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1: There are two types of drive you can have on the motorway. One that feels like this. Or one that feels... like this. The difference is just a few little changes. Like giving more space to the car in front. Or not hogging the middle lane. Because being a little more considerate on the road actually reduces congestion and collisions. Which transforms everyone's journey. So we all feel a little less... and a lot more National Highways.
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sun's out. 'Cause everybody hates a tourist, especially one who thinks it's all such a laugh.

starting off today's proceedings, we have Diana Ross and the Supremes and I'm Living in Shame. Before that one, Barbara Randolph and I Got a Feeling, Me Too. Here's a Four Tops.

Edwin Starr during his Rick Tick years, and backstreet Rick Tick was bought by Motown. I think it was 1966, 67 time, and of course the whole lot came with him.

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Gladys Light along with the Pippily Pips and just walk in my shoes. I wouldn't. This is the ever, I just think, talented Eddie Holland, Candy to Me.

0: ABC, the Jackson 5, as I said, you didn't know. We're Jimmy Ruffin, and I've passed this way before, and then we'll get into Junior Walker and the All-Stars. One of those ones that I really like.
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wondering where would I be without you in my life. 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All the things I did, things I did before. But you brought me.

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0: Right, into the Motown A-side, B-side, we jolly well go. And Smokey, as in Smokey Robinson, may have written and produced the Temptations breakthrough and Motown's first major big hit of the year. But I'll Be in Trouble, the follow-up to The Way You Do the Things You Do, wasn't that much of a smash. That gave Gordy protege Norman Whitfield a shot at the A-side. The song Girl, Why You Wanna Make Me Blue is an Ellie Whitfield masterpiece with Benny Benjamin, machine gun riffs, and ever-present woodblocks blending with the top of the register trumpets. Eddie Kendricks keeps at the top of the register too, but Whit doesn't force him beyond

his range too often, and he sounds comfortable with the tune, yet the record stalled the pop top 30, and Whitfield had to sit back while Smokey racked up hit after hit after hit for the group.

Now, how about the B-side? Well, Smokey had the other side of the single, spine-chilling throwback to the Quintet's early doo-whopping days, recorded the year before. Paul Williams and Eddie Kendrick split the bridge down the middle, but the main body of the song is delivered with impeccable five-part harmony. Baby, Baby, I Need You would later appear on the Temptations Smokey album. We heard Girl, Why You Wanna Make Me Blue, written by Eddie Hall and Norman Whitfield, produced by Norman Whitfield, and recorded on May the 27th, 1964. The Temptations recorded the vocals on the 6th of July, 1964. And on the B-side, Baby, I Need You, written by Smokey Robinson, produced by him, and recorded on the 3rd of October, 1963. It was all packaged together and released on Gordy G7035 on the 20th of August 1964.

0: Still to come, got Martha Reeves in Smokey Robinson and the Miracles.
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1: Thank you very much indeed for your attention today. 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We'll be here. Your news is next. 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
2: From the Sky News Centre at 7. FIFA will not proceed with controversial plans to sell off a stake in the World Cup to private investors. Several football confederations strongly oppose the idea, with UEFA and Europe threatening to boycott future competitions. David Bernstein, a former chairman at the FA, believes Gianni Infantino's been seduced by power and the Trump administration. He believes it's time for FIFA's president to go.
3: I think Infantino has got completely carried away by being close to Trump and all the glories of the American presidency. And it's, you know, it's easy to get seduced by that. But I think we need people who don't get seduced by those things and can maintain a degree of independence.
2: At least 9 people have been killed in an overnight Russian missile and drone attack on the Ukrainian capital, Kyiv. More than 20 others were hurt as strikes damaged homes across the city and sparked fires. Greater Manchester has a new mayor. Labour's Bev Craig secured a comfortable victory against Reform during the second round of voting. The Greens came third, with the Conservatives pushed into fifth place by the right-wing party Restore Britain. Ms Craig's vowed to represent the region's 3.3 million residents and build on Andy Burnham's legacy.
4: I'm really pleased and really humbled by the people of Great Manchester putting their trust in what we're trying to achieve here. You know, and the hard work starts on Monday when I get into work and roll up my sleeves.
2: There'll be armed officers at the UK's largest Pride Festival this weekend in Brighton. It's just a week since one person was killed in a van and knife attack near LGBTQ plus celebrations in Berlin. New legal provisions to protect domestic abuse victims are coming into force in Scotland. It will give some the right to remain in their home where it's their wish and it's safe to do so. And Georgia Hunter-Bell has won Commonwealth 800 metres gold for England, beating the world champion in Glasgow. She took victory at the Scotstoun Stadium. That's the latest. I'm Fade De Silva.
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5: Currently dry here in the county of Midlothian, with some light showers expected and a moderate breeze throughout your early morning. Later on today, the sun should poke through with a bit of overcast cloud and again more of the wet stuff. Highs of 18 degrees for your Saturday. Just now here at Black Diamond FM, it's a nice mild 13 degrees. Sun will set at 20 past 9 tonight.
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5: Online and on your radio, a very good morning. It is Saturday, the 1st of August. Just coming up for 3 minutes past seven. You're with Stevie and, of course, producer Lenny. This is Breakfast.
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5: And it's the start of the football season. Like, we've not had enough football all summer. We'll be talking to producer Lenny, kicking off this morning. It is the best season

And we wake up Tina nice and early this morning to kick off breakfast here on your radio on Black Diamond FM. We're going to smooth things out. I'm going to go away and have a look at your weekend travel. We'll check out the rails, and then we've got an absolute belting tune coming up next. And we'll be speaking to producer Lenny just shortly, as well as digging around the back of this rack for a classic track. We'll have a Saturday anthem all still to come.

0: What an absolute, an amazing tune from Chicago. Hard to say, I'm sorry. I was listening to the Motown Hour. Thanks very much to Jeff for that before we came on air this morning. I'm going to play something Motown-y later as well, I think.
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0: Just coming up for 11 minutes past 7 out and about on the roads this morning, in and around the county, nice and quiet as you would expect for this time on a Saturday morning. 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

0: That has it all. It has the air guitar, the air drums. That is the Cult. She sells Sanctuary, but never mind what she's selling. He sells Avon. He sells iPhone 3 chargers, chocolate nibbles, and good smelling candles. It's the Jolly Jambo. Don't call me Jimmy. Producer Lenny, a very good morning. How are you this lovely Saturday morning?
1: I'm great, mate. How are you? You seem in a really good mood.
0: Oh, I tell you what, I've been up quite early this morning, skipping away.
1: I bet you have.
0: Oh, I tell you. Anyway, before we get into it, let's just do this. Are you ready? Oh, but okay. I'm loving your T-shirt, ready. By the way. It's a nice colour.
1: My blue. Oh, the blue one.
0: Oh, no, it's genuinely nice. Normally, we're red. Oh,
1: right.
0: Anyway.
1: Mixing it up.
0: Yeah, you confused me. I thought there was something wrong with my phone. Right, hold on.

0: Okay, what is the drama today?
1: I can't wear red today.
0: Oh, all right, I suppose. Is it the home team playing in the Granite City, is it?
1: The home team are playing in red and the away team are the Gorgie Boys, so I can't be wearing red today.
0: That's probably... I wonder if you'll see your new away kit. There's a third kit that the Hearts have got. It's really, really smart, really nice.
1: It's classed a European kit, so we'll need to get our wares out pretty soon.
0: Because
1: we won't be in Europe much longer.
0: It is a nice kit. It is really nice. I tell you what, a week I've had. It's been all right, but... I've been arguing with my TV provider. We'll not name them just for legal reasons, but in fact, you know what? We'll call them Cloud. What a nightmare that I've had with them this week. Let me tell you, just to get your telly sorted out, why do you always have to go and day battle to sort out your broadband and your telly?
1: I'm really glad they're your provider and know the other one, because what would you have said for the other one?
0: Well, I can't even answer that.
1: We'll stick with
0: Cloud. I'm going to have to stay with them now forever since I didn't fall out with the other one. I like that. That was brilliant.
1: Yes. I've enjoyed your ranting and your many, many screenshots.
0: Is it just me, but every time you need to renew your broadband or your telly or whatever, does it always just feel like you have to brace yourself and prepared like yourself mentally to the point where you're like, well, come and take it away, or it's in the garden, or it's in the bin, I'm not wanting it, just to get it recontracted at a price that is a deal rather than their here's a special offer for you. It's 20 quid dearer than you paid last year. And by the way, it's 40 quid dearer than everybody else would get it if they were new customers.
1: I've got a theory. You used to do a lot of this in your previous role in work, fighting with people and arguing with people. And I think you've missed it.
0: Is that what it is?
1: Because I told you on Monday, tell them you want to speak to cancellations and then they'll get us sorted. When did you speak to cancellations?
0: Oh, when I got fed up 2 days later.
1: Yes, because I think you enjoy the arguing.
0: I did. I really enjoyed. I love the fact that they've took to this WhatsApp. Brilliant. I mean, the poor guy's probably got about seven of me on the go at once that he's trying.
1: I'd imagine it probably does.
0: I'm just like, well, that's
1: good. Guy's getting
0: in
1: therapy.
0: Exactly. I hope he gets good holidays, eh? All right. Anyway, the Scottish Football League kicked off last night up in Dundee. Dundee United hosted the Glasgow Hearts Rangers. It was Rangers, sorry.
1: He's so funny. funny guy.
0: Anyway, right, good game last night, Dundee United and Rangers. For me, I had to have a watch. I had to see what was coming our way. You were away doing something a wee bit more exciting.
1: All I know is it finished 1-1.
0: Yes. I'll tell you, Dundee United looked very, very, very good.
1: Don't say that. We're playing on next Sunday.
0: They've got a player and he looks like Erik Haaland in disguise, a boy called Rose.
1: Oh, is that what your message last night was all about?
0: See, when you see the highlights or you look back at the goals, you'll double take. It's an Australian Erik Haaland. Is it Haaland or Haaland? How do you pronounce it? Haaland. We'll call him Haaland.
1: Haaland.
0: With a moustache, but he speaks Australian. Obviously at the end of the game the media had to talk
1: to him. Speaks Australian or speaks English with an Australian accent.
0: That's what I meant. Garay. Yeah,
1: fair enough, just checking.
0: Fair enough.
1: Let me just write Australian down to your mini list of accents.
0: Yes, okay. Obviously we had to see how Rangers were lining up with our new team. And let me tell you, to be fair to Del Boy, that is probably the best I have seen the Rangers in a while.
1: And they drew.
0: But is that no good for them?
1: See, so if they'd won, you wouldn't be sailing like that, would you?
0: No, I didn't even think we'd be doing the sport. Did that start last night? Were they playing?
1: Honestly believe you.
0: Dundee United were looking really sharp, really impressed with a couple of their players.
1: I'm really pleased for them. when they come to Tynecastle on Sunday after our trip to Portugal.
0: I'm trying to remember the name of the guy they've got sitting on their books. He's valued at about $1.5 million. They were hoping to get him offloaded and get some finances.
1: Flood.
0: But he's still there, so whether he'll be there or no. And I'm going to say, for Rangers, the keeper didn't have much to do, but for what I've seen of him, he looked quite good. Defensively, Rangers, I'm not really quite sure that they were at the races, but Asgard, who probably for Rangers fans was a disappointment last season, was very good. And
1: I thought he was leaving on the Frank Man that's going, isn't it?
0: Yes, and I think the other one, what's his name? Ruskaline, whatever his name is. Exactly. So, you're just not having any at this morning, are you?
1: No, I'm not having this one.
0: So he was looking pretty sharp, and you've watched Cammy Devlin a lot. He was just like the hungry, angry wee terrier that he is. So I'll be fair to Rangers. I actually thought, I know they drew, but it's the best I've seen them in a while.
1: My highlight is that they're still no top of the league. Dundee United is there on alphabetical order.
0: Well, there you go then, eh? Poor Del Boy, eh? Right, okay, what's to come today? Falkirk.
1: None. We're not interested.
0: Falkirk versus St Mirren at 3 o'clock today.
1: Exactly, nothing.
0: What are you thinking about that one?
1: Two teams that will struggle this year.
0: I mean,
1: watch them both get top six. I'm more convinced. I think John McGlynn's lost a few.
0: He has.
1: I think he's a great coach. Whether they can repeat the feat, you know, promotion to League One, promotion to the Championship, finishing top six. You know how it works. Year one, great. Year two, you beat year one. Year three, you beat year two. You hit year four, the expectation levels are really, really high, and you're just struggling to get to that expectation level.
0: Yeah.
1: And that's my worry for Falkirk.
0: Yeah.
1: St Mirren, poor last year. I'm not sure the manager's the right choice. I don't know. I've maybe been a bit harsh. I didn't see a lot.
0: He's been in a bit of bother with SFA as well for something. He's had a go at a ref.
1: Well, now all 11 teams have to watch their back, don't they? Because if the 11 teams sneeze the wrong way, there'll be bans.
0: Yes, oh, 11
1: teams.
0: Absolutely agree with you.
1: Just 11 teams away.
0: Yes, absolutely, yeah. I tell you what was looking really smart. I really like the new referee top, by the way. Really cool. Right, so...
1: What colour is it?
0: That's
1: a nice
0: black
1: one. I've not seen it. What colour is it?
0: That's a nice black
1: one. Oh, I thought it might be green.
0: No.
1: I thought it might be green and white stripes.
0: Oh, you're no better, eh? Right, Falkirk, St Mirren then. So two teams you think is going to struggle this season. Where are you placing them? Are you going for a home win?
1: Who's home? Falkirk. We'll go with Falkirk as a home win today.
0: Right.
1: We'll go with a draw.
0: I would go with a draw. Up at the Granite City, up in the city of Aberdeen and Pittodrie, they are at home to last year's dominant league leaders, the Hearts of Midlothian. Are you going to be there?
1: Hearts of Midlothian, not Hearts of Midlothian.
0: Well, are you going to be there or no?
1: No, I've got dishes today.
0: Have you? Right, okay. So what's happened to all the scarf twirlers then? Are they on the huff or are you just kind of get a ticket?
1: No, they'll be there. Right. They'll be sold out.
0: Right, okay. So you just couldn't get a ticket or didn't they want a ticket?
1: I've got ways of getting a ticket if I really want a ticket. But
0: right, okay.
1: We're going on holiday in a few weeks, so I need to save the pennies.
0: I suppose you were down midweek, weren't you, for the game against...
1: That's 80 quid I'm getting back, by the way.
0: Oh, dear. Ah, well. Right, Aberdeen, Hart Midlothian, can Steve Robson's men be a shadow of their former selves? Now, what we've found with Aberdeen in the past is they'll dominate for about 6 weeks and then they'll fall off a cliff.
1: You know, I spoke to a lot of Aberdeen fans this week, which has been really annoying. They're all very confident. But to be fair, Aberdeen Hearts haven't won at the Tawdry since 2016. Aberdeen haven't won at Tynecastle since 2017. You know, it is a home team game. Last year we opened the season at Tynecastle against Aberdeen and we just blew them out of the water 2-0. They won the fit, they won the ready. They just looked powder puff. It is scary the similarities the other way this year. Hearts are trying to bring in a new style of play. I can see elements of it. I can see what they're trying to do. But the manager is 100% spot on. The ball's coming towards a player and you can almost see them stop and think, right, I've got to get this on my left foot, turn and pass it to him on my right foot. By which time the ball's went through his legs and out for him throwing. I get what they're trying to do, but they are so far away from it. Mm-hmm. Aberdeen, I've said it for years, European teams should take part in the League Cup group stages. I think it gives you a great ground in to kick off your season. You play four competitive games against lower teams. That is much better than any four friendlies, whether you play Barcelona or Bonner Groves. The competitive edge makes it a better test. They've done what they had to do in the League Cup, 4 out of 4. They look all right, Aberdeen. They've played nobody. We've played Champions League quality Sturm Graz. Anything could happen, but if I was betting, I'd say an Aberdeen win.
0: And there you heard it from the Jolly Jambo himself. Welcome back. Is it Valicari? Is that how you pronounce his name? St Johnston return to top flight versus Kilmarnock up in Perth today.
1: You know, Kilmarnock's a funny one because they've not had some great results.
0: Yeah, that is today. Sorry, yeah.
1: No, it's tomorrow.
0: Sorry, yeah.
1: Yeah, it's the early game. All six games on Sky, not that we're sponsored by Sky. Or Cloud. So, yeah, I just remembered that. Kilmarnock's a funny team. I think Neil McCann's a decent manager, decent players, play decent football. And I kept saying to you all through January last year, it's coming with Kilmarnock. And it never really did. And they've started in the same fashion. I keep expecting big things. It's not really happening. But I expect them to get a result today. Don't know what to make of St Johnston.
0: Who knows? I mean, they're up, they're down, they're up, they're down.
1: It's too early days to see how much. You know, we saw Falkirk came up and absolutely smashed it last year. Yeah. That's rare.
0: I think the brief will be survive.
1: At the minimum, absolutely.
0: So we're going for an away win, Kilmarnock?
1: I'm going to continue to put my neck on the line and go with Kilmarnock and then probably just implode.
0: Okie dokie, and down to the capital city on Sunday at 4:30. They'll be riding a high wave from their home win midweek, where they managed to survive their European round. They take on another new look Motherwell.
1: I've not seen much of Motherwell, but by all accounts, very impressive in the two European games.

0: thought to myself, Gray could be at risk here. But
1: well, I think a lot of people thought the same, and I don't think Thursday night should cover many blushes. That, you know, they're playing a minnow at home, you know, in the conference play, ground two. That, it's even at Scottish football level, conference round two should be bread and butter. Yeah. And it should be double coefficient points home and away.
0: Yeah.
1: They let themselves down in the away leg.
0: Yeah. And then Monday night, we're in for a treat. It's Flag Day at Celtic Park. It is Celtic at home to Dundee. Oh. Steve Presley's men mooted to give the champions a guard of honour. Was that fixture set up? Is they're probably the only team that would probably do that? I do not know. But Monday...
1: Well, they've got his. We've got history of losing the emails, Dundee to Celtic, haven't we?
0: Lovely, right, okay. Yeah. So that's at 7:30 on Monday night, Flag Day, Celtic, Dundee. So what are you fancying there, producer Lenny?
1: I think it'll be tight. I think it'll be 1-0. I'm going to go with the referee on goal.
0: Fair enough.
1: 97th minute of 4 minutes of stoppage time.
0: Hold on. Willie Collins wanting added to the call. He's wanting a word with you.
1: Dundee had 7 goals chopped off and they were all onside. I don't understand it.
0: He's just tell him he's banned for Hampden. All right, okay.
1: Me and Mikey will sit in the van.
0: You get in the transit van, you and Mikey.
1: No, I can't see past Celtic winning the game.
0: Fair enough.
1: Dundee again, you know, Presley has been rewarded with a new contract. You know, this time last year we were all, you know, thinking he wouldn't see the end of August. And, you know, ups and downs with Dundee, and they are a project team. They're bringing project players, and he sometimes gets it looking really good. They beat Celtic and Rangers last season, and then they lost 4-0 to other teams. You know, they're a funny team, Dundee, but no, even with Celtic's lacky transfer business, I still don't think Dundee will have enough.
0: Yes, we talk about the slow horses, and definitely Celtic are the slow horses of the signing of the players. I mean, the couple of players that they've brought in that I've seen so far, I'm just going to call them Duran, Camilo Duran, and Casper Who. It looks like it's going to be quite a good partnership. Mm-hmm. So they've brought him in, and I think that's two.
1: They're both strikers, are they?
0: Two good quality forward players. So will we see a partnership at Celtic with these two, and possibly Osmond?
1: You better hope they're not too good, because you might sell them by the end of August.
0: Well, I'm reading today that Alistair Johnston and the handsome man himself from Belgium. No, we've just bought him. He's from is he Norwegian?
1: Are you talking about?
0: I'm talking about Arnie Ingles. You know who I'm talking about.
1: Handsome.
0: The handsome man. Anyway, between the pair of them.
1: Was he in Hanson?
0: Well, he could have been. between the pair of them, there is £40 million on the table.
1: But it was £40 million from Maeda and you got 8. So we'll not count the chickens.
0: That is actually probably, that was a bargain. Somebody's
1: Celtic fans are mad. These are unbelievable. And every player's worth 18 times their value. And then you sell them for pennies and go, but his age, that's a good deal for us.
0: That's what I was thinking. That's quite scary, that. Right, next thing I'm going to talk to you about, just quickly while we're on the football, some of the new rules in place. So player injury treatment, 1 minute off the pitch. So if you go down with a sore leg, off for a minute. Substitute time limit, 10 seconds. Throw in time limit, 5 seconds. And second yellows will be removed if an incorrect call, I believe, by VAR. VAR will not intervene with players covering their mouth. And I believe that...
1: That's nonsense.
0: What rule is that? What, go and tell me. Where did that come from?
1: It was in the World Cup and they didn't even stick to it. You know, one player got sent off for that. Another player clearly done it and didn't get sent off. I think Mehdi was going nuts trying to get somebody sent off. Was it in the final?
0: I was in the final. And I was like, didn't he be so stupid?
1: Just, it's a nonsense rule. I don't really know. No, I'm not even going to say what I think it's to be, so I don't know if it is, so I'm not even going to say it. It's a nonsense rule.
0: It is a nonsense rule.
1: I haven't seen these. Two quick things on that.
0: What if they've been eating, like garlic or something, and he just wants to talk to the ref?
1: The ref is-

0: at Pincastle on Tuesday night, I thought handled a lot of falling down Al my leg in the box really well, to the point where he just left the boy lying on the ground, rolling about in agony, and the game continued. And I really like to see that. We've got to get away from this. Players going down in the box, holding their head, the game coming to a halt. It's as bad as diving in the box to win a penalty. Mm-hmm. A defender diving to the ground and holding his head just because there's a bit of pressure in the box.
1: I'm
0: really pleased we're doing that.
1: So if players are being subbed,
0: time wasting at subs is nonsense as well.
1: 10 seconds to come off the pitch they've got. If they deliberately take longer, 15, 20 seconds or so, then the oncoming player must wait a minute before coming onto the field of play.
0: It's almost like blue cards, sort of orange cards. Remember the sin bin cards were talked about a few years ago. The other thing I will say very quickly, I thought in the World Cup, VAR was used very sparingly. I'd like to see that in Scotland. Too many VAR calls. I mean, the referee, I mean, honestly, if we ever live stream this, you'll never be able to go out in the podium when you do things like that.
1: About, I don't know, Jihad.
0: No, you've not got an itchy head. Right, I'm not talking to you. Okay, what's the Saturday anthem?
1: Right, wait a minute. We've still got the rewind today. Producer Lenny, before he comes in here and knocks me out. Let's do the rewind. So producer Lenny has been working hard in the rewind studio. He's fizzing mad. You should see his face.
0: He's raging.
1: Do you know what? See, when he's in the studio, I'm actually generally nice to him. Didn't he poke the bear, as they say?
0: No, you're not.
1: All right. Well, we just have
0: a
1: listen to what's to come on the rewind.
0: COVID-19 separating us.
1: Chat.

0: What a fantastic year to rewind back to. And that's in case you sneeze on me, that plastic screen.
1: Anyway, definitely
0: a cracking year. See, when you sent it to me, when I was listening to it, I was all over the place with years. I was approximately about 4 years across. I was oh my God.
1: There's one song that dates it for me, but the other three I got wrong.
0: I was going to say there's one song in there that does date it for me, and there's another one in there where I was thinking I was younger than I actually was at the time. Jeez, so it just shows you. And it doesn't feel
1: and
0: that
1: what I wish you had to choose me. Other songs. One of those ones you could do an hour.
0: Absolutely. So looking forward to the rewind at 8:30 this morning. Producer Lenny has got one last job to do. So while we're still all pals here.
1: I'm on overtime here, am I not?
0: Well, it is the start of the football season. We will crack on with the tunes, don't worry. We're going to dig out the Saturday Anthem now. What we do is we do not share the screen with producer Lenny. He has to tell us what the Saturday Anthem is. It didn't even really start.
1: So I can hear it in my headphones.
0: Ah, right, okay.
1: Sorry.
0: Right, I'll speak to you soon.
1: Cheers.
0: Bye.

end in sight. Fundamental movement. So when it's black, this insomniac, take an original tack. 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I get no sleep. I can't get no sleep.

0: There we have it. Faithless, Insomnia, our Saturday anthem. We'll have another Saturday anthem. We'll try and get back on track next week at 7:30.
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Tears for Fears on your radio this morning. Very good morning. It's Saturday breakfast here on Black Diamond FM with me, Stevie, and of course, producer Lenny. We've done our rabble with our football talk and back to the tunes. We're going to go with something Motown inspired from when we... Before we come on air in the morning on a Saturday, we have a wee chill out to the Motown. Thanks to Jeff for that one. So here's our offering on Saturday breakfast this morning. Hope you enjoy it.

brings back the fear and anxiety of the UCI back in 1992 when they killed Macaulay Culkin. What an emotional day that was. How dare they? Anyway, I've been to the back of this rack to dig it out a classic track. We've given it a wee dicht with a cloth. We've fired it into the CD machine. And we're going high voltage glam rock this morning. We're going to May, June time, 1972. It is T-Rex.

I was looking at the CD cover on this one for the Metal Guru T-Rex. I was like, Trex, was that not like a cooking fat or something? But there is a wee space there, so it's T-Rex. Yes, you 70s glam rockers are behind. What are you talking about? How rude. Some Elton John and Kiki D, Don't Go Breaking My Heart. We've got loads to do. We'll have one from Bonnie Tyler just shortly. We'll have the news. We'll have your weekend travel. Don't go breaking my heart. Another Back of the Rack classic track. I couldn't if I tried. And of course the Rewind still to come.

One I've not played on the radio for you for a long time. Quite enjoy that. It's got a real good vibe about it. I watched something last Saturday night on the telly. It was all about Bonnie Tyler. And I liked her banter and stuff with Noel Edmonds and stuff like that. It was a really good watch. If you get yourself onto the iPlayer and just type in Bonnie Tyler, if you like her music, you'll like the show. I could

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2: From the Sky News Centre at 8. FIFA has scrapped a plan to sell off stakes in the World Cup. It follows heavy criticism of the proposals. David Garrett has more.
3: Gianni Infantino admitted the private investment venture created divisions and was no longer in the interest of its objective and will not proceed. Said by FIFA colleagues to be the president's idea, he attended an event in Morocco yesterday. The Asian Confederation had joined North America and Europe in condemning the proposal. UEFA threatened a boycott. With the plan over before starting, eyes are on Infantino's next move, his future in doubt, and some saying he shouldn't continue.
2: Ukraine's president's calling for more air defences after a Russian missile and drone attack on the capital city, Kyiv. At least 9 people have been killed. We now know who's going to succeed Andy Burnham as Greater Manchester's mayor. Labour's Bev Craig fell just short of the 50% needed in the first round, but easily beat the Reform UK candidate after a second. A teenage rape victim says she felt sick when the perpetrator wasn't sent to prison. Lucy, not her real name, was 15 when she was sexually assaulted by a boy of the same age. He was convicted and sentenced to a community order despite being a young adult by then. Lucy hopes to meet Prime Minister Andy Burnham to discuss her case. Her words are voiced by an actor.
4: I'm always scared. What if I run into him? It is really upsetting to know that he's just gotten away with that, and I have to live with the repercussions of that.
2: The government insists custody is always an option and has praised Lucy's immense courage. Fire crews are scaling their operation down at Dunwich Heath in Suffolk, with fewer engines needed overnight. Firebreaks are helping bring the wildfire there under control. And in football, new Rangers manager Derek McInnes says he needs further signings to arrive at Ibrox quickly. They started their Scottish Premiership season with a 1-1 draw at Dundee United. That's the latest. I'm Faye De Silva.
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6: Currently dry and overcast here in Midlothian, with later on today some light showers and a moderate breeze throughout the day. The odd poke of sunshine coming behind those nasty grey clouds. Highs of 18 degrees into your evening should tail off and remain dry. Sun will set at 20 minutes past 9 tonight. It's currently 13 degrees here at Black Diamond FM.
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6: Online and on your radio. It's just coming up for 3 minutes past eight. It's Saturday, the 1st of August. You're with me, Stevie, on Saturday Breakfast, and of course, producer Lenny here on your radio. 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
6: It's time for some Duran Duran. Mood of the Nation says school holidays are well.

Hopefully that one helps the mood of the nation during the school holidays. As overwhelming pressure, 59% of people in Scotland say it's more challenging than Christmas when the schools are on holiday, and concerns about screen time and the amount of crisps and snacks that have to be provided during the school holidays. So the mood of the nation is they want to break free.

0: I've just got in my head now that I need to hoover this studio, and I don't know why. But there you go. There is Queen, I Want to Break Free, with the absolute brilliant Freddie. We're going to check out your weekend travel now.
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0: Just coming up for 11 minutes past 8. Out and about on the roads this morning, things running fine as you would expect in and around the county. Traffic starting to head to Sheriff Hall this morning, but nothing that's going to delay you any more than one turn off the lights by the looks. On the rails this morning, things chugging along nicely from the borders into Edinburgh through Midlothian, with all services in both directions running on time. On the buses as well, things looking good there with no issues to report, and we believe that the North Bridge will be open in its entirety soon as well, which is going to help things even more. 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

the current international superstar, the world's sweetheart. That is Taylor Swift with Opal Light on your radio this morning. I do prefer the one with the sea in the sky, or the land, the sea in the sky, producer Lenny will be giving it out. I like the moves to that one. Right, some four tops going loco and Acapulco, if only. We'll just need to go loco on your radio here on Black Diamond FM, right here in Midlothian. While you're going loco, I'm going to dig around the back of my rack to dig you out a classic track. And we're going to go with this one. I'll give this a wee dicht with a cloth and we'll get it on next for you here on Black Diamond FM. It's the Four Tops.

what a catchy wee tune for the radio on a Saturday. Been to the back of the rack to dig out a classic track. This is probably the band's most signature power ballad. We're going to 1988. It's the Swedish pop duo Roxette at your back of the rack classic track here on Black Diamond FM.

What an absolute brilliant tune that is. Roxette, Listen to Your Heart, our Back of the Rack classic track. We'll have another pair next week here on Saturday Breakfast. We've got one more tune to take us up to the rewind. Here is The Course.

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this tune. Kicking off the rewind this morning from Pink, Get the Party Started has aged me. I was like, no way. No. He's got that wrong. Producer Lenny, I was about to phone him and press three and go straight to the complaints department. But he is spot on. What is the year? Pink kicks off the rewind, but what is our rewind?

Rewind here. We're going to take you on our musical journey this morning, give you some hits, headlines, and what happened in the Rewind year. My job to guide you through the Rewind and ensure I don't tell you the year until around 5 to 9. In this year, you could get yourself a pint of beer for around £2.20. Unleaded fuel was around 74p. A Mars bar was a whole 37p. And a Hoosin Midlothian was 80k. And Avril Lavigne was living a very complicated life.

0: absolute brilliant. Avril Lavigne on the rewind this morning. But what is that rewind year? In this year, it was the year of the Queen's Golden Jubilee. Remember Jubilees? Also in this year, the buzzword was blogger, lifestyle guru, minging and blingtastic. As well as this one from Enrique Iglesias. What a great name. But what is the rewind year? We'll tell you just shortly.
1: The Rewind.

You can run, you can hide, but you can't escape the rewind. That is Enrique Iglesias joining us on the rewind this morning. And this year, the must-have toy of the year was the Spider-Man playset. I bet your producer Lenny had one of them. He's very into Spider-Man. Micro pets as well.

Colin joins us on The Rewind. But what was that rewind year? We'll tell you just shortly. This one is from the Sugar Babes, Round, Round, Round. This confused me, this tune.

this was driving me absolutely bonkers when producer Lenny handed me the Rewind package. I was all over the place, like the span of about 5 or 6 years. Right, in the Rewind year, the car of the year in the UK was a Peugeot 307 and a Toyota Corolla. Were you driving about one of these? If you were, you may have had this tune blasting. This was an absolute brilliant dance anthem from the Rewind year. It's Lasgo with Something.

0: absolute brilliant sound of Lasgo on the Rewind this morning. But what is our Rewind year if it's also the year of Harry Potter and the Chamber of Secrets, the Lord of the Rings, Fellowship of the Ring, Monsters Inc, and Die Another Day?
1: Rewind.
0: So let's recap. What were you doing in this year? Were you buying your 37 pence Mars bar? Was your must-have the Micro Pets, the Top Trumps, or the Spider-Man playset? Were you cruising about in your Peugeot 307 blasting out Lasgo, or a big tune like this? Yes, of course, the year was 2002. If you guessed that correctly, well done you. I was miles away when producer Lenny sent me the package for the Rewind this week. I was totally away up at 2006, and I was arguing with him, obviously not in his presence, going, nah, that can't be right. Thank you very much to you for tuning in. Thanks for keeping us company this Saturday. Thanks to producer Lenny for the Rewind. And we'll be back next Saturday. Stand by, Mr. Happy Days Ed will be up next. Evergreen, Will Young takes us out the Rewind.

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0: Yes, here we are again. In this week's case, eventually. Muchos apologeticos, as they say in continent. I've had some technical difficulties. But I've got over them now. And that means between now and 11 a.m. Slightly hurried at the beginning. All our regular features. Woohoo! Before all that, another piece of music from the Princess of Pop. No, not Kylie, the other one, Taylor. I knew it, I knew you. Oh, yes.
1: Oh, you are awful, but I like you.
0: My name's Ed Witkowski, this is Weekend Works, and you, well, you are so very, very welcome.

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2: 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Have you had a good week or have you had a bad one?
3: Oh, no. Hope it wasn't bad.
2: But I'll tell you what, it was a bad week for British astronomy, with reports that the Jodrell Bank Observatory is likely to be closing, and that's owing to funding cuts. The observatory in Cheshire is a UNESCO World Heritage Site and is dominated by the Lovell Telescope, which is the UK's largest. Also a bad week for the FA, which said it was deeply concerned by a proposal to invite private equity investors to buy stakes in the commercial and broadcasting operations of the World Cup. In an effort to get the plan approved, FIFA's president Gianni Infantino is offering member associations an immediate payment of up to £20 million each, a huge sum for many smaller associations. Infantino is himself, of course, expected to make many millions of pounds if anything like this goes through. He is backtracking this morning, and no doubt we will hear more about that in the weeks and days to come. Or even the days of the weeks, if you prefer that order. Which is more sensible. And bad week also for Saltburn Cricket Club. This is a fascinating one. I love this one. Saltburn Cricket Club, which was engulfed in a bizarre cheating scandal after footage went viral of one of its fielders clicking his fingers during a second 11 match against rival North Yorkshire team Norton. Now, allegedly, Brian Devine clicked his fingers when the ball passed the bat so that the umpire would assume the batsman had nicked it and call out when the wicketkeeper caught it. Now, trawls of video footage of previous matches suggest the ruse has been used in multiple games by Devine, dubbed Clicky Ponting, after the Australian legend Ricky Ponting. Like that, yeah. And finally, it's been a good week, however, for London's West End, with new figures showing that mobile phone thefts in the area have fallen 50% over the past year. In Westminster, which includes the West End, of course, neighbourhood crime, including personal robbery and burglary, is down a third, according to the Met Police. Across London, it is down 14%. Well, regardless of whether you had a good week or indeed a bad week last week, I hope this one is a very, very, very good one for you. And that if you are speaking to somebody on the phone who's down in London and all of a sudden it gets nicked, well, the chances of that have reduced. But if it does happen, I hope you're not left too long hanging on the telephone. Oh, my goodness, what a terrible link.

And three is the magic number for you this week. If you're a Beatles fan, but specifically, if your favourite's Paul McCartney, yeah, three is a magic number for you this week. If you're a Paul McCartney fan, the musician and songwriter who gained global fame indeed with the Beatles, for whom he was bassist and keyboardist and shared primary songwriting and lead vocal duties with a guy called John Lennon. Now, McCartney is known for his melodic approach to bass playing, versatile tenor vocal range and musical eclecticism, exploring genres ranging from pre-rock and rock and roll to classics, ballads and electronica indeed. His songwriting partnership with Lennon is, of course, one of the most successful in musical history. And this week, at the age of 84, Sir Paul received his first ever Mercury Prize nomination. Well, well done to him. And well done to you if you tuned in hoping to hear something from Paul McCartney, because you are going to hear something from Paul McCartney. Now, not one, not two, but three songs. Three is the magic number for you this week if you're a fan of Paul McCartney.

Yes, three is a magic number for you this week if you're a fan of Sir Paul McCartney. You have just been listening to Jet, Another Day and Silly Love Songs. And I chose Sir Paul McCartney as this week's featured artist on the back of his being nominated for the Mercury Prize for the first time in his career. Now aged 84, of course, Sir Paul. Somebody who's much younger is Olivia Dean, and she's also been nominated for the Mystery, well, the Mercury Prize, not the Mystery Prize. She is among the favourites, as Olivia, to win the £25,000, which recognises outstanding albums. And this is after her second record, The Art of Loving, won the Album of the Year at both the Brits and the Mobo Awards. So it's probably not going to be a successful nomination for Sir Paul, but nevertheless, well done to him. And well done to Olivia Dean and her fantastic new album, The Art of Loving, from which this is a song, Man I Need.

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2: Yeah, everybody's loving Olivia Dean at the moment, aren't they? And what's not to like? That was Man I Need from her album The Art of Loving. You're listening to Weekend Works, where right now it's time for our first listen this week to the mystery voice. Who on earth could it be? Don't phone, do not write, and do not shout out the name from your window, for it might upset the neighbours, and we wouldn't want that. Hey-ho, it's just for fun. Who said this?
3: I did a film called Uncharted with Mark Wahlberg, and something that came out of that movie is we came to work together. The movie shut down because of COVID, and in that interim period where we had 4 months off, I noticed how much bigger Mark was than myself. So in that 4 months, I just pedaled to the metal, went as crazy as I could in the gym and in the kitchen, and got to the heaviest I've ever been, which isn't that heavy, to be honest. Like, by my standards, it is. And it was really cool. I felt really strong. I felt like I had a lot of power within me. So that was a drastic change. Spider-Man 3, we just really, really got into CrossFit. I'd never done it before. And I just really loved the kind of competitive edge of it, setting goals, trying to beat your personal best. I really, really enjoyed that. And we got very fit for that job.
2: Who could that be? I bet lots of you got it very quickly. And here's a cryptic clue, and at least the title of this next song is a cryptic clue to help those of you who maybe aren't quite sure.

We've got the news coming up very shortly. Before that, T-Rex, I Love to Boogie. And after we've listened to the news, we've got Ray waiting for us. Oh my goodness, what treats I have for you today.

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That was the news, the all-important weather, and it is all-important today. Coming up, I'll tell you why very shortly. It's all-important. The weather coming up very, very shortly, right after, as promised, Ray.

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2: Yes, it's a very, very important weather forecast today. It's currently 14 degrees here in Midlothian. We've got windy conditions. The air quality index is 2, which is similar to yesterday around about this time. It feels a wee bit cooler than the 14 degrees that I've just told you about. And that's because, yes, of the wind chill factor. We've got wind speeds of 15 miles an hour at the moment on average, with gusts of up to 23 miles an hour. The UV index, because it's cloudy, is low. It's at 2, but still use some protection if you're out and about for any length of time. For example, in Dalkeith. Sunset is at 21:19. Sunrise is at 05:18. Gusty for the remainder of the day, and cloudy, windy, but it's going to be dry. A high of 17, and then during the latter part of the afternoon, early evening, we might get some sunshine. Tomorrow, very similar, a low of 9 and a high of 19. Did I mention Dalkeith? Oh, yes, I did. This is why it's very important, the weather forecast today, because today it's the Dalkeith Festival at King's Park, and Black Diamond FM will be there. Please join us for face painting, pony rides, stage acts. There's a magic show as well, I love that. There's a fun fair, food trucks and much, much more. Free entry, what more can you say, eh? £5 wristbands for face painting, inflatables and pony rides. Now, there's a parade starting at St Mary's Church, which goes all the way to King's Park. That's around about 12:30. The stage shows start around about 1 p.m. And the festival itself, that's going to end at 5 p.m. tonight. Please get along to the Dalkeith Festival at King's Park, Dalkeith, from 12:30 till 5 p.m. Black Diamond will be there. Please join us. We're going to have fun.

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1: Well, you're listening to Weekend Works, and right now, it must be true, I read it in the tabloids.

We have a very strange one to start off with this week. Russians in the city of Stavropol have been filmed drinking from toilet bowls to win a cash prize. In the, wait for it, Game of Thrones contest in a shopping mall, participants had to drink a non-alcoholic sparkling drink from a toilet bowl, then sit on a closed loo for many hours to test their endurance to win 100,000 rubles. That's about 950 quid. The contest created outrage amongst residents who believe that it creates a bad image for the city. Oh, really? Meanwhile, and I love this, hundreds of babies in Peru, apparently, have been named after Norway's star striker Erling Haaland, a trend boosted by his 7 goals at the World Cup recently. And that was, of course, including a decisive strike against Brazil. There are over 470 Peruvian newborns named Haaland and 91 with the full Erling Haaland. The Brazilian star Neymar, however, remains the undisputed leader with 33,809 namesakes in Peru. There are also 3,402 babies called Messi and 1,185 named after Cristiano Ronaldo. And finally, in keeping with the football theme, and I love this as well, an England fan who was so convinced that the national team would win the World Cup that he got a huge tattoo celebrating the win has now decided to add the words "only joking" beneath it. Sean Carrington got the foot-long £550 inking of the World Cup trophy, declaring England the World Cup winners 2026 after the victory over DR Congo, which was a very good victory, of course. He said afterwards he had no regrets. Unbelievable, but it must be true. I read it in the tabloids. There's always one.

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2: 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How could I forget I was there? 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
2: Time is ticking, so it is this morning. Seems to be very quick for me this morning. Anyway, because the time is what it is, it's our second chance now to have a listen to this week's Mystery Voice and for you to have just one final check before you commit yourself to who you might think it is. Who said this?
3: I did a film called Uncharted with Mark Wahlberg, and something that came out of that movie is we came to work together. The movie shut down because of COVID, and in that interim period where we had 4 months off, I noticed how much bigger Mark was than myself. So in that 4 months, I just pedaled to the metal, went as crazy as I could in the gym and in the kitchen, and got to the heaviest I've ever been, which isn't that heavy, to be honest. Like, by my standards, it is. And it was really cool. I felt really strong. I felt like I had a lot of power within me. So that was a drastic change. Spider-Man 3, we just really, really got into CrossFit. I'd never done it before. And I just really loved the kind of competitive edge of it, setting goals, trying to beat your personal best. I really, really enjoyed that. And we got very fit for that job.
2: Don't You Forget About Me was the first cryptic musical clue. Here's another one from Jim Stafford. Very hard name to say, Jim Stafford. Well, it is for me on a Saturday morning.

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1: It's been quite a 7 days in the square mile. The price of oil rose above $95 a barrel on Wednesday after President Trump threatened further escalation in Iran. Prices are now 30% higher since the start of July, amid anxiety that global inventories are dwindling to critically low levels. Goldman Sachs warned that Brent crude could rise above $120 a barrel if the Strait of Hormuz remains disrupted into the fourth quarter. A quick look now at the FTSE 100 before we close. And it closed on Friday at 10,868.05. That was down 0.27% or 29.22 points. And that, my dear friends, that's the business.
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It's time. Yes, it's time to enter the world of health and science now and find out what the scientists are saying this week.

We're dealing with pussycats, first off. Passive-aggressive ones, possibly. Yeah, the sight of cats licking each other may warm the heart, but this apparent sign of affection can, in fact, be a subtle form of bullying, so new research has found. Morgan Van Bell, a PhD student at Ghent University, came up with the idea for the study after watching her cats compete

aggressively, causing it to yowl, rotate its ears, or take a swipe. Grooming can be used to covertly solve conflict, says the report in the journal Applied Animal Behaviour Science. Next up, a piece of science news this week that we really didn't need to know. We didn't need to know this. Apparently, women are better at talking and doing. Oh, yeah. Now, it's often said, it really is often said, that women are better than men at multitasking. But it seems that this notion is based on an illusion. Ooh. A new study has found that men and women have similar multitasking abilities, but that women find it easier to talk whilst doing so, which creates an impression of competence. Oh, yes. Now, for the study, a husband and wife team at Brunel University filmed 41 men and 37 women as they tried to do four tasks, including following a recipe and searching for phone numbers at the same time. The participants were also posed questions every 20 seconds or so, as if they were simultaneously having a conversation. The men and the women were similarly good at juggling the different tasks, but whereas the men failed to respond to 28% of the questions, the figure for women was just 12%. And when the videos were shown to 160 people who had not otherwise been involved in the research, they judged the males to be less effective at multitasking. Ooh, there you go. That's going to set a few conversations off this morning, isn't it? So on that basis, we'll move on to the next one. And scientists have for the first time identified sugar in interstellar space. A building block of DNA and RNA, and so life, and a vital source of energy, sugar is believed to have arrived on Earth via asteroids and comets early in our planet's history. But where it formed long before that has been something of a mystery. In 2000, astronomers detected glycolaldehyde, a simple sugar-like two-carbon compound, in a giant gas and dust cloud near the centre of the Milky Way. This inspired them to keep looking for larger molecules, and now using two powerful radio telescopes in Spain, a team says it has detected the fingerprint of four carbon erythrose, a natural sugar found in raspberries and in a similar interstellar cloud. Now, this type of natural sugar itself, it's not found in DNA or RNA, but the discovery shows that the complex sugars can form in the freezing depths of space. It has been estimated that during the late heavy bombardment, some 4 billion years ago, up to 55 million metric tons of cosmic sugar could be rained down on the young planet Earth in space rocks, helping to create the conditions in which life could eventually form. Wow. That, my dear friends, that is what the scientists are saying this week in the world of health and science. Well, sugar me.

She was a loss, wasn't she? Lindsay DePaul there and Sugar Me here on Black Diamond FM. Shall we play another song and then reveal this week's mystery voice? I think we should. And it's a good one as well, they all are. This is Sierra Spiro, Material Lover on Weekend Works.

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2: I am sure many of you identified this week's mystery voice, but just in case you're not 100% sure, let's have one final listen to this week's mystery voice, and then all will be revealed who said this.
3: I did a film called Uncharted with Mark Wahlberg, and something that came out of that movie is we came to work together. The movie shut down because of COVID, and in that interim period where we had 4 months off, I noticed how much bigger Mark was than myself. So in that 4 months, I just pedaled to the metal, went as crazy as I could in the gym and in the kitchen, and got to the heaviest I've ever been, which isn't that heavy, to be honest. Like, by my standards, it is. And it was really cool. I felt really strong. I felt like I had a lot of power within me. So that was a drastic change. Spider-Man 3, we just really, really got into CrossFit. I'd never done it before. And I just really loved the kind of competitive edge of it, setting goals, trying to beat your personal best. I really, really enjoyed that. And we got very fit for that job.
2: This week's mystery voice is Tom Holland, the actor. His accolades include a BAFTA award as well as two Critics' Choice Award nominations. His films as a lead actor have grossed over $9.9 billion worldwide. He was featured on the Forbes 30 Under 30 Europe list of 2019. Now, we often forget this, but his career started back as a teenager when he played a supporting role and later the title role in Billy Elliot, the musical on the West End from about 2008 to 2010. He's received international recognition, of course, playing Peter Parker, or should I say Spider-Man, in six Marvel Cinematic Universe superhero films, beginning, excuse me, with the Captain America Civil War film back in 2016. Now, he's this week's mystery voice because this week we've had the launch of the latest Spider-Man movie, which I'm very excited about, and of which, of course, features MJ, his wife, co-star Zendaya. This week's mystery voice, did you get it? Tom Holland. Or should I say Spider-Man?

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Well, that's almost the end of today's programme. Did you get this week's mystery voice? I'll tell you somebody who got it. Alan Watson. One of our regular listeners. And it's his birthday today. And Alan has asked us to play a Run Rig song for him. Of course, no problem. And it's going to be the last song today on the programme. It's Nothing But the Sun, a Run Rig tune from 1995. And we're hoping for Nothing But the Sun at Dalkeith today, at the Dalkeith Festival, which kicks off at around about 12:30 with the parade from St Mary's Church to the King's Park. Then the stage show will start and the festival will take you right through the afternoon. We've got face painting, pony rides, stage acts, magic show, fun fair, food trucks, fabby dabby dabby. Free entry, £5 wristbands for face painting, inflatables and pony rides, and Black Diamond FM will be there. Come and say hello to Bruno, Floofty and me. Now, if you can't get along today, well, please stay tuned to Black Diamond FM, because next up, of course, we've got the Wee Scone Variety Show with Granty Poos Henderson, followed, as always, by the Saturday Matinee. I wonder what Alan's going to be saying this week. Oh, he is a one. And Russell's part of the sport, isn't he? That's good news. All here on your community radio station. Do you know what? The music's almost done. That means I've got to go. So all that's left for me to say now is that my name is Ed Witkowski and you have been listening to Weekend Works. Until next time, please look after yourselves, and I do so hope that your weekend works out for you. Take care. Bye-bye. Oh yes, and happy birthday, Alan.

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1: Hello, welcome along to today's show. Today being Saturday the 1st of August 2026. Big huge thanks to Eddie Poos for his show that was on just before us this morning. Now we've got we're just showing off, we've got a multilingual show. Not every song, but we've got a couple of French tracks, we've got a Spanish track, and we've also got two Pretty Cats singing songs. Oof, what? How can we do that? Well, you'll just need to stay tuned and find out how we've done this, how we've achieved this. We start off by playing two tracks from... Oh, in fact, we've got another couple of Pretty Cats as well. We've got Def Leppard, because it's Joe Elliott's birthday this day in 1959. So we had Animal, and then Have You Ever Needed Someone So Bad? Absolutely. So yes, lots of Pretty Cats. So next up, we've got two songs from the 90s. We've got Juice with On the Bible, and then Eternal with Finally. We wish you for the next couple of hours, keeping you company, and then you keeping us company. Good morning.
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1: Now, it's Mikey Higgins' spot, but it's not Mikey that's singing today. It's one of his proteges, Beth DiBacci. And her wonderful song is called Leave Me Behind. It's available from her EP, which is just released earlier on this year, and available through good musical outlets. And my advice, as always, is you get it bought. You just jolly well get this track and all the other ones listened to, because it's great stuff.

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It's time for the next part of the birthdays. We had one part earlier on, we now have got the other part. Here we go, Mr. Mark. Oh, just before I forget, if it is your birthday, a very merry birthday to you from everybody here at Black Diamond FM. And you share your birthday with these people. 1951 Canadian guitarist and vocalist Tim Bachman, best known as a member of Bachman Turner Overdrive, or BTO. Wonder which track we're going to play. And who else we got? Yes, 1946 English musician Boz Burrell, who was with Bad Company. And thank you very much, Mark. Yes, you've fully recovered from your holidays now, and you're... Oh, I'm talking to somebody that's not here. He's dived into his sleeping cabinet and away for a wee snooze until he's next asked to speak. Thank you, Mark. And so we've got Batman Turner Overdrive with You Ain't Seen Nothing Yet, and then Bad Company with Feel Like Making Love. Ooh, yeah.

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2: Now, when I was shown off at the beginning saying that we had a couple of French songs on, Oui, Oui, Oui, it is, of course, the Lady Belinda Carlisle from her French album, What She Did, some years ago. So we've got La Vie en Rose and then Jezebel. And the Lady Belinda Carlisle takes us up to, in fact, well, no, we'll do a wee intro, but it was just to let you know that we're going to be coming up shortly, the Hands-Upometer and the duets. So something to look forward to. Even after these two songs, you thought this didn't get any better. Wow.

Yes, it's time for the Hands of Bompton and the Duets. Who wants to hear this week's offering? And it's a beauty this week. Get your hands up now. Thank you, Mr. Mark. Just come sleepy-eyed out of his sleeping cabinet there to report that 28,022,022 people have put their hands up wanting to hear a song originally done by Eartha Kitt and Bronski Beat with Cha Cha Heels. Bet you haven't heard this one for a long time. I haven't. Somebody reminded me of, oh, I was watching something on Reels on Facebook and it came up, so I had to put it onto the show. And then we've got Bronski Beat with Why. But of course, it's not them singing today, it's Moira and Alan. And what a fantastic job they do of both songs. Eartha Kitt, Little Pudicat.

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1: My goodness, time's running away with us. We've got another pretty cat for you. We've got Cat Stevens with Morning Has Broken. I think it was Lord Stoll that wanted that in his playlist and we couldn't fit it in, so we're fitting it in today. I hope you're listening, Lord Stoll. Takes us up to the news at 12. 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We've got another couple of tracks from the 60s here on 107.8, 100.7 Black Diamond FM, your community radio station and your favourite radio station.

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3: From the Sky News Centre at 12, UEFA says it's lost confidence in FIFA president Gianni Infantino despite his decision to scrap plans to sell a stake in the World Cup. The body which runs European football says the proposal has gone, but rebuilding trust has just begun. It intends to carry out a review to uncover those responsible and hold them to account. Our sports correspondent Rob Harris says the statement is damning for Infantino.
4: European football bosses have stuck the boot into Infantino, and this is what part of their statement says. We cannot keep going on like this with secret schemes on fast-track timescales cooked up by faceless individuals. We must identify those responsible and hold them to account.
3: Russian strikes have killed at least 9 people in Kyiv overnight. A further 28 were injured in the attack on Ukraine's capital. A crash between a lorry and a car in Perthshire has left a 46-year-old man dead. Police Scotland are appealing for witnesses after the collision on the A9 near Dunkeld yesterday morning. The Prime Minister says he can't think of anyone better to take Greater Manchester forward than newly elected Mayor Bev Craig. Andy Burnham was in the role himself before becoming PM. Spain's says normality is returning after 60,000 migrants crossed into its territory of Ceuta in just 24 hours. They've since returned to Morocco, but at least 67 people are believed to have died making the journey. Spanish Interior Minister Fernando Grande Malasca Gomez is speaking here through a translator.
5: We have to work together with countries of origin and transit so we can make it possible for people to live in their own countries. We have to fight against trafficking mafias. We have to use all efforts, as we have been doing for years.
3: And England's netballers won't be contesting the gold medal at the Commonwealth Games after losing to New Zealand in the semi-finals. The Roses were beaten by the Silver Ferns in Glasgow. That's the latest. I'm Faye De Silva.
0: Dalkeith, Eskbank, Gore Bridge.
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1: Hello, welcome back to the second part of today's show. We started off by playing two songs from the 60s, White Plains with When You Are a King, or it could be Queen as well, if you, when you're a king or a queen or a prince or whatever. And then Love Affair with Bringing On Back the Good Times. Next up, we've got two songs from the Naughties. We've got Paolo Nutini with Jenny, Don't Be Hasty, and then a wonderful track, absolutely wonderful. I don't think we've played it on the Saturday show before, but really hope you're going to enjoy this one. This is by Rennie Fleming, who's more known as an opera singer, but she turned her hand to doing cover versions of popular songs about 10, 15 years ago. And this is a track called Endlessly, and it is just the production in it is just wonderful. So hope you're going to enjoy it. We are with you for the next hour. And I shall find my teeth and put them back in before that. I promise. Good afternoon.
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1: Now, if you're listening to last night's show, I hope you were, we were going on at some length because we were promoting the Henry Ford Band's new EP, which is called Fragments, and it's available to buy through Bandcamp for only £1.50 per track, which is a bargain, absolute bargain. And one of the tracks, the only track that we couldn't play last night, but it seemed more appropriate to play it in the segment that Budgie and Boy and Man get their heads together and decide which track to play for you. So here we are with the Henry Ford Band with Sleep With A Light On, but it's a catch. It's a Spanish version. See, at the beginning I said we've got a Spanish song. Yes, see. Español is the Spanish version. 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

coming up very shortly, we have got Dave Ramshaw Records and the Circus Band. But taking us there, as we always do, we entertain you with... that's funny, I've got entertain written in Babes' notes here. Yes, the wisdom of the Babes goes like this today. When you entertain the clowns, you become part of the circus. My goodness, how does that all fit together like that? Who would have thunk that that would have happened? I don't know. I'll say it again. When you entertain the clowns, you become part of the circus. Yes, definitely, I agree with that one, Babes. And where's that other clown? Oh, Mark. Oh, there you are there. Yes. Didn't mean that. Anyway, here we go. We've got circus. And the band, of course, is... No, the band is Circus, and the album is Circadelic, and we've borrowed the track Fire and Ice.

0: Very nice indeed. That was Circus from the album Circadelic. The track was Fire and Ice. It's available through Dave Ramsey Records and other good musical outlets. Talking of clowns, what have we got up next, Mark? Ah!
1: 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Thank you so much for joining me today to listen to our friend Graham Henderson's Wee Scone Variety Show, right here on Black Diamond FM.
0: Yes, my good friend Mr. Ken Kettler, who supplies all this wonderful weather for us. Now, we've got a special surprise for him today. He doesn't know that we're going to be doing this. Well, maybe he's got an inkling. Because of his feature, you know, he always picks brilliant, brilliant tracks. So we've kind of picked a brilliant, brilliant track for him. It's Michael Jackson from the Thriller 40 album. So it's the 40th anniversary of Thriller coming out in an awkward kind of way. And this is the Mega Mix. 9 minutes. Is it 9 minutes? 9 minutes, 16 seconds of Michael Jackson Thriller. There's other wee snippets of Michael Jackson stuff in here, but never played it on the radio before. So here you are, Ken, from us to you with much love.
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2: Our resident band for King Country, their track today is Pushing on a Pool Door. Don't know how many times that has happened to me. Maybe twice, I think. Probably. No, three times. We'll go for three times. And then our mellow track for today is from Sean Escoffrey, and it's called Perfect Love Affair. Lovely, lovely track.
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0: Thank you, every single dang one of you, for taking the time to listen and tune in and enjoy, we hope, the Scone Variety Show today. We've had a hoot, and I hope you have as well. Wee Babes has been very quiet today. We've been getting some comments. Why is he turned quiet? Well, I don't know, but he's very, very busy, and so he's having to work during the show times as well. That's all I'm going to say. We'll be back with you next Friday for Friday Evenings with Babes and Grant from 8 till 10. Back here next Saturday, the Wee Scone Variety Show from 11 till 1, all on 107.8, 100.7. 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Any song requests, please go to the Facebook page, or if you see me skipping along the road, gaily singing along to David and Kelly's When Love Takes Over, just come up and say, Grant, would you play a song for me on an upcoming show? And I'll say, yes, I shall try my best to do that for you, lovely listener. I'm sure you all are lovely, lovely listeners. And sometimes beauty is skin deep, though. But some people are outside in. Anyway, on the subject of people being outside in and good looking, Alan Stewart and Graham What's-His-Face and poor wee Sammy will be up shortly after the news, to regale you with lots and lots of light entertainment. And we've got a special surprise for Alan, and I'm sure it'll, I've delved deep into the musical archives and found a song that will be personally, it'll just get to Alan's heart, and I just know it will. So we're going to leave you with that, and until we speak to you again, be well, be safe, be happy. Love you, miss you, bye.
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4: I am a little tiny bird, my name is Tweety Pie. 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

0: I am that great big battle cat. 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I taught a putty cat a creeping up on me. 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
1: 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I don't think I would like it if I knew what's on his mind. I have a strong suspicion that his plans for me aren't good. 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

0: I'd like to eat that sweetie pie when he leaves his cage. But I can never catch him. It throws me in a rage. You bet I'd eat that little bird if I could just get near. But every time that I approach, this is all I hear.
1: 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I did. I tore a putty cat as well as he could be. And when I sing that little song, my mistress knows he's back. She grabs her broom and brings it down upon Sylvester's back. 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Come on now, like a good cat.
0: Oh, all right. Suffer and suck a tash.
1: I taught

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2: From the Sky News Centre at 1. The Football Association has joined European football's governing body in revealing its lost confidence in Gianni Infantino. That's despite the FIFA president's decision to scrap plans to sell off a stake in the World Cup. Lots of reactions coming in on this story, including this from the Prime Minister.
3: What's your response to the FIFA climb down, Prime Minister?
4: Well, it's the right decision.
2: UEFA says it was a shabby, backroom, opaque deal that was anything but transparent. It launched a review to find out who came up with it. TV presenter Shane Ritchie has been charged with drink driving. The EastEnders actor is due to appear before magistrates next month. A 16-year-old has died after a collision between a scrambler bike and a lorry in County Tyrone. Connor Maggie Campbell was taken to hospital but died from his injuries. The crash happened in Coal Island on Thursday. Labour's newly elected Greater Manchester Mayor says she can't wait to get to work on Monday. Bev Craig beat Reform UK's Sean Astley in the second round to win the race to succeed Andy Burnham. She's called for an end to divisive politics that pits neighbour against neighbour. And she's been out celebrating with supporters this morning in Manchester, saying what makes the area so special is that people get their history.
5: We know where we've come from. That it doesn't matter how hard life gets, we know we roll our sleeves up, we muck in, we work together, and we can build something better.
2: Spain says things are returning to normal after around 60,000 migrants crossed into the Spanish territory of Ceuta in a single day. Most have now returned to Morocco, but at least 86 people are believed to have died trying to make the crossing. And former TOWI star Gemma Collins has thanked fans and friends for their support following the death of her mother. She was suffering from pneumonia. That's the latest. I'm Faye De Silva.
6: Thank you much, Faye.
7: What's up, Dad?
6: Dougie. Thanks to Grant for our fantastic job! He's overdone it with the blusher again this week, hasn't he?
8: Oh, he has.
6: He has.
8: He has.
6: And I'll tell you something else, you've got the wrong tights on, mate.

0: Thank you, Doctor.
1: Welcome along to the Saturday Martini. It may be my last one. Who knows? You never know. This week only, we're picking on songs from 1981, Graham.
2: Nice one.
1: Tunes.
2: Yeah.
1: We're going to look back at 1981 for a bit of fun.

0: John Jett from 1981, November 81, if you want to be precise. All the songs today are from 1981, as I said at the top of the show. It's 5:13 of the day. That's 1:05 in the afternoon for the thickies like myself. John Jett, who's coming to Glasgow at the end of October, I'm led to believe. Yeah, thank you very much, John Jett. Kicking us off with 1981. Brilliant. I'll just fade out then, I've got three only many messages I've come in already. Okay, I'll get around to them in a minute.
1: Busy.
0: Saturday survey, please, Graham.
1: Saturday survey for today, the 1st of August 2026.
0: I'm going over here.
1: Okay, do you know, a survey found that this is the most common thing people wax. What is it?
0: Is that the survey?
1: That is the Saturday survey.
0: What's the question?
1: A survey found that this is the most common thing people wax. What is it?
0: Keep it clean. This is a family show.
1: Some good answers in.
0: Is there some good answers in?
1: Oh, yes, indeed.
0: If you want to get in touch with the show, it's easy. How do you get in touch, Graham?
1: Phone lines are open. 01316634488 or email us here at the studio, blackdiamondfm.com.
0: Or you can get in touch with myself through my Instagram page, alanstewart107.8, which a lot of people have done already. 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Or if you just put Alan the Gorgeous, it'll come through to me eventually. Because
1: Dream on.
0: Oh, come on, mate. I'm getting old.
1: You're lucky people can't see you.
0: I've had a shave and everything. Look.
1: Yeah, I did notice that.
0: I've had a shave. I'm with my baby bum face. This eyes face to face.

0: Visage of Fate to Grey. I once met Steve Strange many, many years ago, and he was, we said in the tin, he was a very odd man. A long time before I started working on radio, it was on Princess Street. No, was it? It was on Rose Street. You know where Rose Street is? Of course you do, don't you?
1: The back of Princess Street.
0: Exactly. Yeah. It's a nice wee wander if you get the right time of day right along Rose Street, because the sun's only there for a few minutes, you know? So, and there's a lot of people sitting outside with, you know, refreshments and stuff.
1: Refreshments, yeah.
0: Yes, indeed. Yeah, so we've still come up, we've already had a request in for Kim of Adam and Ants and Kings of the Wild Frontier. Do you know something that's already on the playlist?
1: It is indeed.
0: And that's from Chris. Now, where do you think Chris is listening it from? I'll tell you now.
1: I know.
0: You do, don't you?
1: Yes.
0: Chris is listening from Hamilton in Bermuda.
1: And he's having his breakfast.
0: And he's having his breakfast. Chris.
1: What's he having?
0: I don't know. What are you having? Get back in touch. We're nosy that way. If you're going to get in touch with the show, please, please let us know where you're from, just because we're nosy that way. If you missed the top of the show, this show is a wee bit different. All the same features as usual, but we're going to pick on 1981. We're still going to come up with the charts this week in 1981. What do you think was number one this week in 1981? And I know one person knows what it was, and I think they're listening in. And we've also got Al's Extra Large one from 1981. What happened in 1981? All loads of stuff. I'm getting a bit sentimental at the moment, to be honest with you.
1: Go and get the hankies.
0: Music can take you back to these places, yeah. You know. So
1: good memories.
0: I'm going to slow it down next, okay? Here's a

0: This was Michael's first solo recording, reaching number one in the UK single charts. He was only 16 when he recorded this song in 1975. And he released it as a single in March 1981. One day in your life. Yep.
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0: And you're back in the room, and I think I've got Chris greeting in his cornflakes there in Bermuda. Thanks for getting back in touch, mate. He's told me what he's got, but it's too big to read out. Yeah, Michael Jackson, One Day in Your Life, which was in the charts this year, 1981.
7: Yeah,
0: Mark. Good old tune, good old tune. And
7: it was a good tune.
0: I've had a few messages and said I haven't heard that for a long time. Do you know something?
7: Neither have I.
0: The Saturday survey, mate, please.
7: Right, the Saturday survey once again for the 1st of August 2026 is a survey found that this is the most common thing people wax.
0: What did they wax,
7: what
0: mate?
7: What is it? Right, we're going to give a couple of wrong answers.
0: Hold
7: here.
0: Hold on a second, we'll open the Dafty Club. That's the door open for the Dafty Club. Anybody
7: going
0: in?
7: Oh, we've got a few going in today. First of all, we've got Danny. And Danny said furniture.
0: Not bad. Good answer. Danny, you know what, mate? Guess where you're going. You're going down. Hold on a second while I get the door open. Open that door. Danny's coming in. You blew us this last week. I'm not letting you out. Get back in. Here's Danny. Oh, well done. You caught him. Crack on, dear.
7: Okay. Kathy says your top lip.
0: Your top lip. I think women of certain ages have got to do that. I would hate to do that. Speaking as a man, I've got a bit of a small goatee at the moment. And I had a shave. I'm very clean shaven, but I'd hate to wax anything, to be honest with you.
7: That's
0: anything.
7: True. Well, talking about the waxing.
0: Yeah.
7: John and Kate, they have said bikini line.
0: I thought that might have been number one. Yeah, so would I, be honest with you. Bikini line, again, I don't have a bikini.
7: Do you have to do it?
0: I've got a mankini. No. I'm not kidding, I have, and my wife has hid it.
7: I wonder why.
0: I bought it as a joke a couple of years ago and it's disappeared. I don't know where it's just disappeared. Let's have one more time for the question, mate, and we'll go back to 1981.
7: Okay, so, once again, the survey found that this is the most common thing that people wax. And what is it? Give us a call on 0131
0: 663 4488.
7: Because you forgot.
0: It's tattooed on your arm. How can you not miss it? How can you forget?
7: Or give us an email here at studio on blackdiamondfm.com.
0: Yeah, I guess we'll be in touch. Because, as I said, top of the show, we're going back to 1981. When She Was My Girl.
7: Oh,
0: plays next by the Four Tops. Which used to be the Five Tops, so one up left. I used to think it was a malt bottle. Old little band. 20 past one, good afternoon.
7: Hello.
0: Adam Ant plays next.
7: Ah.
0: Good afternoon.

0: Four Tops, When She Was My Girl.
1: And this girl
0: from August 1981. Ooh, can't remember, it was all 1982 and 17, I think it was.
2: You were a...
0: Yeah, you were.
2: I think so,
0: yeah.
2: 17.
0: Yeah. Oh, no, I must have turned 18, I think, in 1982. Oh, I can't remember. Who cares? I'm done.
2: Hold on.
0: That's it, I get it now. And I've got a message in from Lorraine saying, hi, nutters. Excuse me. We're professional nutters.
2: Well, I answered the phone to her 2 weeks ago and that's what she said.
0: Exactly. I'm doing multitasking here, guys. I'm reading emails and we've got an email in for Lucy. Okay, hi, everyone. All right, okay, I'll get around to that wee minute. I've seen a swear word there, so I'll just watch what I say now.
2: Okay.
0: What's the incorrect answer from Lorraine? Because she said surfboard. Good answer. Give me a wee second, though.
2: Yep.
0: Move catch over her. A bit. Can you catch Lorraine in there, please? She's come out.
2: Again.
0: It's the second time she's in the... Oh, I'm sorry about that. I got right in the head. hope you're right, Lorraine, but you're in the Daft Club. Thank you.
2: Okay, right, we've got Anne.
0: Yeah?
2: Anne says, eyebrows.
0: Oh, why? Yes. Why? Oh, aye. Oh, eyebrowy. Oh, eyebrows. Again, I don't... I must be sore. Do you know, I've been offered to do, you know, for charity, to wax my back. I don't have any hair in my back. And a wee bit of hair in my chest to take off. And I've just refused to do it for charity. I can't do it because of the pain. Nah, I'm too much a wuss, to be honest with you.
2: You said it. And do you want...
0: Excuse me, you're supposed to be my friend.
2: Do you want the last wrong answer?
0: I'm having a sentimental 1981 here. Yes, please.
2: Yeah, okay. We have... Mike and Graham, yeah. And they've said your car.
0: Your good answer.
2: Yeah, it's a good answer.
0: Wax your car, of course you do. Yes, you wax your
2: on,
0: car.
2: Wax off.
0: Wax on, wax off, exactly. Yeah. What's the correct answer, Mike?
2: Right, the correct answer for today, and the survey once again was, a survey found that this is the most common thing people wax, and what is it? So we had Angie, Gail, Leslie, and Lindsay. They all got it correct, well done. And the answer is legs.
0: Of course it's your legs. It's your legs, isn't it? I mean, look at Big Grant. He does his legs all the time. His big giraffe legs, doesn't he? Waxes them.
2: I did actually think Bikini Line would have been the top answer for that, but legs.
0: So yeah. Did I, but it's not. There you go. Until next time, we'll have another Saturday survey, or whenever survey, when I'm next on, I don't know. We'll see. Adam Ant.

0: Adam and the Ants, Kings of the Wild Frontier from 1981. If you've missed the show, we started the show with Joan Jett and I Love Rock and Roll. Then we had Visage and Fade to Grey. Then below that, we had Michael Jackson, top tune One Day in Your Life. The Four Tops followed him when she was My Girl. And coming up next, we've got the charts this week from 1981. Coming up next. Have you got any idea what was number one at this the very time back in 1981? Do you know what? I'm going to tell you.
1: Good.
0: Yeah. Last week's number 10 is this week's number 10. It's Third World and Dancing on the Floor. Down 2 to 9 is ABBA and Lay All Your Love on Me. Down 3 to 8 is Imagination and Body Talk. Up 26 places this week back in 1981. To number 7 is the Royal Philharmonic Orchestra. So they made me laugh. Hooked on Classics. Down 3 to 6 is Bad Manners and Can Can. Down 3 to 5 in 1981 is Star Sound and Stars on 45. Up 5 to 4 is Stevie Wonder and Happy Birthday. Up 1 to 3. Spandau Ballet and Chant Number 1. Down 1, last week's number 1 is this week's number 2, is The Specials and Ghost Town. Up 21 places from last week, straight in at number 1, of course it's this guy. Shaky Stevens, number 1 this week back in 1981, Green Door.

0: I was watching yesterday, Toya Wilcox getting interviewed about 1981, because I was doing a bit of research, because I do that sort of thing. And she made number two with a song about thunder in the mountains and very heavy lyrics in her song. And she said it was really big production song called Thunder in the Mountains, I think it was. Really, really big production number. And she got beaten by Shaky singing about a door to number one.
1: How
0: she put it, I thought it was very funny indeed. Stuart's been in touch. He's asked for a song which is not from 1981, because we're playing 1981 this year, this week, should I say. But you know something, mate? We'll squeeze it in for you. Why not?
1: And it reminds me
0: not?
1: Of being up in Brecon.
0: It does. With your breeks. Brecon with your breeks.
1: I was either tatty picking or berry picking at the time. But this is what this reminds me of, this song.
0: Okay. I thought you might be using your head as a hammer or something.
1: Give us a call, 0131 663 4444. The late phone lines are open, or email the studio like Stuart.

version of the song, the best one. I love the emotion in his voice, she said. Their version was far better than mine, reaching number one in the 17 countries in the USA, spending 43 weeks in the top 100 chart, selling more than 9 million copies worldwide, and a huge forefall back in its day. And it was this.

0: tough sell. One of these days I'm going to play you the full 9-inch version, which is a mixture of another song together, and I do like a good mashup.
1: I love that as well. Bangers and mash.
0: Yeah.
1: Brilliant.
0: Yeah.
1: Is that what we're talking about?
0: You're thinking of something else.
1: Oh, sorry.
0: That's because you're stupid. See, that's why you're in the Daft Club.
1: Correct.
0: You know, you're a founder member, and so am I.
1: Yes.
0: So I can't get out. I'm not allowed to get out of the Daft Club because there's no way I'm going to get in the Clever Club.
1: You're the founder.
0: Yeah, exactly. Let's have a look at what was happening back in 1981. Shall we have a wee look? I think so.
1: Yeah.
0: IBM introduced its personal computer back in 1981. The number one highest grossing film in 1981 was Raiders of the Lost Ark. Unemployment climbed to past 2.5 million. March the 30th, attempted assassination of Ronald Reagan. The launch of MTV happened in 1981. The TV Hill Street Blues started in 1981. And 1981 is primarily famous for the wedding of Prince Charles and Lady Dania. Dania. You can play that piano quite good. It's great.
1: Very good at it, haven't I?
0: That's great, I'm playing that.
1: Yeah.
0: I love this tune.
1: I've got my fingers in the right places.
0: I'm going to play this out and pad it out till I don't know what I'm doing next.
1: Till you remember.
0: Hey. I don't know what I'm doing.
1: Oh, nearly hit the wrong key there.
0: You did.
1: Nearly hit the wrong key.
0: You're rubbish. Can I say hello to my mother-in-law, who is tuned in? She says she used to like the Hill Street Blues. Did you know my mother was a rear gunner on a muck float? That's me off the Christmas car again, isn't it?
1: I'm sure she could whack you.
0: She can if she could jump up high enough to...
1: Nice wee tune for a Saturday afternoon.
0: Yeah, isn't it? Yeah. You know, just putting my sleep. I'm considering going to get myself a coffee and maybe have a chat or something.
1: Yeah. Maybe
0: have a wee break.
1: I'm going to bounce on Russell's trampoline.
0: Yeah, well, we've taken it down.

0: because it was just getting in the road. At least you're trampling to get up in the seat here, you see. Do you know why he put on the wrong pair of wellies last week and he was pronounced missing? If you were at the car boot sale last week and came up and said hello to me, thanks very much. We're getting a photograph taken and everything last week. It was good fun. And if you came along with your car, excellent stuff. It was really good fun. Really good fun.
1: I caught the rain, but...
0: Yeah, did. I could only hang around for an hour. Yeah. And then went and got photographs taken with people. Why? And then that was it. I was home. Let's crack on with the show.

0: Phil Collins and In the Air Tonight. Time's now nearly quarter to two. By the way, it is Dalkeith Festival today, isn't it?
1: Oh, yes.
0: And Black Diamond are down there. I think they've got us live. Hello, everybody that's in the crowd. At
1: waving.
0: The stage.
1: Waving.
0: We're waving at you.
1: Hello.
0: They've got a huge stage down there. Go down and meet the guys. You can't miss them. I'm covered in Black Diamond clothing, like myself and Graham are today. They, get yourself down there. Say hello to Sammy and Bruno and Ed's down there as well, and a couple of other people. Go up and annoy them. And do you know, Bruno says, if I just come up and give him a cuddle, I'd make my day.
1: Yeah, yeah.
0: He loves people come up and giving him a cuddle and get his photograph taken. He loves that. Absolutely. So you go down there, just say Alan Stewart and Graham, what's his name?
1: Oh, did they bring me into this?
0: Just go up and say, Alan said you have to get a cuddle because you're feeling a wee bit down, Parson. Get away. He came in earlier on, you know, yeah. Get his with radio mics and stuff, and I was on a chat.
1: He looked okay.
0: He looked fine. He's panicking when it was finished with him, no, but. Right, can we go to the emails? Okay, Stuart from Arson Motors. Hiya, pal, how you doing?
2: Hello.
0: Can you play this song, round about 1:45-ish, of course. It's the first time introducing my old friend Robert to the channel. Welcome along, Robert. Hope you enjoy it, pal.
1: Hiya, Robert.
0: If you like your music from yesterday, you'll love the show. We're heading down to the bypass, or the car park, as I like to call it, to Newton Grange Star versus Dundonald Bluebell today for the Doona Park Page. All right, whatever that is. Can you play a song from, I think it's 1973, well, it's 1981, but you know something, mate, because we can...
1: You can play it.
0: We can just play it for you, pal.
1: If you're passing Stuart, pop in.
0: Pop in, why don't you pop in?
1: Pop in, say hello.
0: Pop in, give a wee visit if you have time. Coming down to Newton Grange, just pop in, come to the front door.
1: Yeah.
0: We'll send somebody to get you.
1: Here we go.
0: Here we go.
1: Thanks.

0: call Graham if he's good today. We'll have a wee shot in the swings later on, okay?
1: Well, thanks. Thank you.
0: Roll the old Joe. From 1970, blah, blah, blah, blah.
2: 71, I think
0: 71,
2: it was.
0: 71, it could yeah. Graham knows his stuff. Because
1: it reminds me of fun times.
0: It does. It does indeed. It takes you all back to... A song can do that to you. It takes you back to a certain place, a certain pub, a certain person. Within reason. 1981 for me is just... It just takes me straight back to... I've got a pub called Stanley's Bar on Hanover Street. He's got the white cockades, you know, for the nightclub in there with some people and my friends and that. It was great fun. And I miss it dearly. I do miss it, dear.
1: Yeah.
0: It does. Takes me a while. Never mind. Let me move on. Somebody's... so what? Somebody's been in touch.
3: Bring the headcase in.
0: Lorraine's been in touch. She says, can you play Land of Make Believe from 1981? Fair enough for Bucks Fizz. I interviewed Jay Astor once. I did. I had a wee chat with her.
2: I watched them the other night there, actually.
0: Yeah, sure.
2: It's now the Fizz. What are they called now? The Fizz?
0: The Fizz or something.
2: Two girls and two...
0: Yeah, and at Christmas, I think they call it the Fizz at Christmas or something like that. I can't remember. I did have a chat with her and Cheryl many, many years ago, but it was good fun.
4: 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Have a great day.

0: 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Good afternoon. What's wrong with you?
1: I actually
0: have to get the cattle prod out.
1: I saw them live, actually. I've just remembered.
0: You
1: back
0: did
1: in
0: not.
1: The day, I did. At the Playhouse, I think, and the main singer boy, I can't mind. What's his name?
0: There was Mike, and there was.
1: I think it was Mike. Yeah. Something happened with the audience, and he walked off stage.
0: Really?
1: Yes. Back, that would have been 82 ish or whatever.
0: Yeah,
1: or whatever.
0: Well, I mean, Bucks Fizz laughed at him back in the day, but they kept on turning out hit after hit after hit, didn't they? You know?
1: Also
0: but like Dollar, wasn't it?
1: Oh, I like Dollar.
0: Yeah.
1: I also met the Honey Monster.
0: Did you? You look like the Honey Monster. I don't know. Is it sure it wasn't a mirror you're looking at?
2: Tell me about the honey, mummy.
0: Do you know, ladies and gentlemen, there are times I've got to defend Graeme. Yes, he's ugly, but it means no harm. Okay, that's just one of these things. Now he's taking his clothes off. What are you doing to me?
1: It's getting warm in here.
0: It's cooking. It's always cooking in the studio. It's always cooking.
1: Jesus.
0: Well, just Alan will do. You don't have to call me anyone. Or Your Majesty. It's up to you.
1: Yeah.
0: Waiting on a Girl Like You from 1981. I think it was in June 1981. Oh, I beg your pardon. It was July 1981. There you go. Takes me back.

0: Foreigner. Waiting for a girl like you. Love that. You're so good. That's about the first hour nearly done. And I'm just thinking, I've always waited on a girl like you. I'm not even going to answer that. Just because I've got my favourite dress on.
1: By the way, you suit it. Grant Henderson would be after that dress,
0: exactly,
1: by the way.
0: That's where I got it from.
1: Hi, Grant.
0: Brilliant. I'm going to dedicate this song to whoever you want to be. You know it's for you, whoever it is.
1: Yeah.
0: Do you know what I mean? Love it. We're going to take us up to the news. We're going to have a little bit of, again, another 1981 song. I'm going to kick off with this. So,
1: is it?
0: Up to news.
1: Oh.
0: Altered Images.
1: Yeah.
0: Happy birthday.
1: Happy birthday.

going to have a quick look at round the world for temperatures and the so-so as well, just to cheer you up. But locally in the local area, it's the highs of 17s, lows of 9s. It's light rain showers and a moderate breeze. There's 0% chance of rain from 4 o'clock this afternoon in the local area. Get the washing out. And by 8 o'clock tonight, it'll be pure sunshine. Trust me. Which is not too bad this afternoon. It was raining a little bit this morning, I'm led to believe here. It seems to have cleared up now, and it's really hot in the studio here, I can assure you. Sunset tonight is at 21:20. It doesn't matter. It's around about 9:30. I'm out for the thickies like myself. Right. Tomorrow's weather for a bit of fun in the local area. Highs of 20s, lows of 12, sunny intervals and a light wind. There is 0% chance of rain tomorrow in the local area in Midlothian. Which is good news, so if you're out and about, tune in tomorrow. If it's all goes Sunday with Derek in the morning, starting from 10, and before him they've got Heart of the Matter. Then we have Chris in for Sunday lunch. And then at 4 o'clock we have Graham, who's sitting to my left-hand side. I'll untie him from his seat soon. With a mixed bag from 4 till 6. Some top tunes in there, stuff you haven't heard for a long time. I kid you not. Let's have a look at the weather around the world. Storm away at the moment. It's 15 degrees and lows of 9. Feels like 11 because of the wind chill. There's a 50% chance of rain round about 4 o'clock this afternoon in Stornoway. And again, round about 8 o'clock tonight. Down in Landon. You'd be shy if you were in Landon. At the moment, it's 25 degrees with a low of 15 degrees tonight. It's sunny all the way up to 3 o'clock. It's going to be a little bit overcast in London with gusts up to 14 miles an hour by jinx. Barcelona. It's 30 degrees at the moment, mostly sunny, lows of 25. It's just sunny all day, that's boring me. Toronto in Canada, can I say hello to Brenda, who's tuned in from Toronto, Canada. 23 degrees and cloudy. A little bit of sun poking out around about 12 o'clock this afternoon in Canada time. Which I just don't know. And winds up to 5%. Like 5 miles. San Diego, 20 degrees and partly cloudy. That's your weather. I'm bored now.

0: Hello, Monsieur Stewart. May I have a dedication for my mon chéri? We are in the cafe listening to you on your wonderful show on Black Diamond FM. My customers think you are superb. Au revoir.
1: 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And all the shows are going to catch up on there as well on the website. If you missed the show, go back, you can listen there. If you're friends on Facebook or Instagram, I'll be posting the show later on this evening for you to have a listen back, because it's been a great afternoon, 1981, hasn't it? This week's lyric is, it's big enough umbrella, but it's always me that gets up getting wet. I'll say that again, okay? It's a big enough umbrella, but it's always me that ends up getting wet. And obviously the song is from 1981. There's your clue. What's the song? Get in touch. There's no prizes whatsoever. In fact, if you get it right, we're giving away Graham. Okay, we'll hand them at the back door into the garden, just so nobody can see you taking them away. Okay, I know it's embarrassing, but it's just one of these things. What television we were watching on the 29th of July, 1981, okay? Scooby-Doo was on at 5:45. okay, Holiday Report was on. This is BBC One. Then also they had the Royal Wedding, which was on all day on, because I remember I got the deal worked for it. And then I went to meet somebody. I got introduced to somebody. I'm still chums now.
2: Nice.
1: Yeah. So we're watching the Royal Wedding. And obviously, there was even the news. It was nationwide. There was Citizen Smith on at 8 o'clock at night. At 8:30 was the Ain't Half Hot Mum, which I don't think they can show now, to be honest with you, because of the, you know, back in the day. It was a bit rude, a bit bad. And at 9:25, do you remember the good old days?
2: The good old
1: ding,
2: days.
1: Ding, ding, ding, ding, ding, yeah. Ding, ding. Hit your bell. And they come at 10, remember that? Oh, a lot of rubbish. And at 10:15 there was a programme called The Black Stuff, which was it was done by a guy called Alan Bleasdale, I think it was, and it was about guys that were unemployed at the time, and The Black Stuff is tar. They were,
2: oh, right, okay.
1: It was. So it was quite good, and that was back on 29th of the 7th, 1981. I don't know what I was doing at night time on 1981, on 29th of the 7th, but I was thinking of something else, I can assure you. You've got some prices.
3: I have indeed, from 1981, Al.
1: He's been a wee devil, because he's not going to give you the answers till later on.
3: Ooh.
1: Crack on, my friend.
3: So what do you think some of the prices were for...
1: Don't care.
3: Let's just say for a house, a car, a loaf of bread, or even fuel. What do you think, back in 1981, the prices were?
1: Right, I think a car, an average car, would cost you about $9,000.
3: Nope.
1: No? All right,
3: nope.
1: Okay. When are you going to give us answers?
3: After a couple of songs, if you wish. And I'm going to play my organ now.
1: He's going to get his organ out to play with. Go on then. Here we go with your organ. What did you hit that with? I can't see it. What did you hit it with? It must be something wee and heavy.

0: Ben Ferry and Roxy Music and Jealous Guy. From February 1981 is a tribute to John Lennon. Did you know that? No. Time's now 14:15. That's 2:15.
1: I think it's,
0: if you're down in Dalkeith Festival today, I've got a wee monitor here and I'm watching it, and it's very busy. So go down there, say hi to the guys. Can't miss the stage. It's huge, as is Bruno. So they need it where he's. He's a big guy. He's a lovely big guy, big cuddly guy. Yes, so big cuddly. Go down and see Bruno. You can't miss him. Go up and give him a cuddle. See, Alan says you have to give you a cuddle because you're feeling down in the dumps. This week's lyric, it is Get in Touch. It's obviously from 1981. It's a big enough umbrella, but it's always me that ends up getting wet. What's the song from 1981? Get in touch. 031 663 44. You know how to get in touch, Graham. You have. Yeah, the bit that's what that means. That either wants to go to the toilet or the phones are open.
1: It's both.
0: Prices. What year is it? Prices from 1981.
1: 1981. Yeah. Average house price was £22,948.
0: Okay.
1: Average yearly salary was £5,129.
0: Okay.
1: Pounds. My average new car was only £4,050.
0: Ah, oh, couple miles out.
1: Yeah, we're miles out, Alan. A litre of fuel. This will annoy certain people.
0: Right.
1: 35 pence
0: for a litre.
1: For a litre
0: there
1: of fuel.
0: There you go. There
1: unbelievable.
0: You go.
1: And a loaf of bread.
0: Yep.
1: 40 pence.
0: There you go. Oh, back
1: my
0: in 1981.
1: And the last one, Alan, is the milk cow.
0: Yep.
1: 76 pence.
0: Jeez, oh.
1: Shocker, Rooney.
0: That's quite dear for milk even back then, isn't it?
1: Yes.
0: Unbelievable. Let's crack on.

finished, of course, from 1981, and it was also out in the end of 1980. Now, don't go splitting hairs, because some people say, it was, well, play a song I played earlier on, that was out in 1980, Fainter Great. Yes, I know it was. But it was also in 1981 as well. You know, but if, listen, if you want to phone in, correct me. Graham's here. Taking all the complaints. If you've got any complaints, just phone Graham, because I'm not taking any complaints. We've still come up, we've got this week's song, and the lyric is, it's big enough umbrella, but it's always me that ends up getting wet. What's the song? Okay, we've got the National Days to have a look at Lyon, and usually every week I have a look at either weird laws around the world, which I've kind of dropped at the moment, and we're looking at Cuban superstitions. Superstitions in different countries around. Some of them are real funny. And every I mean, in the number 13, or whatever it is in Cuba, might mean nothing. Okay, so listen, let's have a look at this, and don't put your purse or wallet on the floor, okay, because money will walk away. Don't sweep over coins and you'll end up penniless, okay. An itch in the palm of your hand means you will get some money soon. Don't let a brush touch your foot or you'll never get married. And Cuba, is that unbelievable? And I'll look at the last one because there's loads of them. If you drop salt on the floor, fights are coming your way, really. And the last one which got me a little bit was if a rocking chair moves by itself, death is close. No kidding, Sherlock. 21 past 2, good afternoon.

0: The wonderful, wonderful Ultravox and Vienna from 1981. Love that, absolutely. The single was released on 15th of January 1981 and it's notable for spending four consecutive weeks at number two. It never reached number one, did it? Because you remember the song that kept it off the charts?
1: Is it
0: Shut Up of Your Face? Exactly
1: there
0: it.
1: There you go, eh?
0: Exactly it.
1: You had no bad for
0: you. You obviously remember that song because people have always been saying it to you a lot. Anyway, let's move on. It's a big enough umbrella. Do you know something? You don't need a microphone. We'll just open the windows in the back to hear him. They can hear you. It's a big. He's back tomorrow at 4 o'clock till six. So the mixed bag. Tune in for that. It's great fun. It's some class. What shall we cracking tunes tomorrow? Can you let loose to the listener what you're playing?
1: No, because
0: you can't remember, can you?
1: No.
0: Okay.
1: I can remember what I'm starting with. I can remember that.
0: That's all right. Good. Okay. Well, that's kind of secret. Keep that close to your chest.
1: I'm keeping it in my mixed bag, Alan.
0: That's it. And you've got your mixed bag. You have a dip in it now and again, don't you?
1: Yes, I do.
0: Oh, here's the song. Yeah. It's like a bit like a raffle, isn't it?
1: It is indeed.
0: A bit like a raffle. I'm not joking. It has got a bag.
1: Yeah, I do.
0: It does. It's a big enough umbrella, but it's always me that ends up getting wet. Lorraine's getting it correct, and Tammy's getting it correct as well. And let's have a quick look at the emails, because I forgot to look at emails. Okay, London. Somebody from London. All right, okay. Also, I'll get back to you very soon. Thanks for tuning in. The answer is... it's the Police and every little thing she does.
2: Oh.
0: It's tragic. 2:30 exactly in the afternoon.
1: Hiya.
0: Good afternoon.

0: every little thing she does back in the day from 1981. Some cracking lines in that song. Everything she does is magic. I still love her on and on. And it's a big enough umbrella, but it's always me that ends up getting wet. I know the feeling. If you're ever out and about with Graham Whitehead with his umbrella, you'll get wet if he's holding it. And he needs a big golfing one for the size of his napper, to be honest with you. I'm only kidding, I'm only kidding, he's absolutely fine. He's sitting here there.
1: You're pushing it.
0: I know I'm pushing it. He's going to thump me, you know what I mean? He is going to absolutely thump me. Right, get your finger in the thing.
1: I'm sorry, I'm sorry.
0: Don't be sorry, hold your prod.
1: Here we go.
0: Thank you. That'll be that. Thank you very glad. So you'll be glad. He's shaking his hand. You know. I think if we're back here next week, I don't know yet. But I'm gonna if next week's the last one, then

Tweets. Number 9, Shut Up of Your Face by Doja Olshi. Number 8 is Buck Fizz and Making Your Mind Up. And at number 7, the best-selling song in 1981 is Michael Jackson and One Day in Your Life. We played that earlier on. Number 6 is Ultravox and Vienna. We played that as well. Shakin' Stevens is number 5 with This Old House. Adam and His Pants was number 4 with Prince Charming. And The Mats is number 3 with Stand and Deliver. The wonderful, wonderful Soft Cell and Tainted Love was the second best-selling song in 1981. But in the top three, selling more than 1.5 million copies, and it was also a Christmas number one, as I said, in 1981. This was the Human League's first and only UK number one, and it's off one of their 17 UK top 40 singles, written by frontman Phil Oakley, and it was inspired by a story he saw in a teen magazine. And it was this. Do you know what, my baby? I'm talking to you, baby. Do you know what, baby? I could sing this all like that, couldn't I? I have various voices.

now 21 minutes to the top of the hour, 3 o'clock. Russell's running late a little bit, so he'll be in here about half past. He's lost his trampoline, I can't remember. Smashing me, guys, glad to have him back. Oh yeah, I forgot to do this, we mentioned Russell. Russell, ladies and gentlemen, will not be entering the building until approximately 15:30 hours.

0: You will know when he's in the building because all the air gets squeezed out. All fire exits is opened, just in case of emergency. I won't let it down. He's a great wee guy. Bruises his bum when he steps off the curb. And when he stands up, he does a great Ronnie Corbin. Right, that's enough of that. I'm finished with that. I'm bored with that. You've got the national days for today, pal.
1: I have indeed. The national days are 1st of August and 2026. We've got Homemade Pie Day.
0: Oh.
1: Nice.
0: Nice. What, depends what kind of pie it is.
1: Look. Well, that's... What did I have?
0: A pie?
1: I had a steak pie yesterday.
0: Oh, very nice indeed.
1: Mind you. I was still puff looking for it.
0: You've got a puff pastry as well, haven't you? You've got a proper steak.
1: Well, I bought it out of...
0: Oh, right. Oh, you buy it?
1: Yeah. Buy it out of Baker's.
0: Buy it out of Baker's?
1: Yes.
0: That's when you go for a steak pie. No toothpaste. You wouldn't go there for toothpaste, would you? I have once. Don't know. It's a long story. Let's crack...
1: I'm not going to get
0: that story.
1: Right, so first of all, with the Homemade Pie Day, now we've got the National Golf Day.
0: All right,
1: a lot of guys
0: good.
1: Would like that one, yeah?
0: Yeah.
1: National Girlfriends Day. Oh, nice.
0: Oh, nice.
1: I like this one, though. National Raspberry Cream Pie Day.
0: Oh, there's yummy, always something yummy, in yummy. I can't eat. There's always something. I know you can, but I can't. Well, okay, fair enough.
1: Respect for parents, correct. Respect for Parents Day.
0: Exactly.
1: Yes.
0: Listen, you always respect your... There's only two ways you can die, you know. One is you can die of natural causes, and in my day it was. And two, you can talk back to your parents.
1: Oh, yeah, back in my...
0: Exactly.
1: Yes. My dad used to roll the towel up and then...
0: Have you seen this stupid photograph somebody's put up the 2 years in this, isn't it?
1: No, I think I'm nice looking.
0: What?
1: Okay, and we carry on quickly. Yep. We've also got Spider-Man Day.
0: Oh, what a right crawler.
1: Yeah. Taxpayer Appreciation Day. Now, that...
0: Who appreciates...
1: That really... I'm not even going to comment on that thing.
0: Who appreciates the taxpayer?
1: I'm going to jump ahead because I don't like that word.
0: Don't look at that.
1: Astronomer's Day.
0: Oh, looking up in the sky.
1: Yeah. Look. Up there. And the last one we have for today, Alan, on the national days, is the World Wide Web Day.
0: Something like that. Here's Godland Cream, Wedding Bells. Listen out for the really bad edit in the middle of this song.

0: That was yesterday.
1: Was it?
0: Or yesteryear. Godling Cream, 1/2 of 10cc in Wedding Bells from 1981. These songs are just taking me right back to certain places with certain people. Unbelievable, enjoying myself.
1: That's good, Alan. I'm really pleased for you.
0: If we're going to continue with this, and we'll find out, you know, we've discussed this off air, haven't we? If we're going to just continue with this, the
1: shenanigans.
0: Shenanigans. If it carry on with this, I'll find out myself later on in the week, hopefully. And what we might do is we'll get asked the audience, both of them, to. pick a year and I'll pick on it, you know. This is 1981. If it's a good idea, if you want me, I'll do it maybe once a month or something if I'm still here.
1: It's been good memories for you. There's maybe out there somebody thinks, I wish you'd play 1980, back.
0: If you want to take 1971, if you want to take back 1994, I'll do it for 1990. I'll take back the tunes for that. But it's 1981, it just takes me straight back to certain areas in Edinburgh as well, up in Fir Hill, I was up there with my pals, and we're playing about in Arthur's Seat football and that sort of thing.
1: I wonder if I've ever passed you in Fir Hill then.
0: Possibly, I don't know. You know, I know people. A couple of people went to Fir Hill High School.
1: Mm-hmm.
0: Yeah, well, yeah. And
1: good
0: I think they're the same age as yourself. I have to ask them if they know you.
1: Oh, wow.
0: Yeah, I know you're older than them. Beg your pardon. You're definitely older than them.
1: Well, don't, in case I'm due the money.
0: Yeah, and they might think you're a teacher. What have we got there, Paul?
1: Okay, guess what we have, Alan? Mm. We have the Christmas Day on Friday the 25th of even of December 1981. On ITV. At 9 a.m. we had Wurzel's Christmas Special. I can't really remember that
0: I
1: one.
0: I can't remember last week. No. I threw out my voices away. We're drinking water.
1: Okay, and at 10 o'clock in the mornings we had Christmas Family Workshop. And at 11 we had The Dazzle. And that was Edna O'Brien reads her story about a boy and his wonderful bedroom. That's nice.
0: We'll just draw a line on that. Right.
1: And at 1:45, we had a wedding in the family, an unusual view of this year's royal wedding.
0: Yeah, all right, okay. Of course it was.
1: And then at 3 o'clock, as always, we had the Queen saying her little speech.
0: Hello.
1: And at 3:15, surprise, surprise, this really annoys me. My wife, I should say, the Doctor Who films. You know, Doctor.
0: Yeah, yeah.
1: Sorry, Doctor. No, the James Bond films.
0: Oh, James Bond.
1: That's what I was going round to try to say. This one was Doctor No from 1962, and it was starring Sean Connery, her name is, Joseph Wiseman. And at 5:50, we had the Muppet Movie with Alan Stewart. There we go. Mel Brooks, Bob Hope, James Coburn, and Telly Savalas. I like that one, Al. And at 7:40, we also had Game for a Laugh, which could include you as well. Henry Kelly, Matthew Kelly, Sarah Kennedy, and Jeremy Beadle. Oh, Jeremy Beadle. And at 9:35, to finish things off, we had the film, and it was Harry and Walter Go to New York from 1976, starring Michael Caine. Not a lot of people knew that. James Caine and Elliot Gould.
0: Thank you. Throw that spear.
1: Of course.
0: Okay. Who threw that spear?
1: Oh, tune and a half.
0: Fat Larry's band. 10 to 3.
1: Do you want to dance, Al?
0: It takes me straight back to our dance floor.
1: Yeah, let's go for a dance.
0: It does.
1: Let's go.
0: Takes me back.
1: Let's go.
0: Let's go.
1: Let's go.
0: Get your clothes off.

Let's crack on, squeezing our couple before the top of the hour. Sing along if you must. Something About You Baby I Like, from 1981, State Score. Hiya!

0: popping their heads off.
1: I'm exhausted.
0: So am I. So am I. I have to put my clothes back on.
1: Your guitar was out of tune, by
0: the
1: way.
0: It was a wee bit. My air guitar is always out of tune.
1: Yeah.
0: I play a real good air guitar, I really do. Time's now, it's 14.56.
1: Where has the time gone?
0: There's the fastest 2 hours in ages and ages. But that's been it, 1981 on the Saturday matinee. Stay tuned if I'm going to be back.
1: You know, I probably will be.
0: I'm just giving you pre-warning just in case. But it's been such good fun that what I've decided we're going to do is we're going to put, if anybody wants to get in touch and say, can you play 1980 or 1970, whatever year, I'll pick on it. And I'll do all the research. You can just sit back and listen to the music.
1: Sounds good.
0: It sounds good fun,
1: doesn't it?
0: Sounds
1: a plan, yep.
0: Yeah, so maybe just a wee different, well, still have the same features of the, you know, the best-selling song this time, 19 whatever it was, or the charts and blah blah blah. We'll still have that sort of nonsense, but it's good fun to be listening to.
1: Yeah.
0: Okay. That's about it for me. You're back here tomorrow, 4 till 6.
1: 4 till 6 with the mixed back show and my little bag.
0: Yep. I think Sammy might be in to visit.
1: Yeah, I think Sammy's come in to press that.
0: Bring sweeties. Okay.
1: Yes.
0: And Graham always likes sweeties. You get his good books. I'm going to play out a song which was out to 1978, 1980, 1981. Kraftwerk and the Model. Good afternoon, good night.
1: See you, folks.
0: See ya.
1: Bye.

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0: Well, good afternoon. It's Russell Aiken here. Back on Saturday Sport Live, a wee bit delay there. I was actually up at Ninja Kids. That used to be the Rise Centre park up there, not very far from here. Unbelievable. 150 kids in the session I was with all their parents and that, and they were queuing up for another session. Three sessions today with 150 kids plus adults this afternoon. So, yes, this is Saturday Sport Live, and we do have a programme running between now and 6 o'clock. And I'm hoping next week to run from 6 till 7 with a Saturday Sport Extra, if you want to call it, one or two interviews. But that will need to be arranged. So we have a full programme, and let's see what we've got for you this afternoon. Let's have a look and see. Right. First of all, coming up at half past three, Linton Hotspur versus Harnison Rangers with John Wayne. 3:35, Lochore Welfare versus Whitehall Welfare with Mark Calder. 3:40, Galloway Dean Rovers versus Bonnet United with Vernon Ash. 3:50, Hoycroll Albert versus Pennycook Athletic with Andy Penman. That's a cup game. 3:55, Forfar Athletic versus Guilty Hearts with Kevin Marshall. 4:05, Dumbarton United versus Thornton Hibs with Dougie Gray. And 4:10, Linton Hotspur versus Harnison Rangers, finishing up before full time with John Wayne. And then it's duplicated. The only duplicate that doesn't come up is with 4:45, Bowling with John Wayne. 4:55, Bonnerig Rose versus Brechin City, a report from Chuck Spence. Linton Hotspur versus Harnison Rangers. Rory Fleming coming on with a report. First base, that's baseball, Luke Rizuk at 5:15. And then we've got East House's Lily with Dave McQueenie, and also Vale of Leithen versus Dalkeith Thistle, this time with Ian Boyle. Have we got a phone call already? Let's find out. 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
1: Hello, Russell. It's Dougie down at Countess Park, Dunbar. This is Dunbar against Thornton Hibs league match, which is currently 1-0 to Dunbar at half-time. Gary Aldi scored the goal 10 minutes after the start. Well taken goal, kept it low and put it in the net, and maybe some people were questioning whether there was a, or there would have been an offside flag had there been linesmen. We now seem to be suffering from the lack of match officials' availability at these matches now, so it's a referee's decision, and well, you know what it's like, the guys who run the flag tend to be in one place, but they don't give these decisions anyway, do they? But it's hard, it makes life hard for a referee. Anyway, 1-0 to Dunbar, a wee bit wind here, nice dry day. The wind is making it a wee bit tricky, but maybe we'll see some more goals in the second half for this, maybe.
0: What about supporters today then? Have you got quite a good crowd?
1: There's about 175-ish on the ground today, which isn't too bad. That's a healthy enough turnout.
0: Well, you'll be able to sell all the pies that you've got then.
1: Well, maybe. Aye, hopefully there's a few hungry souls going about. But the game itself, I thought they're giving a good account of themselves. Promoted team, they came up last season. They're looking okay, looking quite a strong team, they're quite a physical team. Quite fit, they're doing, they're okay. I think they're looking for something out of this game. They got something against had in midweek, so their expectation will be quite high.
0: Well, let's hope their expectation shows in the game and shows in the result as well.
1: We'll see. Okay, bud, I'll catch you later.
0: Thanks for the call. Cheers, Dougie. Good luck.
1: Cheers.
0: Good luck, and they're one goal in front already. Right, I say one goal in front. Well, that's just after half-time. Games kicked off at 2:30, remember. Games are kicking off at 3 o'clock. Games are kicking off as well. Right, let's see if we can get John Wayne on. It's Linton Hotspur versus Harnison Rangers. And Laird Gilfillan is at that game, but he said... Oh, do apologise for that. Laird Goffalin is at that game, and he said, leave it all to John Wayne. So let's see if we can get John Wayne on next. This is Saturday Sport Live with Russell Lakin, taking right through until 6 o'clock tonight. If you want to get in touch with sports team, dead easy. Excuse me. sport@blackdiamondfm.com. It's as simple as that. And all you need to do is drop me an email. Now, if you are going out, then you don't need to miss Black Diamond FM, any programme, because you can go to www.blackdiamondfm.com/listen. If you miss a programme, go /catch up. Right, so let's see if we can get John on right now. Good to be back. That's all I've got to say. Really good to be back live in here. You don't know how you miss it. A week, 2 weeks, 3 weeks, 4 weeks, and it goes on. Right, so, yes, I'm back again. A wee bit dry throat there as well. I don't know why. I've not been shouting this afternoon. But a lot of the kids up there at Ninja Kids have been, oh, what an event. Really, and the Ninja Kids done, believe it or not, a sports part of it. And that was doing some of their martial arts exhibitions that they were doing this afternoon. Brilliant. Right. Let's go to the phone lines right now. Hi, John.
2: Hi, Russell. How are you doing?
0: Not too bad. A wee bit dry throat. I don't know why.
2: Maybe it's the weather, Russell. Maybe we'll blame Russell. Hey, Russell, maybe we'll blame the weather, Russell.
0: Yeah, but
2: Hang on a second.
0: John Wayne, you're live on Black Diamond FM this afternoon on Saturday Sport Live between 3 and 6.
2: That's better, Russell. So you join us here at Newmuir Park at West Linnan, where Anderson have travelled to take on Linnan Hotspur. Not a great start by any stretch of imagination, but Anderson, only 61 seconds on the clock, and West Linnan Hotspur took the lead. It was a ball into the box. It wasn't a great header clear, but he flicked it clear. It fell to the Linnan player on the far side. He crossed it to the back post, and the boy had a free header just to touch into the net to make it 1-0. 20 minutes gone. Bad play for Anderson in defence. Brodie fairly got caught in the ball in the edge of the box. It fell to the winger who's crossed in, and wee Bob McKenzie stuck his head out and he headed into the net. He headed in his own net to make 2-0. Then just on 37 minutes, it was 3-0. Westland had the ball maybe 30 yards to go, and the boy just walked right through everybody, and they tried to challenge him. He chipped over a defender's foot, and then he won a moment keeper and just slotted it home. So just kicked off the second half this second or so, and it is Linnan Hotspur 3, Anderson 0. Anderson had two or three decent chances, mostly headers, two for Sam Dixon, it's straight into keeper's hands, and a nice shot for Andy Muir for 20 yards, and it went whizzing just past the post. But Linnan had two or three great chances. So Linnan definitely deserve to be in front, maybe not by the 3-goal margin, but they're definitely outplaying Anderson in the midfield. They're harassing everything, they're winning every loose ball, they're playing some neat football going up front, and their striker Andy Watson, who used to play with Anderson, has been a thorn in the side. He's been absolutely superb. He could have had a couple of goals himself, but Anderson was sort of on the front foot at the start of the second half. They need a reaction. Bob McKenzie's into the box, cuts it back, but it's good defending. Oh, they're shooting for handball, but he's given a corner kick, slid in, and it may have fit his hand, I don't know, but it's been cleared out for a corner to Anderson. So I've started to think that brightly. They need an early goal to give ourselves a wee fighting chance, but Linnan Hotspur thoroughly deserve the lead. They've been really up for it, really harassing Anderson every time they get the ball in the midfield. But Russell, as long as there's minutes in the tank, hopefully we can just pull a goal, early goal back, and it just puts a wee bit down in the Linnan minds. So Liam Bell's got to take this corner on the left-hand side, and swinging corner. He's played it to the edge of the box for it. Oh, that's poor, and it's cleared. It was for Jackie in the edge of the box, and Linnan Hotspur on the counter-attack, but he's tackled by Sam Dixon, and it's out for a throw into Anderson off the Linnan player. Just 10 yards inside the Linnan half. He's left it for Dylan Walk to take. Throws it short to Jackie Green, who just lays it back to Dylan Moore. He's looking for options, there's not much. Good turn by Jackie Green there. It was a bad pass, but he managed to get away with it, and he's still got the ball.

0: touches with headers in the box, but apart from that, we've had a couple of chances to shoot for the edge of the box and they've blocked everything. Going off to go.
1: Yeah, you're right. What makes you think that? Catch up with you later.
0: Right, catch you later, Paul. Speak soon.
1: You will. Bye. Here you are. John could just sit there and talk or stand there and talk for Scotland to 6 o'clock when the programme finishes. Right, that's John Wayan with the Linton Hotspur game this afternoon. I do apologise if I do sound a bit rough. That's Linton Hotspur versus Harness and Rangers. Lochour Welfare versus White Hill Welfare coming up next with Mark Calder when he gets on that phone. Right, I'm just setting up some of the information I need, and hopefully we'll get on the phone right now. Hi Mark, you're live on Blackdown FM.
2: Hi Russell, how are you doing?
1: Not bad. Well, good day for football. Is it a good game for you?
2: Aye, that is a good, lovely day over here in Fife, Russell. Good day football-wise as well. The referee's just getting ready for the second half to kick off. I'm over at Lochour today watching Whitehall. And it's currently Lochour 0, Whitehall Welfare 2. Really good performance, first half. Probably carried on, say, although we got beat midweek to Oakley, we did put in a good performance, just didn't take chances. Today we've put in that performance again, but we've taken the chances this time, Russell. So we're 2-0 up. First goal through a trialist. Second goal come from the penalty spot through new signing Fraser Meath. So, but we've had other plenty of chances. We're on the attack again, Russell. The now, Lochour have cleared that. I'd say we're kind of dominating the game, to be fair. And hopefully we can extend the lead and obviously take 3 points today.
1: And what about the crowd? You're away from home. Is there many there?
2: Away from home. It's not a bad wee crowd, Russell. Not a lot, to be honest. But it's not bad. Like you say, it's quite a nice day over here. It's dry, so that's half the battle. To be fair, everybody that's here, it's been a good game of football, to be honest. It's been a challenge. It's always a challenge when you come over to Lochour, Russell. It's always a difficult game. Always, you know, you're in for a game here. And as I say, you know, Whitehall Welfare, I've taken the game to them, and as I say, we are on top. And as I say, deservedly, 2 goals up. So, like I say, hopefully we can extend that and bring 3 points back to Rosewell.
1: Well, beginning of the season, every 3 points that you get is in the bag.
2: Definitely.
1: Is in the bag and what you need.
2: Yeah, if we can get off to a good start in this league, it certainly stands you in good stead as the league progresses into the later months.
1: Well, I think you're going to do that. Just wait and see.
2: I hope so.
1: I've got faith in your team, mate.
2: There's Lochour on the attack, defended well for Whitehall there, Russell. We've cleared that, so... Yeah, aye, we're doing well so far.
1: Right, we'll catch up with you later, Mark. Thanks for the call.
2: Cheers.
1: Keep it up, mate. Good. Mark Holder. And that is Whitehall Welfare. Next coming up is Vernon Ash from Bonesh United. Can't believe it. Must try and slow down and stop talking. That's difficult in a programme like this, isn't it? Vernon Ash coming up, Bonesh United. Let's get him on the phone right now. Right, Saturday Sport Live here on Black Diamond FM. Right through until 6 o'clock, Russell Aitken. And lots and lots of phone calls coming in. I don't know what's happened. Just come in and lose my voice a bit. I'll take it easy, right? We're green to go. Scottish Premiership scores just now: Falkirk 0, St Mirren 1. Aberdeen versus Heart of Midlothian, 5:30 kickoff. Let's have a look what else we've got for you. Scottish Championship: Ayr United 0, Arbroath 0. Greenock Morton 0, Partick Thistle 0. Inverness Caledonian Thistle 0, Dunfermline Athletic 0. Living

0: Nil, Queen's Park nil, Raith Rovers 1, Stenhouse Muir 1, Scottish League 1. And we'll just put Vernon on hold for a second. Scottish League 1, Cove Rangers 0, Edonians 0, East Kilbride 2, Queen of the South 1, Montrose 0, Hamilton Academical 2, and Peterhead 0, Ross County 0. Let's go to the phone lines. Vernon, you're live on Black Diamond FM.
1: Hi, Russell. Good afternoon to you. It's down at Gala, Netherdale Stadium, Gala Furies against Bowness Sinead. And to be honest with you, Bowness are chasing shadows at the moment. After about 7 minutes, nice play there. And by that time, even at early stage, Gala was in command of the game. Went out for a corner, crossed in, number 99. Denham, who scored that. So that's the only goal of the game. But Bowness are trying to get back into it, but their passing has been absolutely terrible at the moment. And it's just went out for a corner to Gala, and they're shooting down towards the rugby park, so it's on the left hand side, on the stand side, should I say. Send them out another power back over. Mason, just put the ball. Just put the ball right out. Not this. Gala boys kept it in. Pointed it down the park. Marson's got it. Jamie Allen's trying to get it. Held the ball and he's just been. I don't know what's happened here. The ball was going out. I think Jamie Allen managed to keep it in. And he got his legs staying away from him. He's doing injured at the moment. There's no... The physio's getting told to stay off. But the referees gave a throw-in. Where I was, it looked as if he managed to keep the ball in. So, anyway... Yeah, that's it. So, it's a throw-in to... The Gala and playing it back the way. As I say, there can only be about a minute left is normal time at the first half here. Maybe a wee bit of injury time, not a lot. Bonus attack. All put across the park, but it's getting played back all the time. Run at the park, no, it's managed to keep it in this time. Fired over, but to be honest, the Gala boys are just chewing them up. And really playing some slight football in comparison to what Bowness is doing here. Try the individuals, and they're not playing as a team at the moment. Guys thrown through the park. Yeah, he plays it back. Maybe just happy. Hang on to a 1-0 at half time. Playing it across the park. Here they come doing again. So, ball through Dan Irwin. Put the ball up, but no, back down the park. And it's going out for a goal kick to Bowness. Playing in the Bowness goal, just going to get the ball. Before I forget to tell you, next week Bowness are at home against Civil Service Show, 3 o'clock kickoff in Newton Park. So it's next Saturday. So Bowness United against Civil Service Show, 3 o'clock in Newton Park, Bowness. Anyway, Ash Lehman just got the ball. Lobbed it right up the park, but it's just coming back down him again. Yep, Gala's fighting for everything here. Bowness have got nothing. Ball's put forward, Sean Brown's chasing it. Easily beat. And ball's put down Danny Galbraith. I know Danny Galbraith because he's played with Bowness for a couple of seasons. But Gala's just playing out at the back now. The keeper's back out of the box. He's been out of the box when he's been in it, actually. It's happening. Ball played forward. Up to Denham. He's the guy that scored the goal for Gala. Out to the winger who's crossed it over. playing on easy teams for playing in that time. Throws the ball out. Tom Grant, who has spent absolutely nothing on the day, but he managed to get the ball with a bit of deflection there, but he managed to get the Kieran Mitchell, who's crossed it over. The keeper has saved it for Gala, and the referee is with for time up, half time. Sorry. So at the moment, it's Gala here being one. There you go, I did even need to say that. So speak to you later.
0: Vernon, I can't even make out what he's saying here. What was the score, half-time score?
1: Yeah, really struggling to hear you with that guy talking. I'll speak to you later on in the game.
0: Okay, thanks very much, cheers, right, bye. And there we are, half-time there. Did you understand what he was saying? Right then, let's move on. Let's see if we can get Andy Penman on the phone now. That's Penicuik Athletic. Let's see who they're playing. Well, it's away from home. It's Hoyt-Roll Albert versus Penicuik Athletic this afternoon. And we're green to go. We'll wait on Andy coming on right now. So, let's have a wee look. We'll run through some of the scores while we're waiting. In the Lowland League, Berwick Rangers 0, Hillabeath Hawthorne 1, Bonnyrigg Rose 1, Brechin City 1, Broxburn Athletic 1, Lochie United 0, Civil Service Strollers 1, Cowanbeath 0, Dunipace 1, 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Braves 3, Cumnock Juniors 0, Celtic B Team 1, Johnson Borough 0, Cumbernauld Colts 0, Renfrew 0, Dalbeattie Star 0, Pollock 1, Kilwinning Rangers 0, Beath Juniors 0, Newton Stewart 0, Auchinleck Talbot 5, finally Troon 0, Gretna 2008 1. Let's go to the phone line. Hi Andy, you're live on Black Down FM.
2: Good afternoon, Russell.
0: Well, Andy, how's the afternoon been for you and for your team?
2: Not the best. The half-time whistle's gone, Russell. It's currently Hoyt 0, Penicuik 0. A couple cup tie, if you can say that. You know, the home side defending really well. Penicuik failing to make any real, you know, clean-cut chances. You can't get Hoyt probably the best chance of breakaway and a good shot from a striker as well, saved by Mitchell on the Penicuik goal. But difficult conditions, the wind's blowing down the park, very dry, bumpy park, obviously the weather conditions. And no, we need to give ourselves a wee shake at half time and come out and play better in the second half.
0: Well, what difference will that make to the score then? Hopefully a big difference. So well, can you see any changes happening in the team for the second half?
2: If I put my neck in line, I'm not a better man, but I suspect there might be a couple of changes at half time. Probably positive ones. I'm just looking at the sub warming up just now, and Niall Kemp and Caden Benham are inside at the moment instead of warming up, so that may indicate a couple of changes in the attacking areas or some sort of tactical switch to maybe create more chances. So I've just seen Niall and Caden now doing a very heavy warm up, so I suspect a couple of changes, if not immediately at half time, in the first 10 to 15 in the second half.
0: Oh, getting Niall on might be a big bonus there.
2: Well, Niall creates chances, he scores goals. And Caden's just a proven goal scorer. Needs to do it at this level, but that'll come. So maybe Daryl Healy a bit isolated up front, and maybe needs a bit of support players around him. We just a little bit closer.
0: Well, we'll see in the second half how that goes. A cup game as well. Is it just what happens if it's a draw at full time? What goes next?
2: Now you're asking me. I think it's straight to penalties. It's the Scottish Cup, so I think the rules have changed that much in the last couple of years. But I'm quite positive we'll go straight to penalty kicks if it's all squared at 90 minutes.
0: But we don't want that, do we?
2: No, we don't. No, we want to go in the second half and maybe more than one.
0: Oh, find out later from you, Andy. And listen, what about the crowd there today then?
2: Decent crowd, aye. It's a very good crowd, probably one I was expecting down here. I'm going to put my neck in line and say maybe might be pushing 150. So really good turnout.
0: And I hope a lot of them support Pennacook Athletic.
2: there's a good travelling support down today, so no complaints on that front. Just hope we can reward them with a better second half performance and a couple of goals.
0: Right, what was the best part of the first half? What stood out for you? What was a good move that one of the players was making?
2: I think probably the one big Pennacook chance when Joe Viola slipped in probably 8 yards out and just keepers just fingertip round the post. That was the one big one that got the roar in the first half from the crowd at the Pennacook end. So the Joe Viola chance, which was well saved by the goalkeeper, so probably the highlight of the first half from our perspective.
0: You never know, he might have another go if he's on the pitch.
2: let's hope so.
0: Okay, Andy, good luck, mate.
2: Thanks, Russell, we'll speak later.
0: You will, bye.
2: Bye now.
0: There we are, and that's Andy Penman with the Pennacook Athletic game, a cup game, Scottish Cup game. Right, let's see who's coming on next. And we're coming up to international news at 4 already. We've got Forfar Athletic versus Kilta Hearts with Kevin Marshall coming on in about 4 minutes' time. Let's see if we can get Kevin on right now. Not right now, but let's see if we can get Kevin on. And they'll run through some of the scores in the East of Scotland Football League for you. And how well is your team doing? Let's have a wee look. Oh, there's Kevin there. And here's something for you. I keep saying I was up there at Riot Ninja Kids, up there at the old Rise Centre, but it's now Ninja Kids. And I bumped into a friend of ours on the programme, Alina. That's right, she's working up there now. I thought, oh, this is great, Alina. Let's see if we can get you back on the programme again. So she's going to make contact with me, and hopefully we'll get her on live again. A young lass, and we'll find out more. Right, let's have a look at the scores just now. Let's do an update as well. You never know when a goal can be scored. Right, what I've got is Coldstream 3, Lochiel Albert 0. Dunbar United 1, Thornton Hibs 0. Now, some of these are shown as half-time, others as just time on them. I'm just going to go right through them. Edinburgh Community Football Club 1, Edinburgh United 5. Edinburgh College 0, Ormiston Primrose 0. Edinburgh South 0, Armadale Thistle 1. Edinburgh University 0, Whitburn 1. Haddington Athletic 2, Blackburn United 2. Hartlepool Royal 0, Cowanby Central 2. Hoyckrawl Albert 0, Pennacook Athletic 0. Inverkeithen Hillfield Swifts 3, Livingston Community 0. Kennewy Star Hearts 0, Heriot-Watt University 1. Canoole 3, Leith Athletic 2. Kirkcaldy Dysart 0, Hutchison Vale 0. Linton Hotspur 4, Arniston Rangers 0. Livingston United 2, Falkhouse United 1. Lochore Welfare 1, Whitehill Welfare 2. Lancarty 3, Stirling University 1. Newton Green Star 2, Dundonald Bluebell 1. Oakley United 2, West Calder United 0. Preston Athletic 0, Camlin 1. Pumpherston 1, Burnt Island Shipyard 2, St Andrews United versus Genefield Swifts, nothing on the board, no score shown. Stonybarn 3, Newbarn 0. Tynecastle 1, Tweedmouth Rangers 1. Vale of Leithen 4, Dalkeith Thistle 0. Whitlets Victoria 0, Sauchie 0. So there's the scores, East of Scotland Football League, right now here on Saturday Sport Live. Right, let's see if we can get Kevin Marshall on next. And that is Kilta Hearts. Let's see who they're playing. It's Forfar Athletic versus Kilta Hearts this afternoon with Kevin Marshall coming on live here on Black Diamond FM. Russell Aiken taking right through until 6 o'clock. That's right, I'm in the hot seat, as so they say. Excuse me. I do apologise for the dry throat, but I will survive. Gloria Gaynor, isn't it? I will survive. Right, green to go. Let's see if we can get Kevin Marshall on that phone. and I can try and keep you up to date. I say try. I'll try and keep you up to date with some of the scores. We went through Scottish League 1. Let's run through Scottish League 2 with an update. And in Athletic 1, the Spartans. I need to go back down. It's moved itself. Scottish League 2, Annan Athletic 1, the Spartans 0. Clyde 3, Stranraer 1. Edinburgh City 0, Elgin City 3. Forth Athletic 1, Kelty Hearts. Wait and see. Stirling Albion 1, Dumbarton 0. Let's go to the phone line. We should have Kevin Marshall on the phone. Hi, Kevin.
3: Hello, Russell. How are you doing?
0: Are you at a fairground or something?
3: Still there?
0: Yes, can you hear me okay, Kevin?
3: Yeah, I can hear you fine now, aye.
0: I'm saying, are you in a fairground here, or a football game?
3: Hello? Are you?
0: Hi, Kevin.
3: Hello?
0: Hi, Kevin, you should be able to hear me okay, yeah?
3: Yeah, I can hear you fine. Can you hear me?
0: Yeah, I can hear you. I'm saying, are you at a fairground or a football game?
3: Well, I know where I'd rather be, mate, to be honest.
0: Right. What I'm going to do is, because you're maybe not picking me up, I'll leave you to chat away about the game so far.
3: Oh, that'll be a brief conversation then. Yeah, so half-time here at Station Park, and it's 1-0 to the home side, Portland Athletic. There's a goal came in the 16th minute from a corner kick on the Kelty right-hand side, and it just wasn't dealt with properly at all. It's played to the ball. I think it was Angus Miller who stabbed it home close range, just fired it into the gift of the net, so they were a bit trying to dump them up in the first game. And yeah, that's really been about it. I think the scrap, top of their reflex, the beach, and that first half, that's quite a lot of that track, it's been open day of the season, everybody's trying their best to, I don't know, just to assert their dominance, you can get themselves off to the best possible start, but that has been a little bit scrappy, there's not been an awful lot of quality in midfield, like the game's just trying to somebody to maybe take the ball under control and pick out a pass or two, but
4: that certainly hasn't happened that much in that first half. Kelly have had one or two chances. Best of those probably fell to Ryan Shanley on the left edge of the penalty box. Did well to control that, and he got his shot away, but the keeper made a save. Other than that, Kelly have no threat suffered too much in that first half. A couple of ex-Kelty players on the fourth side, and as usually happens, those guys have probably been the best two players on the park in that first half. Jack Wiley and Aaron Arnott played well against their both sides, as very often happens. Yeah, so I'm just thinking over Kelty subs just warming up at half time there. They've got a couple of options on the bench, but let's see. A wee bit more quality in the middle of the park and somebody to take control of the midfield. Half tight here at Station Park. Offers left at 1, Kelty Hearts 0.
0: Right then, Kevin, we have to leave you. I'm coming up to international news. Catch you later. Right. Bye. Oh, I was going to say bye. Yeah, definitely. Right. So, here we go.
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7: From the Sky News Centre at 4, the FA say they support UEFA's decision to declare a loss of confidence and trust in FIFA president Gianni Infantino. European football's governing body have called his attempts to sell stakes in a World Cup company to private investors a shabby backroom deal. Infantino's now dropped the proposal, and former FA chief executive Mark Palios says he'd back a change of leadership.
8: I think this should be a watershed moment. And that's certainly what I would hope it would be. But it depends on, you know, getting a candidate in, as I say, who will genuinely institute a root and branch look at the structure of the organisation.
7: Spain says they plan to install a 500-metre barrier on the border of its North African enclave Ceuta. It's after 60,000 migrants crossed into its territory from Morocco in just 24 hours. At least 86 people have died, some drowning, others in a stampede. EU leaders have called for a unified response to mass crossings. Dr. Omar Schatz is from a legal hub which challenges EU migration policies.
9: Every person has a right to leave any country for any reason, and every person has a right to enter in any country for the purpose of seeking asylum. And once they are there in Ceuta, you have to provide them the food and the water. And there is also a duty to investigate what happened to people who drowned.
7: Andy Burnham says he couldn't be happier to see Bev Craig take his old job as mayor of Greater Manchester. The election was called after Mr. Burnham won the Makerfield by-election. A manhunt is underway to find a man who escaped from police custody after arriving at Liverpool Magistrates Court this morning. Stephen Grizzard made off on foot shortly after 10 a.m. An 18-year-old man has been arrested following reports of an explosion in Ipswich town centre. Officers were called to a block of flats on Princes Street shortly before 9 p.m. last night. And Gemma Collins has thanked fans for their support following the death of her mother, who had pneumonia. The former TOWIE star says, "People have held me up with kindness as she grieves." That's the latest. I'm Stevie Shillinglaw.

0: Well, we'll leave that bit music there. You ain't seen nothing yet. Well, you've not heard nothing yet, because there's still a lot to come on this programme, live until 6 o'clock. We're going live right now with Dougie Gray with the Dumbarton United game. Hi, Dougie.
1: Hello, Russell. Update to the scores, 2-0 to Dumbarton United. Daniel Holt has buried one there from about 20 yards, so well taken ball. That's 2-0. Conditions are deteriorating here. It's getting very cold, very windy, and squalls of rain are coming in. It's like a winter's day now, which isn't so good. Anyway, 2-0 to Dumbarton. I would think that's maybe the points going to be secured at that one, which keeps Dumbarton up there. We are 100% record to the start of the season. That's not bad. It's been a long time since we've been able to say anything like that. We'll take it. We'll take it, bud. You know, we'll take that.
0: Well, 3 points. It all adds up at the end of the day, doesn't it?
1: Oh, it's tremendous, bud. It's a start of the season that we've not had for a wee while. And I think that's a penalty just been awarded to Dumbarton. So this could be... Yes, it's been awarded. Who's going to take it? Who's placed the ball? Is that Jason Craig? Yeah, Jason Craig's placed the ball. So this could be three different scorers. That would be Goldie, Hall, and maybe Jason Craig. So here's his run-up, and yeah, puts it at the bottom of my half corner. So that's 3-0, Dunbar United. There you go. I think points are safe now, buddy. Points are safe.
0: Yeah, points are in the bag.
1: You'd never say that, should I? I mean, I really shouldn't say that. That's just a recipe for disaster. That's going to come back and bite you, that one.
0: That's what happens when you're celebrating. You've just got another goal.
1: Well, that's 3-0, buddy. I think that's maybe taking the wind out of the sails. The visiting side Thornton today, so they're looking a wee bit down just now. We'll see. Not that long, I don't know. Well, we've got 20 minutes to go, 23 minutes to go, something like that. I'll update you later on, okay, buddy?
0: That's fine. You can get another goal, mate. Just wait.
1: We just got clobbered by the ball here, comes out the park. That could have been a 999 call. I'll catch you later.
0: Okay, cheers, mate. Cheers,
1: Bye.
0: Not a 999 call. Right, that means the game will be going longer, won't it? Well, there we are. That's Dougie Gray. Penalty and a goal for Dumbarton United. I must take a note of that. Right, who's coming up next? I think it is John Wayand. And that's Arniston Rangers. It's Lint Hotspur versus Arniston Rangers. Let's get him on that just a wee bit earlier. Let's see if he can get a goal from Arniston Rangers, because they really do need one. Let's see what we can do. There we are. Oh, green to go. You know what that means? All the lights are in the right position. The lights are off, so I can get the phone call coming in. Loads of sport every day, honestly. When I look through it and I think, oh, you know, we could do this on Saturday Sport Live or Wednesday Sport Live. There is so much sport at this time of the year. You know, you could sit and read like a book, right, every day. If you're interested in sport, or you know someone that's interested in sport and could be good to have live on Saturday Sport Live, then why don't you get in touch? sport@blackdiamondfm.com. The name's Russell Aiken. Taking right through until 6 o'clock tonight. These calls that you are listening to right now are all pre-timed. They know when to come in on the phone. Just like this one right now. Is that John Wayand on the phone?
2: Hello, Russell. Well, what an action-packed second half you've joined us here for. Armstrong's at the second half brighter. Jack Egan with two big chances. First one, never had a chance for Armstrong. First one, he just took too long to get his shot away, and the defender blocked it, fell straight into the hands of the keeper, and then from a corner on the turn, on the penalty spot, he just swiveled and shot, and it went agonisingly wide. but then on the counter attack, went to Hotspur, made it 4 down the left hand side. Great play, a good ball in the middle. Just on the edge of the box, Ty McLean, ex-Hamilton player, took one touch and fired into the corner across the keeper. Great goal, 4-0. So you're thinking that was game dead and worried. But just after the hour mark, Anderson got a foothold in the game. It was a corner, Mason Thomas put it in, and Anderson was unmarked. The keeper missed it, and Anderson unmarked on the goal line and headed it in. A minute later, it was 4-2. Byron McKinley got the ball on the edge of the box, one touch and fired into the corner to give Anderson a wee bit of lifeline, 4-2. But about maybe 2 minutes later, it was 5-2. Ball down the right hand side, Linton Horsford put it into the middle, and I didn't quite see what happened, but everybody left it, and the Linton player was there just to nod it into the empty net to make it 5-2, which it currently is with about 10 minutes plus injury time to go, Russell. So a bit better for Anderson for them, another few half chances. Better team second half, but obviously Linton Horsford had the big lead at half time. Bits are managing to hold it well, so it's 2-2 second half, Russell, but currently 5-2 to Linton Horsford, a decent wee crowd in as well. But Anderson got the ball again just inside the Linton half. Bob McKenzie tries to beat the man, but it's good defending. Anderson in the back out to Rhys McAndrews, right on the edge of the box, shoots a goal, and it's inches wide again. So Anderson, after 53 minutes, made the 5 subs all at one time, and it has made a bit of a difference. One of the subs getting the goal, two of the subs getting the goals, but still Linton Horsburgh hot favourites to hold on to this. 5-2. Anderson not really created much since it went 5-2. A couple of half chances that have been cleared by the defenders and things like that, but as a rule, Linton Horsburgh definitely deserves to be leading. Cammy Burson not much to do second half, but Linton Horsburgh, as I say, if you go with half time, just see the game out. Lost a couple of goals to probably a bit squeaky bum time, but then they got their fifth just to steady in every bit. Keeper with a goal kick, launching up to about halfway, holding up in the wind. Good flick on by the winning player. Good defending by Anderson though, looking for an option to put it over the top. People have it just skipping through the keeper, who just gratefully picks it up and then falls on top of it. Just too much on the ball there when Ewan Graham and Byron McKinnon were racing through, but just couldn't get to it, and he launches it long again, just up over the halfway line. Good touch by the Linton player, finds his strike partner, but then Anderson do win a tackle. But then again, everything falling to Linton Horsburgh, they seem to be everywhere. I don't know if they've got two of men on the park. It's up to halfway, and Jackie in good play holds up very halfway, but then he does win a free kick just inside the Linton half, which I think they're just going to fire us in the box. I would say got the big men up, but our big men have been taken off. That's Mason Thomas is standing over it just about level with the D on the Anderson left. It's going to be a right footer. They've got seven players on edge. Sorry, six players on edge of the box. And there's a coach shouting the instructions. Mason Thomas fires it into the box, looped up, but again, let him win another header. And Rhys McAndrews does pick up, but he's too hard at touching. Linton Horsburgh play it down the left side, but again, it's a bad pass. Anderson pick up just on halfway. Bob McKenzie lobs into the middle. Heads go up, but again, it's a Linton header, which is no shock there. And then Rhys McAndrews wins a header, but again, falls to Linton, who hoof it up just inside their own half. Flicked on, but Brody fairly wins a tackle on halfway. Falls to. It's like the ball's just going one. The team's got to give away possession. Linton pick up and just on the centre circle, their own half, plays out wide. This up, plays it down the right wing, looking for it. I've got to think we're going about too strong, and there goes Cammy Bostock out to collect it. Throws it short to Ando, who just plays it to Mason Thomas at the left back here. But he's under pressure here, the keeper. I don't know what he's waiting on. He just boots out of the park for a throw in. So I say, looking like defeat on the road again. Not all the way from last year wasn't great, so it's not starting off too good. The first away game of the season, 5-2 down. As I say, we'll be about 5 or 7 minutes plus injury to go. Went and taking their time with this throw in, throws it down the line. Good defending by Chris Banks, who just hooks it over his head. Anderson try to pick up, but he miscontrols it. It's a head tennis there, but Linton pick up, play down the wing, out on the edge of the box. Oh, but a bad touch by the striker, who could have a short goal, but they do want to throw in way down deep on the Linton left hand side, way down at the corner flag. And again, they're not in any rush to take this. The referee does count, but he waits about 10, 15 seconds before he starts counting. There'll be no rush to take this at all. Just see the game out, which are doing pretty well. Anytime the ball goes in the box, the big defenders are winning just with every header, blocking shots at goal. They've played really well as a team. Thoroughly deserve their victory. Throws it short, plays it back to him. He cuts inside Ewan Graham, and he's in the box, and it's fired across goal, but blocked and cleared. Turned about 35 yards out though, and good crowd there by Byron McKinley. US and Thomas Hason then tries to play it through, but good defending. Byron McKinley does punts it forward, but it's going to go out for another goal. Oh no, the keeper keeps it in. back to the Linton keeper. He's just going to stand on the ball till somebody goes to make him pick it up.
0: John.
2: Yes, Russell, we do need to go, and I will speak soon.
0: Before you go, I'm going to apologise for maybe one or two scores I put out earlier, because East of Scotland Football Association and League, they're not keeping the scores up to date.
2: Not one result.
0: Oh, they got your game is Linton Hotspur 4, Arniston Rangers 0.
2: Well,
0: The only way that you can keep up to date with the live scores is listen to Black Diamond FM.
2: Correct. Well, so maybe the boy would thought, well, I'm only putting your goals in. Kenny Humpty's maybe no texting the result in, or sometimes the person that's doing the scores maybe misses the text or what have you, I don't know. But yes, Black Diamond's the place to listen to all your live Saturday Sport Live.
0: Thanks very much, John.
2: Thanks, Russell. Speak soon, Paul.
0: Bye. Yeah, I had to put that apology out there, especially when John was on the phone there, just to let you understand that scores I may have put out earlier may not have been up to date. Do apologise on behalf of East of Scotland Football Association and League. Again. Right. Whitehall Welfare. Mark Alder should be coming up next, and that will be to the final whistle of his game. And I can't even see what the score is. I won't even give it out, because no doubt it'll be wrong. But as I say, the only way you can keep up to date with the teams that we are covering, by the way, is to listen to Black Diamond FM. Agreeing to go and waiting on Mark coming on next. Let's see what else we've got. Now remember that we're now full-time, coming up for full-time with the East of Scotland Football League. And I will be giving you scores as well of the other games. There's Mark Calder on the phone. Let's go live. Mark, you're live on Black Diamond FM.
3: Hi, Russ. How are you?
0: Not bad. Well, how's the game going?
3: Obviously, I'm over here at Lochcor, Russell. Lochcor got a goal back just as we come off the phone. They got a goal back in the first 2 minutes in the second half, direct for a corner. So it's currently Lochcor Welfare 1, Whitehall Welfare 2 here, Russell. Being honest, Lochcor's probably been the better team in the second half. They've come out fighting in the second half. They made three changes at half time, which has made a bit of a difference. Whitehall are battling well, defending well, you know, keeping everything out of the box so far. I think we're still maybe about 15 minutes to go. It's going to be a nervy last, you know, 10, 15 minutes. We've not really created a lot of chances, to be honest. It's kind of all been Lochcor now, so I'm hoping we can get up the other end of the park and a bit of rest for the Lochcor threat. Lochcor have got a corner there now, went in the Whitehall again, defended it well, but it's got to be a long last 10-15 minutes to hold on to this 2-1 lead.
0: What time was your kickoff, Mark?
3: It was a 2:30 kickoff, Russell.
0: Yeah.
3: 2:30 kickoff. So I'm looking at my timer now. We've played 38 minutes in the second half. I've got it on my timer on my phone. So we've still got a wee bit to go here.
0: Right, I just wondered, like. Anyway, keep with it just now, Mark.
3: Lochcor on the attack there. They've had a chance, but they've put the ball over the back. So I think Whitehall are just pretty sure. I think they're just trying to slow the game down a bit, even though the referee's counting. And sorry, Russell, I'm just watching this. The referee's counting with these new rules, you know, giving the goalkeeper a 5-second timer. There's balls being kicked onto the park from different places. Nicky, what's happening? So, Whitehall have managed to get up the park. We've got a long throw for Bobby Wilson there. I think Whitehall have got a corner here. Aye. Corner for Whitehall here, Russell. So, as I say, hopefully we can try and get another goal and extend this lead, and it would make life a hell of a lot easier in the last, you know, 5-10 minutes. It's been a good performance. Well, as I say, I've said that to you the first time we were on the phone. It's always difficult coming over here. You know you're getting a game here. A few battles, a few yellow cards have been dished out by the referee. It's never an easy game coming over here. So they're just Fraser Neves just lining up the corner. And now, just Whitehall striker in the box, making himself a nuisance, getting in front of the keeper, getting shoved everywhere. Fraser-Nate puts the ball into the area. Not a great corner. Fails to beat the first man, Russell. They've cleared it. Got the ball back in. Fraser-Nate again. It's come back to him. Again, he's lost it. Lochcore have managed to get back up the park again. Not a great corner at all. Lochcore have gone up the park. They've got man free at the back post. It's went to him. Defended well there for Sam Curry. Sam Curry's put the ball out for a corner there. It was a good bit of defending there. Otherwise, the ball was on the right foot of Lochcore at the back post. They probably smoke it into an empty net. So Lochcore have got the corner here. They're now Russell. Again, they're just lining up, getting players in. He's got about 10 players in that box there. Whitehall keeper's managed to catch it. He's caught it safely. So, again, the referees, you know, this countdown. He's very quick with the countdown here. Keeps the game flowing, Russell, which is quite a good thing. You know, it's cuts out a lot of time wasting and things like that. Referees gave a free kick to the local. It's in the low core half, midway through the low core half. Yeah, so
0: what would you say, Mark, up until now, who would be the man of the match for you, for Whitehall Welfare?
3: Man of the match, I would probably go for young Lewis Kane in the centre of the midfield, Russell. Lewis is a good, steady young player. Doesn't get a run of the games in the team, but when he comes in, he's a very good player. You know, he works hard, you know, he puts tackles in. He breaks down a lot of the play as well. So for me, I would play Lewis Kane. Had a fantastic game today. You know, we've got a game on Wednesday again. You know, at the moment we've got games Wednesday, Saturday, Tuesday, Saturday, whatever. So the squad is being used massively now. Obviously with midweek games, we've got guys working and things like that. So you maybe lose guys through that. We've got a couple of men sent out for Oakley during the week there, so we have two men down. The suspension for today, which doesn't help. Young Lewis Kane for me, man of the match, probably deserves to keep his place in the team for Wednesday night against Dunipace, which will be another tough game. Play Dunipace in maybe East of Scotland Cup, can't remember. But we're away through to Dunipace on Wednesday, and then we're back home to Hutchison Vale next Saturday.
0: Two good games for you?
3: Yeah, definitely. You know, for me, again, Dunipace is going to be a hard game. I think they're Premier Division. Couple of leagues above us, maybe. That'll be a tough game. Being honest, if we can get a win against Hutchie Vale, I'd be happy in the league. Hutchie Vale have started well. They've got two wins for two. I'm not sure how they're getting on the day. But I think they're playing Kirkcaldy today. Hutchie Vale have started well as well. So if we can beat them, it goes well. We're sort of looking for a penalty there. Whitehall are on the break. Russell Cameron McInnes, he's through. He's one on one with a Lochcore defender. He's got a shot away, poor shot, soft shot. Never threatened the keeper at all. It's just a game of basketball here now, Russell. Back and forward, up every end. Whitehall again on the attack. He's lost the ball again. But again, the ball's rolled back to the Lochcore keeper. He boots it long. And Lochcore will go on the attack again. Oh, no. It's frantic here, Russell. It's absolutely frantic. Just Whitehall trying to defend for their life. Lochcore obviously attacking. But we've held out well. We have held out well. And Lochcore, you know, a big physical team. So the lads have done well so far. I'm just... don't know what kind of time we're at now.
0: I can't even give an indication of score here because East of Scotland Football League are not updating their scores.
3: Is it not?
0: No.
3: We're playing on my timer now. We're 44 minutes and 10 seconds. I would imagine there's been quite a few substitutions, a couple of injuries as well. So I would imagine they're maybe looking at maybe 3 or 4 minutes injury time as well.
0: Right, listen, Mark, we have to move on.
3: No problem, Russell.
0: Okay, and good luck to the end of the final whistle.
3: Yeah, cheers, Russell.
0: Time for another goal, mate.
3: Yeah, I hope so.
0: It's okay. There. It's there for the
3: cheers.
0: Taking. Right, bye.
3: Cheers, Russell.
0: Right, bye. Well, that's Mark Calder. Yeah, I've just been checking. It's still 4-0 for Arniston Rangers. Away to Linton Hotspur, which is not the case. Not happy with that. Right, let's have a look at other scores as well. Let's have a look and update that, please. Right, Scottish Premiership. Falkirk 0, St Mirren 1, Aberdeen versus Heart of Midlothian, 5:30 or 17:30 kickoff. Still the same time. Scottish Championship, Ayre United 1, Arbroath 0, Great Morton 0, Partick Thistle 0, Inverness Caledonia Thistle 0, Dunfermline Athletic 0, Livingston United 1, Queen's Park 0, Raith Rovers 1, Stenhouse Muir 1, Scottish League 1, Alloa Athletic 0, East Fife 0, Cove Rangers 0, Adrianians 0, East Kilbride 4, Queen of the South 1, Montrose 0, Hamilton Academical 2, Peterhead 0, Ross County 0. Then we go to Scottish League 2. Let's see what the scores have got. Annan Athletic 2, the Spartans 0, Clyde 3, Stranraer 1, Edinburgh City 0, Elgin City 4, Forfar Athletic 1, oh, playing against Kelty Hearts. Kevin Marshall's coming on next. Stirling Albion 2, Dumbarton 0. Right, so that is the scores for you. And let's see what else we can pick up for you. And the Lowland League, hopefully next. Let's see, this is Saturday Sport Live taking right through until 6 o'clock tonight. And it'd be help if I could spell Lowland, right? And let's get some scores up and keep you up to date here on Saturday Sport Live. Right, let's see what we can do here. And a few minutes before we get Kevin Marshall on. And live from the Kelty Hearts game. Right, so let's see what we've got. That was what I'm looking for. I'm looking for the scores. And Bonderig Rose game as well. Right, here we go. Let's have a look. Okay, Berwick Rangers 0, Hillofleet Hawthorn 1, Bonderig Rose 1, Brechin City 1, Broxburn Athletic 1, Lochie United 0, Civil Service Strollers 1, Cownbeath 0, Dunipace 1, Musselburgh Athletic 1. Looks like the same scores. Let's do an update. Definitely. Yes, it is. East Stirlingshire 1, University of Stirling 0, Galloway-Reading Rovers 0, Punish United 0, Trinent 0, Linlithgow Rose 0, Albion Rovers 0, Lark's Thistle 0, Caledonian Braves 3, Cumnock Juniors 0, Celtic B Team 1, Johnson Borough 0, Cumbernauld Colts 0, Renfrew 0, Dalbeattie Star 0, Pollock 1, Kilwinning Rangers 0, Beath Juniors 0, Newton Stewart 0, Auchinlech Talbot 5, Troon 0, Gretna 2008 1. And that is the scores for today, the 1st of August, for the Lowland League here on Saturday Sport Live. Right, let's get Kevin Marshall back on the phone and see how his game's going. And keeping you up to date with their game. And there we are. Now, I'm hoping to do an extra hour next Saturday, and that will be between 6 and 7. Community sport, right? Interviews. And that will follow on from Saturday Sport Live. We want to do interviews with managers and that as well, which does come to the tail end of the programme, with baseball and bowling, all contained within Saturday Sport Live. The one next weekend, next Saturday, I'm hoping to get Tom Thornton on, and that would be Where Have They Gone? Players from yesteryear. I've done that already. I've already done that one. So this is next in the series. And interesting to hear what that was about. The last one was on Saturday Sport Live, and that was with Dougie Gray. But I'll move that to the Saturday Sport Special, the extra programme about community sport. Let's go live again. Hi, Kevin.
4: Hello, Russell. How are you doing?
0: Have you got off that roundabout yet?
4: there's places I would rather be than here today, I can tell you one thing. And yeah, maybe a fun fair would be a bad idea, but it's got to be more fun than this, I'm afraid. Yeah, it's still been pretty poor. Kelly have been maybe a wee bit better in the second half, huffing and puffing, but no really getting anywhere in terms of creativity or anything like that. They just made a substitution, a double substitution. Callum Higginbotham and Trialist Kane Leslie have just come on. Just trying to figure out who is just going off. Seems like it's Finlay Moffat, and I'm not quite sure who else. But yeah, they needed to change something. They've been, let's say, huffing and puffing, but no showing any signs of blowing the house down or anything like that in this second half. It's just a bit of a lack of control, I think, in the middle of the park. They've got a corner kick just now. Both Cunningham should have got no one to take it. So let's see how this goes here. He's taking it from the right-hand side. Also played in the box. Played right in front of the keeper. Good save, actually. Just put two hands there, shoot it away, it's going out. It looks like that'll be going out for a throw into the fourth. So yeah, like I say, just plenty of effort, not enough of quality, and the score is still 4-1 Celtic Arsenal.
0: It's only one goal in the game, there's plenty of time.
4: There is, there absolutely is. And I know I'm sounding a wee bit negative, it's just it already feels a wee bit like last season. Just there's some new faces in the side, but the pattern of the game feels very, very similar to last season. Lose an early goal and then really just struggle to get your way back into the game. And like I say, just no control at all in midfield. Everything is it's just 100 mile an hour, and every second touch appears to be a tackle at the moment. So, yeah, sorry if I'm sounding a wee bit negative, but I think I've seen this movie before.
0: What's changed? I thought maybe a different team would make a difference, but give them a chance.
4: Yeah, absolutely. I mean, there have been one or two bright spots. I actually thought Finlay Moffat was doing alright. I'm quite surprised at why he was taken off. Obviously, the tactical change that they've made. The other change I thought he was going to make, Callum Hannah was up. Was out warming up, and I thought he's been really good in some of the pre-season games and the League Cup games, but he's been left on the bench this afternoon in favour of Gordon Walker. Oh, here we go, we'll have a shot here. Good effort, and Ross Cunningham still feels like he's the only person in the side willing to have a shot on goal. It was a wee bit too far out, and it's a wee bit, didn't quite have enough power to trouble the goalkeeper, but still feel bad to say that Ross Cunningham's the only player and the Celtic side willing to have a wee bit of a goal, willing to take that chance. Everybody else is just playing it a wee bit too safe, I think, at the moment. They just need to be a wee bit braver, I think, mate. It's maybe how I would put it.
0: Right then, Kevin, listen, there's still time to get that goal, right?
4: Yep, there is, absolutely.
0: I'll catch up with you. And good luck in the rest of the game. Thanks for the calls. Yeah.
4: Magic, thanks very much.
0: Still time. Cheers. Right, bye. I keep saying that. There is still time. The game's still on. You've got 15 minutes to go. Right. Andy Penman coming up next here on Saturday Sport Live with Russell Aiken taking right through until 6 o'clock. Well, that's us past half time on the programme. Right, an hour and a half, but I wasn't here at 3 o'clock. I came in just before 3:30, which means there was less calls, but we're still getting the games on live and updates as they're happening, like this one here. Hi, Andy, you're live on Black Damned FM.
5: Hi, good afternoon again, Russell.
0: Any change since the last time we called?
5: No, we're 31 minutes into the second half. It's still Hoyt nil, Pennycook nil. Still a lot of huff and puff. Very few real chances created. The wind probably having a bigger effect this half, one right down the park and balls just flying out the park from the bumpy surface. But 15 minutes to go, roughly. We bit towsy at times, but both sides searching for a goal.
0: And if it goes to penalties, do you think we could maybe get penalties live on air?
5: Well, I think we'll go to extra time first, so I don't know
0: how we'll be running in
5: terms of, I believe it's extra time then, penalties in the Scottish Cup, yeah, so I think we'll be, maybe, just as I'm talking to sound, Niall Kemp's raced into the box on his own, he's three in the box, and he's just scored, that's Pinnacle 1-0 up, and Niall Kemp scored the breakthrough goal. Good breakdown right inside, is it? Into the box, he's a solid end past the keeper, so 1-0 Pinnacle.
0: We don't want to go extra time now.
5: We don't now, no. We want to score a second and just make sure. But yeah, that changes the complexion of the game massively now. You know, Hoyk have now got to come out, Benny Crystal now hopefully exploit the spaces and show what they can do and show their quality in the last 15.
0: And that's what I like to hear. Your description there is perfect.
5: There we go. That's the first ever live goal in the air, Russell, after I don't know how many years. So there we are. That's the first today.
0: It's noted and it's recorded as well, by the way.
5: And a Scottish Cup one at that, there we go.
0: And spoken by a Scottish person, isn't it?
5: That's it, indeed. So, one up, 12 to go. I'll change the complexion of the game totally now, so we'll be looking for a second and just put this one to bed. And as we do, Darryl Hughes raced into the box, he's cut it back, and off the defender, picked up by the Hoyt keeper, so... we can move down the right hand side now and try and get an equaliser. Certainly, Pennycook now certainly on the front foot, and I think all necks are looking right from the grandstand as Pennycook shoot that way now, so certainly looking capitalised now, and this is where. That's it, Caden Benham in the back post. Oh, what a save from the Hoyt goalkeeper. One-handed, almost point-blank range, denies Benham and make it 2-0. So, shall I say, warmed up here at Albert Park. So,
0: if we could stay with you for a few more minutes, you never know, we might get your second goal.
5: You might indeed. I'll try and take you through as it goes. Pennycook building for back on Walton, swings the ball across from the right to the left. Rory Jack classes the Hoyt defender ball there. In fact, referee's given a free kick to Hoyt, I think, just an edge of the 18-yard box. So, goalkeeper's ready to recover the ball there. Big out of play here behind the goal here at Hoyt, and Jay Boggs down the end of Winslow in particular. The ball spent a lot of time out there this afternoon just getting carried out of play. So, Hoyt's free kick into the penalty. Halfway, Boggs bobbing about the centre circle. We fell from Joe Viola on the Hoyt number 6, free kick to Hoyt. Just out the right hand side, maybe 10 yards on from the touchline. And an aim for the most of the loading listeners, Paul Tanzi, playing for Hoyt today, number 11 shirt. Shall I say he's been receiving some friendly banter from the crowd as the 90 minutes has been played. But he's taking the free kick for Hoyt just now.

0: we'll go Jovoy on out and place to take the corner kick in the far side of the park. Left hand attacking side, outswing with his left foot, it's edge of the box. 22 clears, picked up out again by Verloud. But again, well defended by Hollick. And that's some real testing they've done from the first minute. They've defended very, very well, put their bodies on the line. And it's been a well contested contest in that matter. There's a free kick now, two penny kick. Free kick against Owen Walton, the penny kick captain today. Ball just on the edge of the D in there. Penny kick half now. Jack Thompson just plays it right to Walton onto Sam Coates, who's found Lee Signorini, who's just balls but nothing shoot off him and out for the like go in. So again, second throwing the white now, kept intercepting there. Thank you, looking to keep Hoyt in their own half at the moment, pressing high up the park and looking just to capitulate in any errors. So there we go, there's now Kemp robbed the ball. Breaks now out to the white left and the fullback number three plays it forward, but Jack Thompson sweeps up and launches the ball forward again into the Hoyt half. Deceptive in the wind, Caden Benham collides with a Hoyt throwback, but referee said play on, but picked up by the Hoyt left back again, and he'll be looking to play the ball forward and does so again into the seventh penalty half and tidied up by Sam Coach. But ping pong here in the middle of the park now, going back and forward and then he could move him forward again and there we go. There's a throw in now, 5 minutes from the Hoyt touchline. So Pennycook now moving in, looking to close this one out. Again, ball retrieval in place down the far end of the ground with it. Obviously the wind blowing down that way, so one bottom away to take the throw in. Looking maybe just to keep the pressure up in the Hoyt half for the next couple of minutes and they move any opportunity them scoring or creating opportunities. So Lee Signorini's picked up and back to Walton, who's just lost at the edge of the box. So Hoyt looking to break again, but intercepted by Thompson and played forward by Logan Johnson. But again, as to happen to a lot of the forward passes, the wind's causing havoc and that's just picked up by Hollick and punted up the park for Rory Jack. Puts out for a throw into Hollick. So that pretty much sums up today. Back and forward, ball out to play and restart it again.
1: Well, Andy, we'll have to go.
0: That's all right.
1: Thanks very much for staying on and giving us an idea of what's happening.
0: No problem.
1: Another goal? Maybe. We'll wait and see.
0: I think I said at the start, it's important. It's a cup tie. You know, you win it. Doesn't matter how you win it. You're going to draw for the next round, and at the moment, you know, we're maybe 5 minutes away from that. So you see, you keep going and make sure we don't do anything silly.
1: Good luck. Stay with it.
0: Thanks, Russell.
1: Right, bye.
0: Cheers now. Bye now.
1: Right then, I'm just looking at the Lowland League, and even these aren't up to date on our computer here. I'm just going to check something out here. And that went, I don't know, why is that? Huh. Right, I'm just checking the Lowland League on my phone here. Bonnerigg Rose 1, Brechin City 1, but I've just picked it up. That's Bonnerigg Rose 1, Brechin City 2, so where can I go to get scores? Terrible this afternoon when that happens. So that's with my phone as well. Right, it's Vernon Ash coming up next. Let's see how their game's going. And, oh, how are we doing? Right then, not Kevin Marshall, it's Vernon Ash. Right, from Bonnish United. Let's get him on the phone now. And I think that's the team back from Dalkeith. We're down there at Dalkeith, the whole team, at the event this afternoon. No doubt I'll hear all about it. And we're going to go. There was Andy Penman letting it go there and telling us what was up to date. Normally,

0: He's not on as long as that, but I thought I would keep him on and hear what's going on in the game, especially when it's a cup game. And we got a goal live on air. The only goal live on air here on Saturday Sport Live. Right? Yeah, that is Bruno J. Just came in as well. Sorry about that. And, yeah, we're live, Bruno. Yeah, stay with me. We've got Vernon Ash coming on the phone right now. Let's go live again. Hi, Vernon.
1: Hello. Back to Netherdale Stadium. Gala here again against Bournemouth United. It was 1-0 at half-time. Bournemouth came out in the second half. And it was like a totally different team. Made two subs right on half time. Fitzpatrick Hodge came off, Marson and Kamala went off. That's not his right name. I can't pronounce it. I'll find out for you. They've got a Polish name. After nine, Bill Bonas are pounding them. Really started on the front foot. And then after 9 minutes, Mitchell was taken down inside the box. He was through, going away to score. And Fagan for Gala just barged into him, took him down. He got an automatic red card. And Mitchell got up and took the penalty cell, scored quite easily to make it 1-1. And then a couple of Gala subs came on. And then after about 20 minutes, Armstrong was booked for Bonas. And after 32 minutes, after a lot of bonus pressure, across Sean Brown, put it into the net by Mitchell to make it 2-1. 39, Grant was booked for bonus. And just there, my Chris just pushed the guy. And Brown went off with about 6 minutes to go, and then Murdoch came on. And just basically, as I was phoning you, trying to get through, Hodge got the ball, Robbie Murdoch right outside the box, gave it to Hodge and he hammered it into just outside the box. So the score at the moment is Gala Ferradine 1, Bournemouth 93, and it's going to be a goal kick to. But to be honest with you, I can't even make it, but the boy's saying on the speaker, what a nice flick for you there with Mitchell, who's always like going for his hat trick. But what a total different game in the second half here. Bonas just coming out and just flying. Yeah, it did maybe help. I don't know, to be honest with you. Mitchell was through a chance of getting the ball. He was going to score. It was a links up in the Gala defence, but the keeper was beaten, and Mitchell was going to put it in. So really, Fagan himself, who bars into Mitchell automatically to take him down for the penalty, was unnecessary, I feel, and he got to sell a red card for it. It's a hard thing to stop yourself maybe wanting to lose a goal, but they were going to lose the goal anyway. So totally changed. I see Danny Galbraith for Gala was dictating the first half, and they've totally snuffed him out this half at all. And so he's been outplayed the second half. He's not getting the ball, and that's a free kick just outside the box, the Haraway side.
0: Vernon, what's the score?
1: The score at the moment is Gala Ferradine 1, Bournemouth United 3.
0: Oh,
1: and
0: well,
1: we're basically into time added on.
0: Listen, you're cruising.
1: Well, it's a free kick in the neutral.
0: Right, listen, I have to go. I have to go, Vernon.
1: Any other chances, and I'll give you the score, easy team then. I'll text you if any changes in the score, I'll text you, okay?
0: Okay, thanks very much. And who are you playing next?
1: I'll speak to you next week. It should be Bournemouth United against Civil Service Strollers, 3 o'clock at Newton Park, Bournemouth.
0: Good luck. Cheers, mate.
1: Right, cheers. Hey,
0: bye. There we are. We'll have to leave him because we've got John Wayne coming on next. And there has been a goal in the Musselburgh game. And let's have a quick look. And it came through. Let me see what it says. Oh, will I be able to do it? a goal. Dunipace 1, Musselburgh Athletic 3. And Dunbar United, Dougie Gray got in touch, 4-0. That was over half an hour ago. That's full time. And let's have a quick look. Sonny, who's a judo, black belt in judo, Maureen, from the club's been keeping me up to date. Sonny got put out in the first round, disappointed. She was up a score but got thrown very hard in the category. She did us proud though. More information will be coming on that on Black Diamond FM on the sports programme. So, that's Sonny. Right, we're waiting on John Wayne coming on and we're green to go. Now, I'm just checking again. East of Scotland hasn't updated. Still 4-0 for Linton Hotspur. Oh, they have actually done it now. Oh, I see it has changed after half an hour. Maybe they were listening to Black Diamond FM. That means at some point I can do that. Now, where is John Wayne? Has he forgot? Come on. His times are... Time is... very, very short at this time of the day. And most of these scores coming through now are full-time. I think somebody's done it as a full-time score rather than an update. Because that was Linton Hotspur 5, Arneson Rangers 3. Give me a sec.

0: right, enough of that music. John.
1: Hello, Russell.
0: Well, John, that was quick. You've lost about 4 minutes already.
1: Well, Russell, I keep coming up unavailable, so if you didn't fix your phone lines, mate, there's no much I can do.
0: I can. It's sometimes a problem, mate, you know. Anyway, talk to me about the bowling.
1: Well, Russell, in the Friday night Bowls Midlothian Leagues, the Anderson are in League One. They're currently occupying the third playoff place. So we've travelled down to Dalkeith 2. They're in seventh place, but only 2 points behind us, so we knew a defeat would mean Dalkeith jumped above us. It was a very close game right throughout. About 4 inches to go. Anderson were pretty comfortable, I would say. My rank was 6 up, Bill Law's rank was 4 up, and Hugh Sneddon's rank were 4 up. But 5 up they were, no, 4 up they were. And but a rush of blood to the head for Skip Shuggy Sneddon. I think there was one or two against him. They only had one ball in the head, and Shuggy, I don't know if it was some of his teammates, decided to have a running ball. He took his own ball at the head, and they lost a 5. So they were 1 down, and then the next again end, they just had a bad end and they lost a 6. They lost 11 shots in 2 ends, so then the game's right tight. There's only about 5 or 6 shots in the whole game. Anderson's still currently holding on to a 6-2 win. But luckily for Anderson, the rank of Bill Law and myself won by 21 shots overall, and I think Shuggy was by 11. So we did win the game by 10 shots, so we went 6-2. 2 games to go, 2 home games, Russell, and we're still currently in the third promotion playoff spot, so 2 wins at home, and I think that'll be us home and dusted to play in a playoff at the end of the season to get for promotion. We'll play against the third bottom team, which is currently Government and Welfare now in the Championship. So if they finish third bottom, that's who we would face off if we finish third top. And that's an unusual venue at the week after the league finishes. So all's looking good, Russell. 2 home games to come. If we can pick up 6 points, we will be in the playoff spot for the end of the season.
0: How do you feel about that then?
1: Oh, Russell, tickety-boo about that. We lost the first 3 games of the season, and since then I think we've only lost 4 of the next 13 games, so we're on a bit of a run of form. And if we can keep that going, then playoff spot beckons for us. But again, we're playing 2 teams that are at the lower end of the league. We're playing Buccleuch 2 on Friday at home. They're currently bottom of the league, and we always have a tight tussle with them. And then we play Musselbury 2 in the last game of the season at home. They're sitting in currently in the playoff spot at the bottom of the league. So it's 2 games that obviously we'll be looking to win, but if we don't play well, and we could lose them. So we've got to be on our guard, play well, play like we've been playing as a team, and we should get the 6 points, and then it's all down to the playoff, which will be a very nerve-wracking occasion.
0: Well, nothing different for football, is there?
1: No, absolutely not, Russell. And I'm just tucking into the after-match hospitality in the hospital. Absolutely beautiful. It's macaroni cheese. It's absolutely gorgeous.
0: So
1: it was better. The result wasn't great today. We did score in the last minute to make it 5-3, but much better second half. But we gave ourselves to doing the first half a poor show, and went to hospital were much better. And they did run out deserved winners. Anderson did have a few chances near the end of the game too, so we might have snuck a draw, but it would have been totally unjustified. Too little too late, but we've got a lick of wounds in there. Turn up on Tuesday at Forrester Park to play tonight in East of Scotland Cup, which will not be an easy match at all.
0: It will only be, but then again, well, listen, you've just got to play your best, and the best is expected.
1: Correct, Russell. And obviously it's a free hit, nobody gives us a rat's chance of winning that game, so maybe I'll rest a few players and we might catch them on the hop. I mean, last season we played Broxburn, we were beating them at half-time. Johnstone in the South Challenge Cup, we were 0-0 after 70 minutes, but we should have been 4 or 5 up. They brought in all their big guns, and we did lose 4 goals in the last 20 minutes. So we have played better against the better teams. So hopefully, Trent will rest a few players. We'll turn up, beat the top of our game, catch them early on the up, and then they'll struggle to get back in the game. There you go, defend 10 men on the goal line. Be that, Trent.
0: Are we worried about the bowling? Who was the man of the match then? Like we do with the football.
1: Obviously, there's only one man of the match. No, I would say over the piece. Well, on our rank, good best player was our lead, Les McQueenie. He was absolutely outstanding. He had one bad end, which was the last end. Apart from that, he was absolutely superb. The rank was tricky. You had to be in first. If you were in first, it was hard to change it. And he was on top of that, Jack. Missed ends. Overall, I think probably Bill Law We'd get my man in the match. They were in a really close game. I think there were three or four up with a couple ends to play. There's two or three against them, and he played an absolute beauty. Trailed the jack for two shots, so that put them on easy street. There were seven up, I think there were six up playing the last, which gives them a wee chance, and then they got a four the last end. So, Bill Love, we'd get my man in the match. Obviously, I was man in the match, but I'm going to get to somebody else. I was like, I'd be biased.
0: You're never biased. Right, we'll catch up with you.
1: Brilliant. And I'll speak to you next week where we travel to Ormiston Primrose. Your next league match is away to Ormiston Primrose, your old hometown, Russell.
0: A town now, is it? I thought it was a village.
1: Nah, it's a town. It's always a town, Russell. No villages now, they're all towns.
0: Well, take it nice and easy for my team, will you?
1: No chance. Well, they've started off good, Russell. I don't know how they got in today, but obviously they've won their first two games, so they've started the season off well.
0: Right, I'll tell you what it is, and I hope this is right, because they have updated the East of Scotland now. It's full-time scores coming in. I don't know what somebody was doing when they were supposed to be updating it. I've got Ormiston Primrose 1. Sorry, Edinburgh College 1, Ormiston Primrose 1. That's 83 minutes into the game.
1: Right. So, Edinburgh College is probably a 3 o'clock kick, so we'll be finishing now, right enough.
0: Right then.
1: Right, that's all.
0: Thanks for the call.
1: You
0: will, mate. I've got your number.
1: Thank you very much.
0: Right, bye.
1: Right, that's all. Cheers, pal. Bye.
0: There you are. It's 3 o'clock kickoff, how's that? The cup games are. Right, let's get Chick Spence on about the Bonnery Grows game. And let me have a quick look and see what I can find. As I said to East of Scotland, wasn't he updating their scores? Unfortunately for me. Right, let's see if they've updated this one. And... yeah, they did. Bonnery Grows 1, Brechin City 2. That's not confirmed full-time here because Chuck Spence will be giving us the full-time score live. Hi, Chuck. You're live on Black Diamond FM.
2: Hi, Russell, yes. Chuck at Bonnery here. Bonnery Grows versus Brechin City. I'll give you the full-time score. First of all, full-time Bonnery Grows 1, Brechin City 2. So it's a loss for Bonnerig today, unfortunately. We went ahead after 14 minutes, I think, from a good finish by Billy King. And then Brechin equalised by Mitch Taylor in the 17th minute when the Bonnerig goalkeeper, Anderson, tried to punch a ball and missed it altogether, and it came to the guy and he scored from about 5 feet out to make it 1-1. Then in the 32nd minute, Russell, another goal for Brechin, the number 9, Watson. I'm not sure he scored again from a mistake by the goalkeeper. The ball kind of came off him and it broke to somebody in it. And the shot went in off of him and the defender. It looped over the goalkeeper from about 10 yards out. So that was 2-1, and that was obviously the half-time score. Second half was a bit more even. Bonnery had a couple of half chances, but Brechin saw the game out. And it just finished as he asked me to phone you. So, full time, Russell here at Newden Dash Park, a bit of a disaster for Bonnery. Bonnery Grows 1, Brechin City 2, as you can hear them singing.
0: Ah, big disappointment for all the fans here. Was there many fans there?
2: It was a decent enough crowd. It was a bit slow to come in the start with, but it did fill up a bit near a kick-off time. But if only they didn't really deserve to get in out of the game, Russell, they were very lackluster after the last previous two performances when they played really well, scored 3 goals and 4 goals, never lost any. Today we went ahead, and after that, I think when the goalkeeper made the error, I have to be honest, instead of catching the ball, he tried to punch it and he missed it all together, and the guy knocked it into the empty net, and that took the stuffing out of Bonnery. I think took us a wee while to get going again, and then we went 2-1 down with another error in defence, including the goalkeeper, and we never really recovered from that. So nearly any complaints about getting beat, although we did have a couple of half chances near the end, but probably it was a result that was probably fave for Brechin. Just over the piece, I thought they were a better side. They were a bit quicker up front than Bonnery were, and they created a good few chances. To be fair to the Rose goalie, Anderson, he made a couple of good saves in the second half to keep Bonnery in it. So it's a bit of swings and roundabouts, unfortunately, for a goalkeeper. When he's the last man, he makes a mistake, he gets punished. Eh? So, anyway, that's the final score. Russell, Bonnerig Rose 1, Brechin City 2.
0: Who are they playing next, Chick?
2: Good question. Who do we play next week again, John? All right, yeah, we're home again, Russell, next Saturday to East Stirling. So that'll be another three-quart kick-off in the Lowland League.
0: Well, let's hope that some improvements can be made and pick up the win next week then.
2: Well, I certainly hope so. We'll have to play better than we did today, but we'll see what happens. So next week's another game.
0: OK, Chick, have a good weekend.
2: Right. You too, Russell.
0: Thanks for the call.
2: Right, bye. Cheers now.
0: Bye. There we are. Chick Spence coming up to international news right now. And, of course, we will be talking to Rory Fleming from Lint Hotspur. Then we will have baseball, and then we will be talking to Dave McQueenie from East House's Lily, and then we'll be having a chat with a new person that's coming on for Dalkeith Thistle. So that's coming up in the rest of the programme here on Black Diamond FM. So we've got the news coming up next.
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5: From the Sky News Centre at 5. The FIFA president's backtracked overnight on plans to sell a stake in the World Cup after it was widely criticised. European football's governing body, UEFA, says it has lost confidence in Gianni Infantino. Adi Burnham says he's spoken to Spain's Prime Minister and offered assistance after around 60,000 migrants crossed a border into Ceuta in North Africa. Spain has announced plans to install a new sea barrier to protect the territory. At least 86 people died, while most have returned to Morocco. EU leaders have called for a unified response to mass crossings. Juan Jesus Vivas is the mayor president of Ceuta.
6: We must increase confidence in the future of our city. We must use all necessary resources to ensure that what we have experienced for the second time is not repeated. It is vital to ensure that the border here, bearing in mind infrastructure, staff and laws, have the correct resources.
5: Labour's newly elected Greater Manchester mayor says she can't wait to get to work on Monday. Bev Craig beat Reform UK's Sean Astley in the second round to win the race to succeed Andy Burnham. She's called for an end to divisive politics that pits neighbour against neighbour. And she's been out celebrating with supporters this morning in Manchester, saying what makes the area so special is that people get their history.
7: We know where we've come from and we have a sense of pride that it doesn't matter how hard life gets. We know we roll our sleeves up, we muck in, we work together, and we can build something better.
5: 16-year-old has died after a collision between a scrambler bike and a lorry in County Tyrone. The crash happened in Coal Island on Thursday evening. Mountaineer Nimral Purja has died in an avalanche while leading an expedition in Pakistan. The former British Army and Royal Marines soldier was climbing Broad Peak, the world's 12th highest mountain. And Northern Ireland's John McConnell says the decision to turn down Love Island to go to the Commonwealth Games has paid off. The light middleweight boxer took gold in Glasgow, beating Orlando Holly Satomi of Wales. That's the latest. I'm Stevie Shillinglaw.
0: Right, let's go to the phone lines. This is Saturday Sport Live with Russell Aiken taking you right through until 6 o'clock tonight. So we have Rory Fleming from Lint Hotspur on right now. Hi, Rory. Hi, Rory. Hi, Rory. Hi, Rory. Well, we did have. He's been on the phone. And I don't know what's happened there. Oh, here we go. Hi, Rory.
8: Hi, Russell. Sorry, I'm in the car. I never had signal there.
0: That's all right. We've got one just now. Well, Rory, what's your thoughts about this game against Arnest and Rangers before the ball was even kicked and the whistle went for the game to start?
8: We've had a bit of a tricky start. Obviously, we played Edinburgh first game of the season. Never really showed up, never really laid a glove on them. So it was quite hard to then obviously have a defeat on Tuesday night as well against Tynecastle. I was still fairly quietly confident, I would say, that we could get a result today if we got the performance right, if the lads sort of took the second half performance of Tynecastle into the game. Ultimately they did. So it was good.
0: You short any key players today's game?
8: Yes, so we're actually missing our captain, Nick Brown, Paul Curry's still in Tenerife. He gets back on Tuesday. And also Dan Gregg, he was away to London for the weekend. So you're really missing Paul if you want to look at potentially three out of our starting back four. So, aye.
0: But at the end of the day, were they really needed in this game?
8: Well, I think they might have a tough job getting back in, to be honest, because the boys that obviously took their places, they've done themselves no harm, I'll tell you that, because they've done really, really well. Slotted right in, Blair Golightly, he started his first game for us, made the step up to Quinties, and I actually thought he was superb. He was probably my man of the match, if I'm being honest. I thought he dealt with the sort of an experienced striker and Bob McKenzie. I thought he dealt with him very, very well. He played what he seemed. He never overcomplicated the game, and he defended really, really well. And also Jacob and Kieran Young that came in, the two of them were superb as well. Done exactly what we asked of them, and pivotal, and I was getting that result today.
0: They done what was needed. A different game, it might have been a different story, but you take one game at a time, and that's what you did today, and put these players on the pitch. And of course, you came away with a victory.
8: Yes, I won 5-2, and then 5-3. I wish it was 5-2. No, look, we were 3-0 at half time. So we actually scored after about 45 seconds of the first half kicking off. A great delivery for Stuart Woodford and a good header by Tyder. We done really, really well. 3-0 up at half time. Asked the boys to go and get the next goal. 4-0. I never say a game's dead, but at 4-0 you would like to think that the game is dead. They went and done it. We then had we made some changes, we got some young lads on. And it showed a bit, but what I'll say is the young lads dealt with it as well. They conceded two goals in quick succession, I think 1 or 2 minutes between the two of them. But then we went and got a fifth goal, which was a good reaction to see. And then I think we conceded another corner, a goal corner, maybe we're about 10 to go, 8-9 minutes or so, I think. So, aye. No, look, on the whole, Russell, really, really positive. It's good to get the first win of the season. We'll have boys back that we were missing, and we'll be able to kick on. We've also got a very, very tough game on Tuesday night, but a good occasion for us.
0: Who are you playing on Tuesday?
8: We are away down to Berwick-upon-Tweed on Tuesday night.
0: Yeah, that will be a tough game.
8: It'll be a good occasion for the boys, obviously a good game to be involved in. I want that left. An underdog, which, we can go and chuck everyone at it, we can enjoy it, and see what happens. It's a strange game, football.
0: You're right there. A big challenge for you, which is good. And also, you know, it'll give you a chance to look at the players and, you know, your team as well. And again, work on the games to follow at the same time.
8: Definitely.
0: Well then, good luck on Tuesday.
8: Thanks very much, Russell.
0: And have a good weekend, the rest of it anyway.
8: I will do, and you enjoy yours as well.
0: I will. Had a busy day today, a wee bit quieter tomorrow. But who knows, it might be busy tomorrow. I don't know what's happening. It's like football, you kind of predict it, you know?
8: Correct.
0: Thanks very much for the call.
8: Thanks very much. Cheers.
0: Cheers. Bye-bye. Yeah, you kind of tell, like football, you know, what you're doing tomorrow. Sometimes you need to do things, and sometimes you can just let them go. That's right. I don't know what like the weather's to be like tomorrow. I'm not going to check the weather forecast. Right then, we've got some time before we get Luke Razook for baseball on. I did say 15:15, he wanted a wee bit more time, but I might just give him that few minutes extra. But let's have a look at the full-time scores. Right, off the East of Scotland Football League, yes, they have got most of them up now. Coldstream 4, Lochiel Albert 0. Dumbarton United 4, Thornton Hibbs 0. East House's Lily 1. Crossgate's Primrose 1. we've got Edinburgh Community Football Club 1. Edinburgh United 7. Edinburgh College 1. Ormiston Primrose 1. Edinburgh South 0. Armadale Thistle 2. Give me a break, if you don't mind.
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0: I needed that, right. Where was I? Edinburgh College 1, Ormiston Primrose 1. Edinburgh South 0, Armadale Thistle 2. Edinburgh University 1, Whitburn 2. Haddington Athletic 3, Blackburn United 2. Hartlepool Royal 0, Cowanby Central 2. Hoygrawl Albert 0, Bennycook Athletic 0. Inverkeithen Hillfield Swift 7, Livingston United 0. Kennewy Star Hearts 1, Heriot-Watt University 1. We have Canoe 4, Leith Athletic 5, Kirkcaldy Dysart 2, Hutchison Vale 0, Lint Hotspur 5, Arniston Rangers 3, Livingston United 2, Falkirk United 3, Lochore Welfare 1, Whitehall Welfare 2, Lincarty 3, Stirling University 4, Newton Green Star 3, Dundonald Bluebell 2, Oakley United 3, West Calder United 0, Preston Athletic 0, Camlin 2, Bumfordston 1, Burnt Island Shipyard 3, St Andrews United 1, Jeanfield Swifts 0, Stonyburn 5, Newborough 0, Tynecastle 2, Tweedmouth Rangers 2, Vale of Leithen 4, Dalkeith Thistle 0, Whitlitz Victoria 1, Sauchie 0. So there's the scores for the East of Scotland Football League. Let's see what else we have got here. And what the scores. Right then, of course, it is August. I'm looking for what we up over the different scores and find out what they are. August the 1st. Right. In the Lowland League. Right, let's do a recap just in case. I've been doing that all afternoon, I think. Berwick Rangers 1, Hill of Beath Hawthorn 2. Bonderig Rose 1, Brechin City 2. Broxburn Athletic 3, Lochore United 0. Civil Service Strollers 2, Cowanbeath 1. Dunipace 1, Musselburgh Athletic 2. East Stirlingshire 2, University of Stirling 0. Galloferydean Rovers 1, Bonesh United 2, Trenent 0, Linlithgow 0, Albion Rovers 0, Larks Thistle 2, Caledonian Braves 5, Cumnock Juniors 2, Celtic B Team 1, Johnsonborough 1, Cumbernauld Colts 2, Renfrew 1, Dalbeattie Star 0, Pollock 1, Kilwinning Rangers 0, Beath Juniors 2, Newton Stewart 0, Auchinleck Talbot 9, Troon 3, Gretna 2008 1. So there you are, there is the scores for this afternoon in the Lowland League. Now, let's have a wee look at what we've got next. Right then, let's see what's coming up next. We're looking at a couple of adverts, I think. Here we go. And this is one of them for you.
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0: nothing wrong with a wee bit music. Luke Rezuk from the baseball is on
1: from
0: next.
1: The baseball, yeah, indeed, yes. Welcome back to the first pitch.
0: First pitch, now, that's right.
1: First pitch, the but that's baseball
0: not,
1: show.
0: That's not the first pitch of that club, is it?
1: No, no, I mean, you know, listen, this is. I just wanted to say that this is the only show of that kind related to baseball in the in Scotland at this time, I would probably say, you know. So there we go. Exclusive baseball updates on Black Diamond FM with the first pitch, Russell Aitken and Luke Rycook right there. Scottish National Baseball League and much, much, much more.
0: Well, tell me what's been happening and what's coming up next then, Luke.
1: Yeah, there we go. Plenty, plenty. Well, I'm glad that you're back on air, Russell. I'm glad that you're all healthy now. You know, you sound really great and energetic. As you know, we had a brief update from our Edinburgh baseball tournament last weekend. But what can I say? Success, you know, a big success because the turnout on Saturday was great, including visitors. All teams showed up, super organized. The following day, despite the rain, people stayed around and we had a full day of baseball and a home run derby and a barbecue as well. So we had sunny spells and rain. On Saturday, as you know, we had an injury. So Tirina Palitana, our Sri Lankan player, broke his leg sliding to second base, and he had his surgery on Wednesday. Everything is all right. He's in really high spirits, which is great. And so, yeah, the tournament was a little bit unlucky for us because that Saturday game was unfortunately unfinished due to that injury. And at the time, it was stopped. We were losing, but we started scoring real good. And then the following day, Sunday, we beat Manchester 11-8. So, well, could have been in the final, but the final ended up with Edinburgh Knights, another team, and Tayport Breakers, and then Edinburgh Knights winning the tournament. So congratulations to the Scottish Single A team for their win. A very happy bunch. That followed with a home run derby. And we had Newcastle Nighthawks winner Rose Anderson winning the home run derby. A very strong hitter and a debutant pitcher. So pretty impressive, pretty impressive. Music all over, barbecue all over. And now we're back to the to our fixtures. We've got 3-4 games each team till the end of the season, the league season, and before our finals and wild card and finals and so on. The standings as it is for now is Tayport Breakers in the lead. Then we've got Diamond Devils, Edinburgh Cannons, Glasgow Baseball Association fourth, and Edinburgh Rays not last. But it's not the greatest for Edinburgh Rays, but anyway, we are all having super fun. And Edinburgh Angels last on the table for AAA. Single A is Glasgow Comets leading the table. Edinburgh Knights second. Glasgow Galaxy third. Tayport Breakers in the first place. In Glasgow Eclipse fifth place. Matches these this weekend. We are welcoming Edinburgh Angels on our field at Morgan Playing Fields in Peppermill Road. So 2 p.m. tomorrow. If anyone's in the area, I would like to see some baseball, join in. We'll be there. The weather for tomorrow is looking really, really good. So we've got that game tomorrow. And Edinburgh Cannons at Glasgow Baseball Association at Warriston. Warriston Playing Fields and Tayport Breakers taking Edinburgh Cannons, Glasgow Baseball Association. That's in Glasgow, so Edinburgh Cannons are taking on Glasgow Baseball Association, and Tayport Breakers are here in Edinburgh on another field at Warriston Playing Fields, playing Edinburgh Diamond Devils. And in the Single A, we've got two games, I believe. Yes, we've got Glasgow Galaxy taking on Glasgow Comets in Glasgow, early morning game, and Glasgow Eclipse in Edinburgh, morning game 10:30 at Edinburgh Night. So that's the latest updates for the baseball scene. Busy still, until the end of August, and then even busier because we've got wildcard games, semi-finals on the 13th of September, followed by finals game 1-2 and finals game 3 coming into October. And as last year, or as every year, end of August is the Summer Cup in London. So this year, the Rays are not taking part in that. We decided to share selected players and add them to the Scottish national team called the Scotland Werewolves. And so that team will be playing the gold bracket, which is the highest bracket at Summer Cup. It's the gold bracket. So the highest you can possibly get, with our Fabio Calderon representing the Rays, playing shortstop position, and possibly adding to that a Japanese super talent, Hikaru Hakawara, playing center field. I mean, he plays center field, but he covers left and right as well. He's so fast.
0: Is that what a werewolf sounds like?
1: Yes.
0: So, listen, touching another note, if anyone wants information about what you're talking about there, about all the different teams, is there a site that anyone can go to, Luke?
1: Absolutely. We would like to invite everybody to the hub, which is baseballscotland.co.uk. We've got a new section there, all the standings, all the tables, pretty much everything. We've got Steve Silverberg making sure updates are on there, who's also one of the managers of the Scottish national team. So, yeah, it's pretty flashy, pretty good, well-informed. Edinburgh Rays website is there too for our games, which is the edinburghbaseballclub.co.uk. Plenty of stuff on socials, Baseball Scotland and Edinburgh Rays Baseball Club on Facebook, Instagram, Edinburgh Rays Baseball, but also Scotland Baseball Team and Scotland Baseball Development Programme, as there is a charity being set up, or it's been set up, to support the growth of baseball in Scotland, which is from youth, so super young players, little league, all the way to adults. And we're thinking about launching a little 45ers thingy, you know, so all semi-retired or retired players like myself, because I wanted to share a little update. I had a number of injuries this season, so basically the hard decision of sticking mainly to coaching and management has arrived. I had a concussion about 2 weeks ago, so that was a red flag for me. And so we are thinking of adding 45ers or veterans games to the menu of the Scottish baseball.
0: I've heard about 49ers, but no 45ers. In fact, talking about 45ers, I'd be lucky if I've got one fiver in my pocket.
1: Oh, yeah, that's fun.
0: So, listen, you talk about helping the youth side and that as well. What about, I mean, we have talked about it before, and it's been quite a while since we really had a good chat. What about the new addition to your club, new faces, new names that have joined the club recently? Yeah.
1: Yes. We have people joining all the time. We've got a British player joining, Rob, who is a former cricketer, but a newborn star for baseball. The conversion isn't taking too long, so he's been added to the AAA roster. We've got Dylan Coyle, an Irish character, who just yesterday was decided to be added to the AAA. He's still in the training mode. We need to watch him in game scenarios, but yes. And we've got a massive torpedo from Japan, Hikaru. I mean, it's basically, if you imagine a baseball game, let's say you're sitting in the audience, and you're watching a slow-paced baseball game, and there's a ball hit super far corner of the outfield. That guy is there. He's a little thunderbolt, okay? I mean, he's just one of those super, super fast players. So that's a pretty good addition to the team. And it was some old faces coming back as well. So we had a gentleman, Pratik, from London, left us for a year to go study in Holland. Now he's back briefly for some time. So there's always something, you know. There's always something. We've got a number of single-A developing players. We've got a girl, Abby, who started literally from zero, okay? And that's a story. Half or most of her family come to every practice, every game. She helps out everywhere she can, okay? And then she played her first tournament, and she scored. And she was branded the MVP of one of the games at the tournament. Okay? So Abby, you know, one of those people who really don't know, she didn't know what baseball was, etc. She was fascinated by baseball. But then now she's at the stage where she's got her own bat, her own gloves, the entire uniform, and she started scoring, okay? In a matter of, I don't know, 4 or 5 weeks. So from a shy girl to a super confident player, that is a success story to me.
0: Well, you don't get many people like that in any walks of life who can walk into doing something and become, I'm not going to say an expert, but become very, very good. It's like second nature. You know, they're like they've been born to do that, you know. And it's great for the Edinburgh Rays, of course, as well, you know. It's good that happens. So you settle down now in the playing fields?
1: Yes, we settle. And there's a big boom news because I believe the Edinburgh City Council are okaying the construction of our permanent backstop, okay? This is still to be confirmed, but we're sitting at 95% at the moment, with all the departments being okay with that. There's a little condition that will cut the grass around the backstop, which we will, of course, do, as we do around our home plate circle and mound, because we treat it as our little baby, so it's always pampered, and all the cosmetics are done around the field, so... So yes, this, compared to our current backstop, this is a massive construction. It's a tall thing, and you know, it would save us a lot of hassle setting up the semi-permanent backstop. But getting back to Abby, for example, what you mentioned is exactly that. I mean, sports, baseball in particular, can be this. You know, people sitting at home not knowing what to do with their free time and so on. Hit the field, you know, and all of a sudden uncover and discover strengths in their character, become part of the community, and this is the most beautiful part. I just wanted to add before the first pitch program ends is that the Saturday and Sunday as a tournament, as a community tournament and a barbecue tournament, was some of the most beautiful things that's happened this season, probably, because everybody, every single team, you know, you have some high levels of competition and some moods during the league, etc. Everybody were super friendly, super helpful, smiling faces from every single player on every single team from Scotland, Newcastle and Manchester, you know. And for this, I would like to officially thank everybody involved, from players to volunteers on Black Diamond FM, because it was beautiful. It just made our day one, day two, and we'll be more than happy to come to return next year.
0: Well, you know, we started through yourself talking about baseball, right? And the more you talk about it, the more people realise it's not just one or two games. It's not just a local sport. It covers Scotland.
1: Yes. It's a spread thing, you know. One day we're in Tayport on a beautiful beach, kind of overlooking the beautiful North Sea. The other day in Glasgow in a lovely park. Then there's Edinburgh. Two fields in Edinburgh. You know, we've got Warsaw. We've got Morgan Playing Fields. There we go, you know. So it's there. And we've got our neighbours down south as well, who are always happy to come round and play some ball, you know. By the way, just a little fun thing. I fried 300 burgers and about 100 hot dogs, and only had one hot dog and a burger over the time of 2 days.
0: Yeah, but I'm going to ask. But you were cooking the burgers hot dogs, weren't you?
1: I was the master chef.
0: Yeah, you were a master chef. Well, chefs sometimes look after themselves. I'm going to ask you. How big was that burger, though? You said you had one. It could have been a giant burger, as far as I know.
1: We're talking a quarter pounder that shrinks a little bit with time on the grill.
0: I thought you would have made yourself one the size of a pizza. A small pizza, by the way, a 12-inch one.
1: Yeah, no, it was good. It was good. A lot of jolly faces.
0: Is that not what it's all about? You're talking about fun. You're talking about interaction. You're talking about community, right? Yeah. As far as baseball is concerned, a lot of people didn't realise that. It's just not just being out in the field there, batting or or whatever you're doing, it's a community-based sport.
1: That's it. And you know what? A beautiful thing. On Saturday, we see a man in a wheelchair kind of watching us from the distance. And someone finally helped him get over to the field. And I asked him, how are you feeling? I mean, I had no idea this is here. This is incredible. And this was his first baseball game ever, okay? And so that was the kind of stuff. So we had families, friends sitting on the grass, some of them bringing their own chairs and so on, wandering around. We had three batting cages for people to enjoy batting practice provided by our sponsors, Ventura, as well. So thank you, Ventura, as well. And, yes, that's Morgan Playing Field. You know, if anyone wants to join us, it's always there. Friday, 6 to 8 p.m. At Morgan Playing Field, Peppermill Road. Sundays are league games, usually at 2 p.m. So, you know, we're all over the place. Socials, our website, Baseball Scotland, EdinburghBaseballClub.co.uk, Instagram, Edinburgh Ace Baseball, you know, and Facebook, Edinburgh Ace Baseball Club. So we're there. We're there. If you want to be a part of a cool community, slash family, slash great group of friends, always supportive of one another, then that's us for you out there.
0: Luke, we have to move on.
1: Yes. I squeezed that well.
0: You did, didn't you? Okay, then. Listen, we'll catch up with you next Saturday.
1: Yes, thank you very much, Russell. Have a great one.
0: You have a great day tomorrow, and good luck.
1: Thank you. Right, cheers. Bye for now. Bye.
0: Luke Razouk. I'm not going to try and spell it, by the way. Dave McQueenie coming up next. East House is Lily. And it's a report from Dave. Let's see what Dave makes out of the game. And we're moving on in Dalkeith Thistle. And then we'll be up to international news with hopefully a wee bit of time to give out the results and maybe even the fixtures for East of Scotland Football League. And let's have a look here. Just have a quick check on one or two things. Well, full-time Scottish Premiership, Falkirk 0, St Mirren 2. There's a score for you. Let's go to the phone lines again. Hi, Dave. You're live on Blackdown FM.
2: Hi, Russell.
0: Well, Dave, another Saturday going. The days are going in. The weeks are going in already, aren't they?
2: Yeah, it certainly is, yep. I've been a busy first week of the season. Three games in a week certainly takes its toll on the lads, but it's been a good week for us. Flying in, as it always does.
0: And what about three games, right, that you've just played? What about injuries? You've not been suffering a lot of injuries. Not you personally, but the players.
2: Well, one of our most influential players today pulled up in the warm-up, Neil Janchek. I mean, Neil's 43, but he's played, you know, he played last Saturday at Glenrothes, played Wednesday night at Bathgate for 75 minutes. Absolutely outstanding. And unfortunately, he was feeling his hamstring today, so in the warm-up, he pulled out. So we had to make a quick change, bring in our captain, Sean Hull, from Neil. And so that's the only injury. Touch wood, Russell. But unfortunately, again, as I say, only injury. Sean picked up an ankle injury just on half time and had to be substituted, and now he's got his ankle in a bandage. So two injuries to two key players. But apart from that, everything else is going great. As I said to you last week, we didn't have a really, you know, positive pre-season with boys away on holidays and that. But this last week showed me what the lads can do. And today, an excellent point, Russell, against a very, very good side. Very, very good Crossgates Primrose side. Who I thought were a very good side last year as well. And for us to get a point today is a good point for us. And being at home as well, because Crossgates dominated the first half, I thought, went 1-0 up. It would have been a couple more if it wasn't for our man of the match goalkeeper, Rudy Clapperton, on loan from Pennycook, who did a couple of good saves. So went in 1-0 at half time, you know, just didn't really give them a rollick and just told them what was happening, and to tidy it up a wee bit. And we done that. And we got a penalty, definite penalty, with 15 minutes to go, and Stephen Thompson, Lewis Swanson got brought down in the box, and Stephen Thompson smashed it home for the second penalty of the season. So a point, overall, yeah, I'd probably say a fair result, especially with our second half performance. But very, very happy, man, taking 5 points out of nine, especially with two away games and one at home today. So we look forward to next week now, Russell.
0: Well done to Stevie as well, you know. He's always there for you, isn't he?
2: He certainly is, and he's another experienced old gadget in the team. So, yeah, and Stevie had another excellent 90 minutes under his belt. So, yeah, and he stuck away the penalty, lovely. So, happy with that, happy with the point, and we move on to next week's game now.
0: Well, we're a fresh team that you've got made up to who you want. Stevie's being there, of course, being the person he is, that's what you need. But it's the beginning of the season, you want to get the wins, okay, you've got a draw, you get 1 point. But do you feel that the team's still, what would I call, working together? They still need some work in the background with that.
2: Oh, yeah, definitely. But the last two games, previous to today's game, we were absolutely outstanding at Glenrothes. We were fantastic. But a point was a fair result over there. You know, it felt like a defeat because we scored in the 85th minute and we conceded in the 94th minute. But when you reflect on the game, it was a good point. Wednesday night at Bathgate, we were absolutely outstanding the first half. The football we played went 2-0 up and then managed the second half to get the 3 points. And then today, we're 1-0 down against a very, very good side who I would fancy my chances at aim being in the top three anyway this season because a very, very good side. And to go and 1-0 down at half time and then come back and draw 1-1 and get a point out of the game, absolutely fantastic. And if anybody said to me

0: I've been looking at West Calder's results and they've been getting beat, but that doesn't matter. It's what you do on the day. It's what you do this week in training and next Saturday on the game. We've got to have our A game to West Calder next Saturday. And if we do that, if we approach it right, then I'll be quite happy. And I'm sure we will. I'm sure we will. But every game's a hard game, Russell. There's no easy games in this first division. I've said it last season and I'll say it this season. There's no easy games.
1: What about the man of the match? You going to give me a name or is it everyone?
0: Man of the match for me today has got to be our young goalkeeper on loan for Pennycook, Rudy Clapperton. Two fantastic saves in the first half. And second half didn't have a really lot to do, but his distribution and things was fantastic. So, yeah, young Rudy's getting out this today. Wednesday night was... I can't remember who was Wednesday night. The last Saturday was Ryan McQueenie. And Wednesday night was Stephen Thompson, actually, because he had a fantastic game on Wednesday night as well. So, you know, that's a defender, a goalkeeper and a midfielder. I've got the man of the matches so far. But listen, the whole team, as a team, are playing really well. And long may it continue.
1: I would say definitely. And good luck on Saturday then, David, against West Calder United.
0: Yep, thank you for that, Russell, and I'm sure we'll approach it in the right way, and hopefully we come back from West Lothian with the 3 points, but listen, we'll get the game played first.
1: Of course, the scores come later, mate. Get on that
0: pitch. Exactly. And this week I'm not going to any Cowboy concerts, Russell, so quiet night, I think all the lads are away down to Dean to watch the football, so just a quiet night for me, I think.
1: What was that I said to you last week? Yeah.
0: you did that, yep.
1: I hope it was a good concert. Right, Dave, listen, have a good weekend, we'll catch up with you next Saturday, and good luck.
0: No problem, mate, all the best, thank you.
1: Yeah.
0: bye-bye.
1: Oh, that's what I did say last week when he told me he was going to a concert. Right then, last call tonight and a new voice on Black Diamond FM. And giving a report from Dalkey Thistle. Right, let's get that call right now. Hopefully, anyway, we're green to go. Yep. So there we are. And we've got all the full-time scores up now, I think, definitely. East of Scotland, it's about time. Try to check them this afternoon, there was nothing coming up. OK, it was given scores, but not the ones I wanted. I wanted the up-to-date scores. Oh, here we go, we're going live again. Last call off this afternoon. Hi, you're live on Black Diamond FM.
2: Thank you.
1: Right then, the game this afternoon.
2: Yes.
1: Dalkey Thistle. Right. What I want you to do is just talk me through how the game went. I know it didn't really go your way, right?
2: Yep.
1: But remember, you had your team on that pitch and they were playing their hearts out.
2: So, started reasonably well, to be fair. We created a chance very early on. A very, very good block from the defender to stop it going in. And I think had we scored that, might have been a different game, you never know. And then shortly after that, they scored the first goal. It was a long ball over the top, a wee bit of hesitancy from the goalkeeper. He's got down to it, guys got there with him, ball's come free, and he's tucked it into the top corner really nicely. It's a lovely goal. We feel obviously could have defended it better, but from their point of view, they'll be happy with the finish. And then we got in possession for the second goal in our own half, which again, not ideal. They've broken through and scored, and then shortly after scored the third goal. So we're right up against it by that point. I think we're 3-0 down after maybe 25 minutes, half an hour. Kind of rallied a wee bit, changed of shape, and we did okay, got to the half time. They got a bit of a rocket at half time.
1: Oh, I wonder what happened there. I'm quite sure. We're speaking to Ian Boyle, a new voice here on Black Diamond FM. Ian Boyle was giving us a report from Black Diamond.

0: for Dalkey Thistle on Blackdown FM Saturday Sport Live. Let's hope he can give us a call back in. I don't know what happened. It wasn't on our end. Let's send a quick message. Oh, he's back on the phone. Let's go live again.
1: Hi, Russell. Sorry about that. I don't know what happened there.
0: Hi, Ian. I've just mentioned your name. I do apologise. I should have said that at the very beginning. Ian Boyle.
1: Right.
0: Isn't that right, Ian?
1: It is, yes.
0: Right, you got to, I think it was 4-0, wasn't it?
1: Yes, aye. So, 4-0 just after half-time. To be fair, they had another few chances. 6-7 wouldn't have flattered them. 4-0 flattered us, to be perfectly honest. The test keepers made a couple of very good saves, but as I say, it's all 4-0 at that point, so the game's kind of done. And they're just sort of seeing it out, and we've brought a few subs on, a couple of trialists, just to give them a run out and see what they could do. So, yeah, not a great day at the office.
0: But how can you change a game like that when it's the flow is against you? You know, it's like swimming against the current, you know?
1: It was. They, to be fair to them, Vale even worked incredibly hard. Their press was very good. They thoroughly deserved their win. Thoroughly deserved it. They were the better team by a good stretch. No complaints. We brought a few boys on just to give them a run out and see what they could do for us. And we'll head into the game on Tuesday night against Edinburgh College in the Cup and maybe make a couple of changes and see what we can do to try and fix it. It's two poor results on the bounce and we need to change it.
0: Can I ask you how many spectators roughly would be there today's game?
1: There was, I would reckon, maybe a good sort of 50, 60. I would think it wasn't a bad crowd from their point of view. It was decent.
0: And what about the next game coming up? You know,
1: so,
0: the Cup game?
1: We've got Edinburgh College in the Cup, at home it's been turned around. It was supposed to be away, but I think they had issues getting a pitch at the Orium, so they asked to change it to a home tie for us. So that's our first home tie of the season. We've been away twice, and hopefully we can turn things round and get a result on Tuesday.
0: I hope so. What about players? How are you fixed for players for today's game?
1: So we had two suspended because we went down to nine men last week against Tweedmouth. So we had two boys suspended. We also went down to 10 men again today. So discipline is a bit of an issue at the minute. We need to get that sorted as well because it's hard enough with 11 men without 9 and Ted. And we've got a couple of injuries. So there's a couple of boys on the sidelines who would be in there for a starting place. Certainly. So, but again, no excuses because the squad we've got is strong enough. The guys that came in to replace the guys that were injured are good enough players. We just didn't perform today.
0: One of these games and you're just a big sigh going, what could we have done?
1: It felt like as soon as we went one goal down, we kind of just didn't ever think we were getting back into it. It was the impression that we got from the sidelines. Whether the players think differently, you never know. But we certainly, from our point of view, thought, it's going to be a tough day today.
0: Give credit to your team. What player do you think made a difference in this afternoon's game?
1: So I think we've got a boy, young lad on loan, Shane, from Edinburgh South, who first game did very well. He was good. I thought Jordan Mackey in midfield, again, gave everything he had. Maybe things didn't go his way, but he put in a workmanlike performance. And he deserves a wee mention, I think.
0: Deserved, I think, as well. Right, Ian, thanks very much for the call.
1: You're welcome, Russell.
0: I know we've not had you on before.
1: I think I've been on once. It was a couple of years ago when we played Clydebank, so I seem to get the games when we get beat.
0: No, there are games where you do win, mate. Let's hope the next
1: That's true. Well, I hope the next time I speak to you it's in a better place.
0: Well, listen, I've got your number, remember? So you never know when you're coming on next.
1: Fair enough.
0: I'll give you warning, by the way. I will give you warning.
1: Oh, that's good.
0: You have a good weekend.
1: And you, Russell.
0: And next game, let's hope there'll be a wee bit change in the score.
1: A bit of a bounce, here's hoping.
0: I like that, a bit of a bounce. I've just been up to Ninja Kids up there and not very far for a year, and a lot of kids were bouncing, but they weren't playing football.
1: They weren't playing for Dalkeith today.
0: Maybe your players were up there.
1: maybe.
0: Okay then. Ian, thanks for the calls, mate. Have a good weekend.
1: And you, Russell. Bye now.
0: Bye. There you are. That's right. I was up there at Ninja Kids. I'm going to mention it was sport related, by the way, because when you look at what they're doing, when I went in, I've been in before during the week and doing an interview with Rory, which you heard on Wednesday Sport Live, and to let you understand, there was three sessions. Each session had 150 children, all booked in, fully booked. That's 150, 150, 150, right? And their full team were out there to make sure that everyone knew what they had to do and selling the memorabilia. And in fact, every child that went in there, they got a pack of the memorabilia for being there. Music played, they had a commentator there. He was fantastic. He wound the children up, right throughout the afternoon. And the Ninja Kids came on, and everyone, oh, the sound, they were all cheering and that. The four Ninja Kids, the main ones. And their families were there as well. The families were there. They were flown in from America specifically to open Ninja Kids, not very far from here today. And then tomorrow they will be in Dundee opening up the Ninja Kids Action Park up there tomorrow. Now, they were there today. I think the next session will be 6 o'clock, which is about 10 minutes. Then another 150 children will be going in to enjoy this one-off, I would say, where you've got the actual Ninja Kids from America there. Mingling with the children, bouncing with the children, doing lots of different activities, but they done a demonstration. And don't ask me who done what, but what I remember was the nunchakus, or a demonstration with nunchakus, the swords, and somersaulting and everything. Amazing. I got some videos, and what they done was, near the end, they actually officially opened the Ninja Kids Park. That's right. And it was Scott and Rory, excuse me, and a few other people. Now, I managed to get, and it's not very long, I managed to get a quick chat before I left to come down to do Saturday Sport Live. Managed to get a quick chat with Rory, Scott, and one of the partners, one of the American partners. A very, very short chat with what they thought about today's event. Now, I will be having another chat during the week with Rory to get an overview of how the day went with all the guests and how the event went overall. Loads and loads of photographs, loads of videos taken by a lot of the parents, the families were there as well, but it was only the kids that were taking part. There were 18 activities, so I'm told, from different slides to a ball pit, from trampolining to an area with the basketball, and a big dropped area as well. I'm trying to think, it was like a bouncing area with big black shapes and all that, and then some more slides coming down. You've been to the theme parks and that, being on holiday, you know that, the slide which goes up and down, when you go down, you go, whoa, whoa, whoa, right, one or two of them. There was also a strange one, which was a climbing one, where you climbed up the side of the wall, where it had, soft boxes, must have been fixed to the wall, and you had to climb up, and then you went along a seesaw, and you climbed right up the top, very, very high, and then you come back down again. It's hard to explain, but I do have videos of my granddaughter and that, and a lot of different people as well taking part. What a fantastic event. The kids loved it. I say kids, I should say children, but it was Ninja Kids. And still more to come from 6 o'clock as well. And the Ninja Kids do signing posters and all that. And they sold extra merchandise. So there was a cost involved in that. Right. And we're coming up to the international news in about 9 minutes. I'm just going to play a bit of music and I'm going to clear my throat. I do apologise. It's been like that this afternoon, but I have done Saturday Sport Live here on Black Diamond FM.

So if you were up at Rise before, you've seen nothing yet. Like that track I played, you ain't seen nothing yet. You've not seen nothing yet until you take a trip to Rise. One trip, that's all it'll take, and then I think the children and yourself will be hooked with what they've done up there. £900,000 transformation, right, with help of Ninja Kids from America. That is up there in Rise, Edinburgh, they call it, and also the same amount of money spent tomorrow, sorry, same amount of money spent on Rise Dundee. So their official opening tomorrow, Rise Kids Edinburgh was officially open today. Check it out. Check it on Facebook and all that. Check it out and see exactly what I'm talking about. And I think, like when I first went up to Rise, I went in before it officially opened, and I went, wow. The graphics on the walls and everything was amazing. Well, you'll have that same feeling, I think, when you walk into Ninja Kids. Their cafe's been moved. They've done a lot of work, painted a lot, and posters and everything up. They've totally transformed Rise to Ninja Kids. So I'm not going to say any more about that. But certainly worthwhile a trip once anyway. Right, let's have a wee look. And you know something? I'm just having a look at these, the scores, and I'm not going to read them out because some of them are still not right for some reason. And I'm going to stay away from the scores, right? Not that I believe I should do, but let's go to the fixtures. Let's go to the fixtures for the East of Scotland Football League. Have they got the fixtures up? Let's have a look and see, have they got any? I'm saying that, have they got any? Come on, let's see what we've got. And I'll move down to, right. Okay, the 1st of August is gone. Let's have a look at the 4th of August, Tuesday night. Whitburn versus Blackburn United. Burnt Island Shipyard versus Kirkcaldy and Dysart. Crossgates Primrose versus Coldstream. Dalkeith Thistle versus Edinburgh College. Kennewy Star Hearts versus Dunbar United. Newborough versus Sauchie Juniors. Newton Green Star versus Dundonald Bluebell. Pennycook Athletic versus Heriot-Watt University. Preston Athletic versus Thornton Hibs. Tynecastle versus Jeanfield Swifts. Berwick Rangers versus Linton Hotspur. Bonnyrigg Rose versus Tweedmouth Rangers. Civil Service Strollers versus Stonyburn. Musselburgh Athletic versus Lincarty and Trenent versus Arniston Rangers. Now, there is a difference between the kickoffs, so I would advise you to check it out. In fact, I'll just tell you, all are 7:30 kickoff, except for Berwick Rangers, Linton Hotspur, Bonnyrigg Rose, Tweedmouth Rangers, Civil Service Strollers versus Stonyburn, Musselburgh Athletic, Lincarty, and Trenent versus Arniston Rangers. They are 7:45 kickoff. That's Tuesday. Look at the games you've got. Now, what have they got coming up for Wednesday, 5th of August? Canoe versus Lochgilly Albert. Now, that's 7:30. In the East of Scotland Qualifying Cup, Edinburgh United versus Oakley United, 7:30. Falkhouse United versus West Calder United, 7:30. Glenrothes versus Linlithgow Rose, 7:30. Dunne Pace versus Whitehill Welfare, 7:45. Galloway-Reading Rovers versus Edinburgh Community Football Club, 7:45. And then we've got University of Stirling, 7:45 against St Andrews United. Well, that's this week on the East of Scotland Football League. Let's have a look here. I'll do results for the Scottish Premiership. Falkirk 0, St Mirren 2. Aberdeen versus Heart of Midlothian has kicked off 27 minutes into the game, no score. Scottish Championship, Erie United 2, Arbroath 0, Greenock Morton 0, Partick Thistle 1, Inverness Caledonian Thistle 0, Dunfermline Athletic 0, Livingston United 2, Queen's Park 0, Raith Rovers 1, Stenhouse Muir 1, Scottish League 1, Annan Athletic 0, East Fife 0,
Cove Rangers 0, Etonians 0, East Kilbride 5, Queen of the South 1, Montrose 0, Hamilton Academical 5, Peterhead 0, Cross Ross County 1. Scottish League 2, it's got up here. Scottish League 1, Scottish League 2, I'm looking at here. Unathletic 2, the Spartans 4, Clyde 3, Stranraer 1, Edinburgh City 0, Elgin City 5, Forth Athletic 1, Kildare Hearts 0, Stirling Albion 2, Dumbarton 0. And looking at less than 2 minutes to go, remember, Wednesday Sport Live here on Black Diamond FM, and that is with Laird Gilfillan between 6 and 8. I'll be back next Saturday between 3 and 6 with Saturday Sport Live. It's Russell Aitken, and I'll have an extended hour between 6 and 7. So have a good weekend.

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2: From the Sky News Centre at 7, the Football Association has joined European football's governing body in revealing its lost confidence in Gianni Infantino. That's despite the FIFA president's decision to scrap plans to sell off a stake in the World Cup. Lots of reactions still coming in on this story. This was the Prime Minister earlier.
3: What's your response to the FIFA climb-down, Prime Minister?
4: Well, it's the right decision.
2: UEFA says it was a shabby, backroom opaque deal that was anything but transparent. Staying with the Prime Minister, and he's dubbed his successor as Greater Manchester Mayor, the Queen of the North. Labour candidate Bev Craig won the largest by-election in British history, beating Reform UK Sian Astley in the second round. The Greens came third, while recently formed Restore Britain pushed the Conservatives into fifth place. She says she can't wait to get to work on Monday morning.
5: For me, the plan that I've got for Greater Manchester will be focusing on our priorities, and any new money, power or control that we get goes on those priorities. Jobs for everyone, building the homes we can afford, and investing into vibrant town centres to make life better.
2: The EU says it will hold an emergency meeting on Tuesday to discuss mass migrant crossings into the Spanish enclave of Ceuta. Around 60,000 people crossed into the territory from Morocco in just 24 hours yesterday, prompting Spain to install a 500-metre sea barrier. At least 86 people are confirmed to have died. A 16-year-old has died after a collision between a scrambler bike and a lorry in County Tyrone. The crash happened in Cole Island on Thursday evening. Now to sport, and Neil Fahey has cemented his place in the history books with a seventh career Commonwealth gold medal. The paracyclist took the tandem sprint title alongside pilot Aaron Pope at the Velodrome in Glasgow earlier. He recovered from a crash in a decider against James Ball of Wales to become champion. And EastEnders star Shane Ritchie has been charged with drink driving. Essex police say the actor is due in court next month after he was arrested in Harlow on Wednesday night. That's the latest. I'm Stevie Shillinglaw.
1: Mayfield, Parkhead, Dunderhall.
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was a lot of rocking going on that night. 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Just down past the gas rush by the meat factory door.

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2: From the Sky News Centre at 8, European football's governing body says it has lost confidence in FIFA president Gianni Infantino following his failed bid to sell stakes in a World Cup company to private investors. UEFA has called it a shabby backroom deal. Infantino withdrew his proposal overnight following backlash from several confederations. And former FA chief executive Mark Palios says he should resign.
3: Do the decent thing. I think he clearly has lost credibility. And just in terms of, you know, if he did stand on the mandate of transparency, well, this is probably the most untransparent example I've seen.
2: The EU says it will hold an emergency meeting on Tuesday to discuss mass migrant crossings into the Spanish enclave of Ceuta. Around 60,000 people crossed into the territory from Morocco in just 24 hours, prompting Spain to install a 500-metre sea barrier. At least 86 people died, some drowning and others in a stampede. Here's Reform UK's Home Affairs spokesperson, Zia Youssef.
4: When 60,000 arrive in a single day, it captures headlines as a military response. North of 200,000 people have turned up on British beaches over the last 8 years. That is very much an invasion too, albeit just over a longer time frame. We've got to wake up and secure our border before it's too late.
2: Andy Burnham says he couldn't be happier to see Bev Craig take his old job as mayor of Greater Manchester. The election was called after Mr. Burnham won the Makerfield by-election, sealing his return to Downing Street. A manhunt continues to find a prisoner who escaped from police at Liverpool Magistrates Court this morning. Stephen Grizzib made off shortly after 10 a.m. Mountaineer Nimral Purja has died in an avalanche while leading an expedition in Pakistan. The former British Army and Royal Marines soldier was climbing Broad Peak. And Aberdeen have claimed a remarkable 2-1 win against Hearts in their opening Scottish Premiership game of the season. They scored both of their goals in injury time, including a 95th-minute penalty from captain Kevin Nisbet. St Mirren were 2-0 winners at Falkirk. That's the latest. I'm Stevie Shillinglaw.
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5: 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If it's your birthday today, a happy birthday to you on behalf of all the staff here at Black Diamond FM. You share your birthday with Jean Wells. She was an American soul and deep soul singer born this day in 1942. Robert Cray, American blues guitarist and singer born this day in 1953. Chuck D is an American rapper, best known as the leader and frontman of the hip-hop group Public Enemy. He was born this day in 1960. So there you have it, my friends. Once again, if it is your birthday today, a happy birthday. Pour yourself a glass of something. Cut yourself a slice of something else. Sit back, relax, and enjoy the music for the rest of the evening. Lots of great stuff for you. Hope you're all going to enjoy the show. So without any further ado, why don't we get on with the show? It's great to have your company. You're listening to Clayton P's R&B. Starting off with a cracker from 1974. Remember this one, my friends?

Yeah, that brings lots of memories back to me. Dancing to that, of course, in places like the Bandwagon, Buster Brown's, Annabelle's, of course, here in Edinburgh. Where were you dancing to that one? Can you remember? Can you remember what you were doing when that came out in 1974? Of course, that was a Hughes Corporation for you and Rock the Boat here on Black Diamond FM. This is a common problem we have right now, my friends. Money's too tight to mention. Oh, boy. Valentine Brothers seem to think so anyway. You definitely remember this one, won't you?

Yeah, some things never change. Money is still too tight to mention. Great track there, though, from the Valentine Brothers from 1982. Never seems to go far enough, does it, anymore? Luckily, we got the music to keep us going. Speaking of which, Gibson Brothers. This is our remixer for you from Jared Jason and Shan. It's an edit. Ooh, what a light. You tuned to Clayton B's R&B right through till 10 p.m. here on Black Diamond FM.

original track from 1979 by the French musical group The Gibson Brothers, of course. It was released as the second single from their fourth album, Cuba. Oh, what a life here on Black Diamond FM.

0: The new tracks defining now. Clayton P's R&B. Feel it. Live it. It's what's coming next.
1: Yeah, as I always try to do in this show is introduce you to some brand new R&B tracks that's coming your way. This is the first of one or two that's coming. This one is called Another Piece of Crust. It's from your very own Black Panda. You never heard of them, neither had I until I researched it. You didn't like this one though. Tell me what you think.
2: Breadcrumb.

for you, my friends. I'm going to be playing some more for you later on in the program, so stay tuned for that. That's Money for You with the title called Funeral. You listen to Clayton B's R&B. This is Saturday Night at its very, very best here on Black Diamond FM. A very good evening to Eleanor. It's good to have your company. Many thanks for the request. The first request of the evening happens to be from Cameo. You remember this one? Of course you will. Word up. Yeah. You can kid on your the man himself and sing along if you know the words. Make them up if you don't.

Yeah, the 1986 single from Camille, taken from the 13th studio album Word Up, written by band members Larry Blackman and Tommy Jenkins. What a great song. Very good evening to you. If you just arrived on the scene, it's good to have your company this Saturday evening here on Black Diamond FM. This is Clayton P's R&B. Still to come, Santana, Soul to Soul, and Adventures of Steve V. Coming up next, though, from the SOS band, No One's Gonna Love You. Ah, what a shame.

Yeah, that's taken from their fifth studio album released by the SOS Band from 1984. The album was titled Just the Way You Like It, by the way.

little touch of Santana featuring Lauryn Hill for you and CeeLo. Do you remember this one? Do you like the way? The way what? I don't know. We'll have to find out later. Anyway, I love Santana.

0: What a blend of talent. There you have Santana and featuring Lauryn Hill and CeeLo Green for you, taken from the album Supernatural from 1999. Do you like the way?
1: Wow.
0: And there's something a little bit more familiar. You remember this one, of course, won't you? You probably will end up singing along to it, as I do. I won't do it over the mic, though. That would just frighten you off. This is Soul to Soul, and Get a Life.

from Soul to Soul. The first single from their collective second album, Volume 2, A New Decade. Like that one. Long time since I heard it. More still to come here on Black Diamond FM. Stay exactly where you are.

0: Adventures of Stevie V, first released in December 1989, then back again in 1990. They were a British dance music act from Biggleswade in Bedfordshire. Scored lots of several hits in the UK singles charts and the US Hot Dance Music Club play charts, especially with this particular track, Dirty Cash. Money Talks. It certainly does here at Black Diamond FM.
1: Talking about that cold cash.
0: Can't have a show without the Average White Band. Picking up the pieces from 1974.

Yeah, that's a 1974 single there from you, from the Average Weight Band, from their second album, AWB. Many thanks to Eleanor once again for that particular track. What a great track it is, too. Long time since we heard it. This is going to take us up to the top of the hour, just about, my friends. It's from Colonel C.C. Carter. Badia. Love this one, Tibbetts. I'll see you in part two. Stay exactly where you are.

part two, brand new R&B tracks, and some of your old-time favorites. A little touch of reggae too there for you. All to come here and Clean P's R&B. Stay exactly where you are. News is coming up at the top of the hour. I'll see you in part two.

welcome back to part two of Clean Fees R&B song. That's a brand new single heading into the part two of the songs, released on the 3rd of July 2026 by Nate Simpson. See you again. If you just arrived on the scene, a very good evening to you. It's great to have your company. A little bit of a disco here for you now. Ode to disco, in fact, from Norma Jean Wright. This is also a brand new track. Here we go.

0: Yeah, it's a brand new single from Norma Jean Wright, and you think to yourself, wait a minute, I've heard that name before. You would be absolutely correct. She's a former lead singer of the iconic disco group Chic. Now you remember. Ode to discos.
1: I am the magnificent. 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
0: Yeah, a little touch of reggae for you now, my friends. Kicking off with Dave and Ansel Collins and Double Barrel.

Yeah, we back to 1970 for that one from Double Barrel, 1970 reggae single. Dave and Ansel Collins, do you remember them? I kind of do. But then again, I'm of a certain age. Sadly, remember the next guy coming along, Money in My Pocket by the Great Sound of Mr. Dennis Brown. Get your reggae feet on now, my friends. Let's get down with it. Yeah, check it out.

The 1979 hit taken from the album Words of Wisdom. That's Dennis Brown for you. Money in my pocket. 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
0: FM. 26% of the registered voters form a mandate or a landslide. But oh yeah, I remember. In this year that we have now declared the year from Shogun to Reagan, I remember what I said about Reagan. Minute. Acted like an actor. Hollywood. Acted like a liberal. Acted like General Franco when he acted like governor of California, then he acted like a Republican.

all actors in this, I suppose. What has happened is that in the last 20 years, America has changed from a producer to a consumer. We used to be a producer, very inflexible at that, and now we are consumers and finding it difficult to understand. Natural resources and minerals will change your world. The Arabs used to be in the third world. They have bought the second world and put a firm down payment on the first one. Controlling your resources will control your world. The idea concerns the fact that this country wants nostalgia. They want to go back as far as they can, even if it's only as far as last week. Not to face now or tomorrow, but to face backwards. And yesterday was the day of our cinema heroes riding to the rescue at the last possible moment.

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And when America found itself having a hard time facing the future, they looked for people like John Wayne. But since John Wayne was no longer available, they settled for Ronald Reagan.

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Civil rights, women's rights, gay rights, it's all wrong. First one wants freedom, then the whole damn world wants freedom. 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The good old days, when we gave them hell. When the buck stopped somewhere and you could still buy something with it. 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

0: 1984. 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So much for the good news. As Wall Street goes, so goes the nation. And here's a look at the closing numbers. Racism is up, human rights are down. Feces shaky, war items are hot. The house cleans all ties. Jobs are down, money is scarce.
1: What a great track from Gil Scott-Heron. You could actually substitute some of the words for the present administration in America right now, I think. That's B-Movie for you here on Black Diamond FM. John Wayne. That's a short version for you. There is a longer version which I might...

0: Come on,
1: lifting the spirits up just a little bit longer now for you, my friends. Jack a can for you. And Snoop Dogg, here we go. Boogie in my soul.

That's a recent released track there from Chaka Khan featuring Snoop Dogg from 2026. It's also the second single from Khan's upcoming 13th studio album, Chakzilla. Once I get it, I'll play it.

0: 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Show them.
1: This boogie's in my soul. 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
2: 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Velvet Vocals. The breaks. The bass. 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

0: back to you from 1984. I like the way you do it from Intrigue. It's from the double A side to the 12-inch vinyl single. I hope you enjoyed that one. Long time since I heard that one. One of my favorite artists coming along now for you, my friends, Mr. Marvin Gaye. This is a title called Inner City Blues. Makes me want to holler. I know exactly what you mean.
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0: where I
1: belong. Yeah, that was a third and the final single and the climactic song from his 1971 landmark album, What's Going On, Mr. Marvin Gaye. Can do no wrong, as far as I'm concerned. Gonna take you there from Marvin Gaye to my man Prince. This is another track from Eleanor. It's called Controversy. I wonder what it is. It's controversy. Anyway, as long as you're tuned in to Clean Peas R&B, there can be no doubt the music will out. Good evening, welcome along. Pretend you got your ear guitars on, come on. It's a purple one.

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0: FM. Couple of brand new tracks again for you, my friends. This is the last of the three new releases for you here in Clayton P's R&B. This is from Nylon Keys. It's a title called Rock the Boat. It's not what you think it is. Check it out.

Yeah, it's a new wave from Niall and Keys and Rock the Boat here on Black Diamond FM. One more before you can join me. Well, actually, two more. This is Taraj, You Mean the World, here on Black Diamond FM.

get up. Cause I think I got a plan now. I'm gonna tell you. I feel like you just get a car and you can have a good time. Let your hair down.

Jet for you, You Mean the World. One more to come than the new sounds, and then back to something a bit more familiar. This is Tony Pruden for you, and it's a lesson in history.

Well, at least you get a spelling lesson anyway with the song. Quite like that one, though, from Tony Pruden and History here on Black Diamond FM. What do you think? Answers on the postcard or write to me. studio.claytonp@outlook.com. Let me know what you think of the show. Just say my name and it'd be all okay. Oh, that's coincidental. Destiny's Child for you, my friends. And say my name here.

Yeah, the sound of Destiny's Child with the last track of the evening, my friend, and Say My Name. In case you forgot, it's Clean P. Clean P's R&B every Saturday evening here on Black Diamond FM from 8 o'clock right through till 10. Well, that's it, my friend. The clock on the wall is telling me it's time to head for the hole in the wall. Many thanks for tuning in. And don't forget, if you have any requests or dedications you'd like me to shout over the air, do so by writing to me, studio.claytonb@outlook.com. All the music this evening was produced and presented by myself, Clayton P. Whatever you're doing, I hope you're going to do it well. And don't forget, if you're driving tonight, please take your car. This is Clayton P wishing you all a very good night and God bless. I'll see you all on the flip side. Take care. Bye-bye.

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2: It takes only seconds for a fire to take hold. But a split second for you to make the right decision. Smoking is the number one cause of fatal house fires in Scotland. If you're going to light up, get up, stand up, and take it right outside. 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
2: 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Our colours will fade eventually, so if our time is running out, day after day, we'll make the mundane a masterpiece. 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
2: 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A familiar drive through familiar country. But then, just around the corner, came the unexpected. He'd let his speed creep a little too high as he approached a bend. And he was no longer driving at the right speed for the road. The scary thing is, he didn't even realize. Driving even a little too fast for the situation is a major cause of collisions, especially on country roads where you don't know what's around the corner. Think. 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